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0: 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My God.
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1: Out of slavery.
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1: Jade loko eru. Out of slavery.
0: Jade loko eru.
1: Out of slavery.
0: Jade loko eru.
1: Out of slavery.
0: Jade loko eru.
1: Out of slavery.
0: Ibi o tin jiya.
1: Where you been suffering?
0: Nibi ti won di amale.
1: Where you been tied down?
0: Ti won ti fun jeru bo.
1: That feeling with the foot of slave.
0: Oya jade me. Jade me.
1: Come on from there.
0: Ibi adi omo re mo.
1: Yeah, your children is bound.
0: Ti won ti fun jeru bo.
1: Oya give them the foot for slave.
0: Atu omo re le.
1: Children are delivered.
0: Omo re jade o.
1: Children is bound.
0: Omo re jade o.
1: Children is bound.
0: Nigba to omo o ba ri je.
1: When children is able to feed.
0: Ti omo o ba la.
1: When children did not break through.
0: Bawo ni iya se fe la.
1: How will the mother break through?
0: Omo nbe ni oku eru.
1: Children are in bondage.
0: Omo nbe ni ogbe ewo.
1: Children is a prison.
0: Bawo ni iya se fe la o.
1: How will the mother break through?
0: Egbo ti won fi ran mi si o.
1: I'm
0: sent to you. Come
1: on,
0: come on, come on, come on,
1: come
0: on, come on, come on,
1: come
0: on, come on, come on, come on, come on, come on, come on, come on,
1: I get
0: for
1: the Lord Jehovah. In that slavery.
0: What did you want
1: to do? I tied up for long.
0: And will be, sir.
1: Look, yes, sir.
0: And you will ever want film.
1: Who among you watch movie?
0: Never to buy quite away. So it's in the way to boo.
1: When they can have people in prison.
0: Can have a man say to boo.
1: What do they used to do to prison?
0: Iggy.
1: Ah, it's a wood.
0: Iggy.
1: They use a wood.
0: It may want finish.
1: Some they use iron.
0: Am I talking to someone?
1: Oh, yes, sir.
0: Near Yati Job.
1: In the olden days.
0: I want to have a vision.
1: Those are bondage.
0: What can I come back?
1: They will change their legs.
0: What can I come back?
1: They will change their hands.
0: Yes, ma.
1: What
0: is it?
1: They
0: will
1: push you in Jane.
0: You are
1: in Badagri. You are in Badagri.
0: You are selling
1: you. They will explain to you better.
0: More as a Jane.
1: They will talk to you.
0: Akaba.
1: Nagada.
0: Don't come and lose.
1: Shake your leg.
0: Atesi atowa.
1: I shake your hand and leg.
0: More candy.
1: Why you pull now?
0: Akaba yeja. Ajada.
1: Ajada.
0: Afoda. Akaba ye.
1: Atesi shake.
0: They will come and lose.
1: You shake your leg.
0: Nino chubu ye.
1: Atesi prison.
0: Loku eruto.
1: That's everywhere you are.
0: More candy.
1: I decree.
0: Ego misa.
1: Yeah misa.
0: Toriti akaba yoba fo.
1: You that shake is not broken.
0: Yoba fo.
1: Is not broken.
0: See, I got to go to your bag.
1: That padlock is not broken.
0: My gentle.
1: Never let me deceive you.
0: He gets what come and listen.
1: Yeah. Sashay to your leg.
0: See, your batty jar.
1: It is not broken.
0: Oh, man, you're cool. Look where
1: you live. You live on
0: there. Oh, Nileko, man.
1: You will be free from there.
0: Nitori, where? He claim your tea jar.
1: That is not broken.
0: Oh, but you barely saw
1: this. What the Bible says.
0: On your kunja.
1: He said, God is broken.
0: I was
1: here. And we are escaped.
0: Emma,
1: play
0: alarm. Akabaja.
1: Akabaja.
0: Akabaja.
1: Akabaja.
0: Akabaja. Akabaja. Akabaja. Agada godo jao.
1: Not be broken.
0: Agada godo.
1: Look at God.
0: Father no.
1: Pray.
0: Ayo mejade o.
1: Look
0: where you
1: are. Look where
0: you are.
1: Let's go.
0: Sorry osu to
1: wa. This is not where you are.
0: Kisho osu ten yon shere.
1: It's not about to joke
0: o. Osu.
1: Yes, as a monk.
0: For my daddy tell me.
1: That you come out fully.
0: Sene kele soro.
1: That's all you can have.
0: Sobe my daddy tell
1: me. My daddy tell me.
0: Oh my God.
1: My daddy tell me.
0: Sobe my daddy tell
1: me. My daddy tell me. Yes, sir.
0: Oh,
1: yes,
0: show the king,
1: can you scream up?
0: Oluwa.
1: Oluwa.
0: Etu mita.
1: Kalifa mi kwa mita.
0: Nenu tubu ayeti mwa.
1: Nenu tubu ayeti mwa.
0: Mo fe jade ta.
1: Mo fe jade ta.
0: Eni kataba duwa. Eto ba jade ta.
1: Once you fully escape.
0: Sorry, bogwa. What you want to read your fin tell
1: me? Those that ridicule you before.
0: Ay, ay, ay, ay, ay.
1: Kapi asho.
0: Wa wa ma do. Ba le
1: bao jene. They will give you bow to take food for me.
0: Ne wadju ene.
1: Before you.
0: Ni ba ti Joseph with jade ta.
1: When Joseph was out fully.
0: Ni ba ti o ti jade ta.
1: When he still out.
0: Si wasi finish your lori.
1: That is
0: to use him
1: as in the prison.
0: Okay, daddy, tell
1: he's
0: you.
1: He's not fully out.
0: Hey, you.
1: Yes, sir.
0: Yes, sir.
1: Oh, yes, sir.
0: What if jail, Lori?
1: They use him as in
0: the edge.
1: In the prison.
0: Koti, daddy, tell
1: he's
0: you.
1: He's not fully out there.
0: Oh, what is daddy?
1: He's out, though.
0: So, make a daddy,
1: not completely out.
0: No, if jail, Lori.
1: That's why he was the head of death. In the prison, yeah.
0: One funny award.
1: They gave him his own respect.
0: Ben, yes, sir. Oh, what to why?
1: This place where you are.
0: This place
1: where you are.
0: Only my funny award.
1: They can give you your
0: whole. Oh, Tija,
1: you're not free completely.
0: What out, Tija?
1: What are you not free completely?
0: Only on to call you later.
1: He built the house.
0: Oh God! Change your name, so.
1: That's
0: a single
1: house.
0: So today they tell
1: you. Are you free house?
0: Ilia bere wo.
1: That single house.
0: Ile to jagbe.
1: That house that.
0: Salangale jagbe si.
1: Now you you
0: feel like you. You kulele loti jagbe.
1: You devil care at the back end of
0: your. Yes, I see lenu.
1: Is that your house?
0: Oh, man, jagbe ni lele.
1: You know what they call your house?
0: Yara meta.
1: Three rooms.
0: Toilet be mefa.
1: Ah, this is true.
0: Yara ni ile ni ye.
1: That's a house.
0: Ile ni ye.
1: That's a house.
0: Toilet to jagbe.
1: The restrooms that.
0: To bati wole.
1: What's he going to eat?
0: Nikini kenya shifure.
1: Ah, then that's what we hope for.
0: Yes, sir. Toilet over good is
1: that WC about
0: to be a goldy.
1: You look like a gold.
0: A goldy girl.
1: It's even a gold.
0: Toba my bedy.
1: Once you dedicate
0: that, Toya better.
1: Are you dedicated?
0: Full of the two for the
1: food. I love to wash your
0: clothes.
2: ileni yesa awon ile to je pe
1: assistant
2: to ba fe shikoti
1: when you want to open your country
2: wa kan soro ni
1: you just speak to him
2: alexa ba mi shikoti alexa ba mi tana
1: those are houses
2: alexa
1: yes sir
2: tan tv fun mi
1: those are houses
0: ah yeah ileni yo
1: those are houses
0: o e se ile to je pe
1: not a house that
0: o lo yagbe
1: you go and dedicate
0: to ba de toilet
1: re
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0: ah even je to san toru
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3: down. 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
2: I want to deliver them.
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2: Go and meet this your people.
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3: Gbogbo ohun tí mo rán ẹ yìí.
2: All these things I send you.
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2: Do it between now and Sunday.
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3: Ní ọjọ́ Sunday.
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2: 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We start a 3-day program.
3: By the grace of God.
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2: stop. That's the day I'm not lo Buster.
3: Fagba.
2: At Fagba.
3: And Sisha Kalo.
2: There's an assignment that we.
3: Ni Saga.
2: At Saga.
3: Lani Agome Je.
2: Between 7 a.m. Si
3: Agome Waro.
2: To 10 a.m.
3: Ni Ojo Sunday.
2: On this same Sunday.
3: Sabati Unko Njabode.
2: What will live in Njabode.
3: Ama Sisha Nye Pak
2: Pak Pak. We'll be doing both work together.
3: Awa Wa Ekulo.
2: Then we go to Lagos.
3: Emi Pakbo.
2: I believe.
3: On Tojo Ogba Minipo.
2: For you hearing me.
3: Olo Onfe Gbe Odi.
2: If God want to elevate you.
3: Onfe Faso Gbe Yalo.
2: He want to tear government of battle.
3: Onfe Faso Ega Ya.
2: He want to tear government of
3: the
2: That's why we are
3: inviting.
2: The testimonies you are hearing. They are mighty works of God. No man can do that. And that God doing it. I sent me to you. And I pray.
3: Yes,
2: man, you have testimony. If it is storm, you are fighting.
3: Oh my dark. Yes,
2: man, shall be still.
3: And the tobacco I can call to see.
2: But not a yet time of deliverance
3: like this.
2: And believe to it.
3: Oh, did you go and make
2: it? It's another spiritual
3: battle.
2: Some are having virtue in their dream.
3: Àwọn kan ní ìfàsẹ́yìn.
2: Some are having setback.
3: Àti bẹ́ẹ̀ bẹ́ẹ̀
2: 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And so on.
3: A pàdé.
2: We are meeting though.
3: Lágbára Ọlọ́run.
2: At the gate of God.
3: Ní Abuja lálẹ́.
2: At Abuja tonight.
3: Area 1.
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2: How does he know tell them?
3: Ó ti lágbára látàná.
2: It has gone so massive success.
3: Ní iwájú secretariat.
2: In front of that secretariat.
3: Ibẹ̀ láti pàdé lálẹ́.
2: That's where we are meeting tonight.
3: Ẹ rí ògo yín
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2: There are some things you do need to do.
3: Number one nínú ẹ̀.
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3: You must overcome the spirit of doubt.
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3: A dẹ̀ máa mú ìṣòro
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3: Sori alayi.
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2: To first come by hearing.
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2: 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Hearing the word of God.
3: Area one ni gbogbo
2: 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Area one is where we are meeting.
3: Oh my God.
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2: God is not to provide money for you. You will have money.
3: O ní wá owó
2: tí. You will not be stranded.
3: In the name of Jesus.
2: Amen.
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2: I play with everyone that been to that
3: party before.
2: Àwọn
3: tí ò
2: God has sent prophets.
3: It was a night of thousands of people.
2: Oh, regularly.
3: Code border, U.S.
2: And you must not be accepted.
3: Near area one,
2: at area one tonight.
3: Call and diary.
2: Write it to your diary.
3: Code near appointment.
2: That you have appointment tonight.
3: Near area one,
2: at area one.
3: Madam Mary,
2: and I'll be expecting
3: near Gomez.
2: By that be it.
3: Call him. Call Woli Loso.
2: For you to know, it's a prophet talking.
3: Any joke or poem of yours,
2: that is that is waiting to disgrace you.
3: Any emas,
2: hey, they shall be disgraced.
3: Okaria Bali.
2: You will have rest of mind.
3: Okaria Bali.
2: You will have rest of mind.
3: Okaria.
2: You may have rest of mind.
3: Okay,
2: you may have rest of mind.
3: I say.
2: That glory you are
3: creating.
2: That's why I'm blocking the way. It's a lie.
3: I link it about.
2: It's a lie. No man can hate that work of God.
3: Just renew your mind.
2: What's that true correction?
3: It was a solid.
2: I have told you before.
3: Number two.
2: Engage.
3: Make quality decision.
2: Manik, me to die. That I want to be free. I want to prosper.
3: By you.
2: Right now. I want to get to the top. I've been suffering for long. Now I want to prosper.
3: But seruri,
2: I've been a slave before. And now I'm not my slave. I want to use my glory.
3: Make a
2: you need to make that decision.
3: Life is all about decision.
2: What you are not decided, you cannot go far.
3: Story number three.
2: Ikata. Anyone that is praying. When I tell you that after prayers, go and do something.
3: Now, until I'm on fish, into special.
2: Why what we use as a special? Every month is this. People do register at that time. That Lord, I'm among those 35 for this month. And the power of
3: victory.
2: And the power of victory. With that shedding of blood, there is no remission of sin. Whenever you sow, you are dropping your sweat.
3: So,
2: that
3: was
2: when those times are giving us that weather. Yes, the account detail, Unity Bank, Unity Bank 0032393701. 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Ojosam, Omoloju Jesu is the name of the account. 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God bless you.
1: O ti ri ogo re lo.
2: Let you use your glory.
1: Eni to ni o lara.
2: That person that pressing you.
1: Olorun mi yo ni lara.
2: By God your back
1: padi e.
2: I beat you.
1: Ni soru lale.
2: In the vigil tonight.
1: Come on, line.
2: Don't have your line.
1: Let you join soru.
2: Let you attend the vigil.
1: Lord san ore ma jemu.
2: Give that governor seat.
1: It's all about for nipa lati
2: se. As much as God give you strength. 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
1: God bless you.

0: today, oh, is chatting better or to Tiato City Tele. 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
1: Taken a pace by Ismaila Sarr! Oh, that's a gorgeous goal! Splendidly taken by Ismaila Sarr! Another who right now is living his best life!

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3: Mommy.
2: I told you that don't call me mommy. Call me sweetheart.
3: Sweetheart.
2: How are you?
3: I'm fine.
2: Are you okay?
3: Yes, I'm okay.
2: Yesterday you sleep well.
3: Mommy, not me too.
2: I said talk to the phone.
4: You
2: sleep well?
3: Yes, I sleep well.
2: Okay. Do you dream on me?
3: Sese.
2: I said, do you dream on me?
3: Yes, I dream on you.
2: Are you sure? Okay. Opoku, I love you so much. Hey, Doko, talk to Doko. I love you so much.
3: I love you too.
2: Opoku, I want you to do a video call.
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1: Boards. 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

0: 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And of course, we wrap it up with all-round football on Saturday. Yeah, that is from 8 a.m. So we have updates scattered around the world for you today on the program. The Commonwealth Games. What are the chances of Team Nigeria? Well, I tell you right now that the authorities from the EFN, the Athletics Federation of Nigeria, are now postulating 7 gold medals at the Commonwealth Games. How about, of course, what we are going to do, what we plan to do as regards the African Cup of Nations? Well, according to CAF right now, 24 teams will be participating at the next African Cup of Nations. And already, come 2028, some teams are preparing to, of course, have a joint bid. South Africa, Botswana, Zimbabwe. We have our Super Eagles players who are making moves to their clubs, changing clubs. One of them, of course, is Akko Adams with Venezia. Do you love the Agbada he donned yesterday as he signed every detail to become a new player for Venezia? And he says, I want to ensure that Venezia is a Serie A team permanently. If you're ready, join us on the Friday edition of Sport Tracker. Adetula Adeolu, good morning. How are you doing today, man?
1: Yeah, top of the morning to you and to us all of us out there. Thank you very much for joining us. Commonwealth Games, 11 days of magic. I don't know what's going to happen, but I wish Nigeria all the best in this tournament.
0: All right, my name is Babajide Oluwaseun, and I'm your host on the show, Sport Tracker. If you're ready, join us. Well, of course, the man has been confirmed, Elliot Anderson. He's a player now of Manchester City. And of course, he's had some sweet things to say already about the club. He says it is one of the biggest derbies, talking about the Manchester derby, in the world. And for as long as I've known, Manchester City have been the kings of Manchester. It will be a great fixture. I can't wait to be involved in something like that. Elliot Anderson. Wow. And he's talked already about the Manchester derby. He's talked about the city of Manchester. Football-wise, he says Manchester City are the kings of Manchester. First, Morgan Rogers talking about Chelsea being the kings of London. And now, this man, Elliot Anderson. Are both statements correct, Adetula Adeolu?
1: Well, I think it's correct based on the past. When you look at the last 15 years, Manchester City, the citizen has been the best.
0: They've been the kings of Manchester.
1: Yes.
0: Undisputed.
1: In the last 15 years. So we have to rate it and say it's right because the new era of football speaks for Manchester City, not for United anymore.
0: Somebody said Manchester United are looking at winning the Premier League this season. Another man says, before you even think about winning the Premier League season, first of all, even win the Manchester derby.
1: Yeah.
0: Start from being the king of Manchester.
1: Yes.
0: Before you think about being the king of the entire England.
1: Well, that's a valid point because whoever wants to beat the world must beat his neighbor first.
0: Yeah.
1: So, and the most important thing is riding above all the Manchester clubs.
0: Okay.
1: And also making sure that when it comes to that football in England, you are the number one.
0: I like to be intense when I play. I like to use a lot of energy around the pitch. I like to get the fans going. Elliot Anderson.
1: Whoa.
0: It says City are one of the biggest clubs in the world.
1: All right.
0: The squad they have, amazing.
1: Let's
0: so strong in every position.
1: Mm-hmm.
0: As soon as I knew that they wanted me, Manchester City, I was absolutely determined to make this move happen. As a footballer, Adetula Adeolu, Babajide Oluwaseun, you want to test yourself at the highest level. And being at City means I have that opportunity. As soon as I arrive in Manchester, I'll be doing everything that I can to establish myself in the team. It is a club built to win trophies and compete at the very top of the game. This is exciting for any footballer. And I'm so happy to have been given the opportunity. And I'm determined to repay the faith City have shown in me. Oh, Elliot Anderson. I'm excited here. Are you excited, Tula, for Manchester City?
1: I think I have to say congratulations to the Manchester City for the good signing.
0: Yeah.
1: One of the best midfielder in the EPL.
0: Okay.
1: When it comes to winning the second ball, most importantly.
0: Okay.
1: And also when it comes to interception and defending, I think he's the best in England currently. The top five midfielders in EPL, you have to rate him among them. And it's going to work alongside with Rodri this season.
0: All right. And Elliot Anderson, man, he also referenced, you know, his career growth. What he has experienced in the last 2 or 3 years. He says he's been quite quick. I mean, Elliot Anderson, Newcastle United, Newcastle, Nottingham Forest, and almost within the space of 3-4 years, Elliot Anderson has turned into a player who I dare to say could be world class very, very soon. With the way he plays, the style of play, he's talked about, you know, having the necessary qualities to play for Manchester City. He believes he does, and we have seen him. I also believe he can get to that level where we say this man is a world-class player in there. What are your thoughts, too? Has it shocked you, his rapidness to, you know, to rising up, you know, the top in football?
1: I think he has shocked me the more, because when he started at Newcastle, he was being substituted for Sean Longstaff in that first particular game when we saw him. And after that time, he was running and making sure he's getting better.
0: Yes.
1: But the signing of Tonali and Guimaraes really affected his growth, so he had to move to Nottingham Forest.
0: Mm.
1: And when he joined Nottingham Forest, there was space for him to exploit.
0: Yeah.
1: At the start of his days at Nottingham Forest, he had to come off the bench because Yates was there.
0: Mm.
1: I believe that this guy has that potential of getting better.
0: I also believe
1: the high ceilings are there.
0: Yeah.
1: It depends on how he's going to work on himself.
0: Yeah.
1: Consistency is the key for players like this. Box to box, central midfielder, DM.
0: Yeah.
1: You have to be consistent in any role you are being given.
0: I mean, if I'm Newcastle, I mean, if this wasn't Newcastle, let's imagine it's a bigger club.
1: Yeah.
0: Like Manchester United, like Chelsea, like even Arsenal, and you miss out on this kind of player, eventually you let him go and it turns into a gem like this. We know what the media would be saying today.
1: Yeah.
0: But it's Newcastle United, everything is, you know, cool and calm. But boy, have they missed out on something huge. You cannot tell me as we speak today that Newcastle fans, Newcastle hierarchy, are not scratching their heads and wondering, how have we let this boy leave our club? Yeah, we got Tonali and it's part of the project.
1: Mm-hmm.
0: Tonali, Guimaraes, even Willock that has obviously failed right now,
1: yeah,
0: could be leaving very soon. They have the opportunity to actually nurture a proper talent in there. But they let him go. They let him go. And it was almost, yeah, they got maybe good morning. But it was that transfer oozed of discardment. Yeah, discarding him and saying, we don't want you, go. And at his left, it's taken 2 or 3 years. But now these boys are the world-class level. And Newcastle will only have themselves to blame.
1: Be blamed, yeah.
0: Complete disappointment. Well, their loss is Manchester City's gain. Also,
1: and Nottingham Forest's gain, yeah.
0: Because they made a lot of money from that.
1: I don't know.
0: Surprise, Nottingham Forest also have not spent crazy in this market, but I trust them.
1: Mm.
0: Once they start, no one is going to stop them.
1: I don't know if they are going to sign Demande, because we had news concerning that, if it's going to be positive. But
0: yeah.
1: I believe that Nottingham Forest are the winners of Elliot Anderson, because Newcastle failed to include the sell-on clause.
0: Mm.
1: They never believed
0: was going to be at this level, man.
1: God,
0: oh my God!
1: May we work with somebody that believes in us?
0: Newcastle, you really messed up. You failed on this particular, you know, deal there. Elliot Anderson, they call him now Jordi Maradona.
1: Okay.
0: Let's hear from him.
2: Full name:
3: Elliot Junior Anderson.
2: Who was your footballing idol growing up?
3: Messi.
2: What are your three best attributes as a player?
3: Creativity, passing, tackling.
2: What is your nickname?
3: Jordi Maradona.
2: What is your favourite food?
3: Nando's.
2: Who's your favourite musician?
3: Drake.
2: What is your favourite hobby outside of football?
3: Golf.
2: Who are you most excited to play alongside at City?
3: Foden.
2: What do you want to achieve at City?
3: Everything.
0: What's your favourite meal, Ade to Ladeolu? What's your favourite sport outside football?
1: Banderia, maybe. Everything will be local.
0: All right, now we know more about Elliot Anderson there. His favourite meal is Nando. The player is looking forward to playing the most with at Man City is Phil Foden. Players want to join them because they have some top quality in them. Phil Foden, though. I mean, how do you think... I mean, again, we asked the question yesterday, following through into this, you know, program today.
1: Yeah.
0: It's going to be like a clean slate for him. Under a different manager, Pep Guardiola, was maybe never really able to find that level of consistency. He blossomed under Pep. But in terms of permanent consistency, he struggled for that. Can he finally get that under a different manager?
1: I think the first thing for Phil Foden to do under Maresca is identify his position.
0: Yes.
1: Where he wants to blossom under the manager.
0: All right.
1: You have been used as a number 9. You've been used from the flanks. You've been used as a number 10 under Guardiola.
0: Yeah.
1: But this is Maresca.
0: All right.
1: Maresca likes to play according to position. It's
0: All right.
1: positional play manager who wants to exploit the spaces in between the opponent's 18-yard box.
0: All right.
1: So Foden must identify his position under Maresca.
0: Tula, you were talking about Newcastle not even including a sell-on clause in that particular, you know, move that saw Elliot Anderson move from the club to Nottingham Forest. Let's go another to another club out the way. Yesterday, Dyer was telling us about, Garnacho and his move to Chelsea, to Aston Villa, that could see United, at least recoup a bit of money right now. But there are some reports that are telling us that's not going to happen, though. Let's go through some of that details now. Chelsea signed Alejandro Garnacho from Man United for £43 million. Aston Villa, of course, have now agreed the deal. Loan plus obligation to sign him for £42.7 million. And what it means is that it is just £300,000 less of £43 million that, of course, Chelsea signed Garnacho from United for. Now, this is where the report focuses on. United, who held a 10% sell-on clause. But that 10% sell-on clause, it is only on any profit that Chelsea makes from the sale of Garnacho. So in this moment, Chelsea have not made any profit because Chelsea signed him for £43 million and now sold him, technically, for £42.7 million.
1: Hey.
0: Yay! Says
1: Ronaldo.
0: So if this is true, once we confirm it holistically, United fans who are hoping at least for some small change extra, maybe to add, to use to buy who again? Kone? It's not going to happen, no.
1: No money, oh.
0: Come on your eye for that place.
1: Wow.
0: Move on. Hey, well, Chelsea hierarchy gets sense, so.
1: It's a smart business for both parties.
0: All right.
1: For Aston Villa and Chelsea. A win-win for both parties.
0: Let's go now to Christos Zolis. Is it a smart business from Arsenal to add Christos Zolis? Let's hear from the man. What is hard to say since, of course, he joined Arsenal. It's a massive step up for him from the Belgian league. Are you up to the level, Zolis?
4: And I know you're not going to tell us numbers for your targets, but can you tell us what your ambitions are for this season and your Arsenal career?
5: To win titles, of course. I think everybody, the target is there, as many as possible, and to have as much as possible game time on the team, and the rest will come, I'm sure about that.
0: Zoli says his ambition is to win title at Arsenal, a club that finished second in the Champions League, a club that finished second in the Carabao Cup, a club that has finished second now for four times in this Premier League season, only just winning the Premier League title finally last season. But Christos Zoli says his ambition is to win titles at Arsenal. Christos Zolis know what he's saying?
1: I think if you have the numbers, maybe you can replicate the same in Arsenal. It's it's something that the Arsenal fans are waiting for.
0: All right.
1: If somebody can do something like this, 17 goals and 23 assists.
0: In the Belgian league.
1: That's quite impressive.
0: Not bad.
1: And in all competition, he has more than that. So
0: is it obvious that he's going to have to step up since he's making a step up from the Belgian league to the Premier League? Is he ready for it?
1: I think he has to step up, because based on what the manager of the club, assistant manager, said, he said he's able to fulfill different roles.
0: Yes.
1: When you have a player who can fit in from the left hand side,
0: all right.
1: From the right hand side,
0: yes.
1: From that behind the striker role,
0: yes.
1: I think that's enough.
0: It is a good addition for Arsenal. Knowing again that Trossard has left the club. The Arsenal fans, of course, they know that they are capable of doing bigger and better deals, man. More important players in there. But they welcome this addition, because right now what this guy adds is he has pace. He's direct.
1: Mm-hmm.
0: He also, of course, has a powerful shot in his leg.
1: Mm-hmm.
0: He can curl the ball. He has goals in him. He has assists in him. He's quite unpredictable. There are a couple of things he will need to add, maybe, of course, strength. Bit more defensive. But it is quite obvious now that the boy is willing to learn. Mikel Arteta spoke with him for more than an hour before he signed this deal.
1: When he's not a sinner that he wants to convert.
0: What is happening? Is it evangelism? Well, it is evangelism in this moment for Mikel Arteta to convert him into the Arsenal standard, the Arsenal, style of football.
1: All right.
0: And that's what he wants to do with him right now.
1: Well, it's if a player has an eye in terms of goals and assists, but he's more concerned with assists, I think that's a good one for his forward lines.
0: All right.
1: Because Arsenal have been complaining about the left winger not scoring goals. Mm. And when you look at the stats currently, since 2021 down to 2026, Arsenal has only spent £85 million on the left wing.
0: Arsenal fans are a bit vexed. I don't want to incur their wrath this morning. We listened to Elliot Anderson, knowing again his favorite meal and player he's looking forward to playing with at Manchester City. Mm. Let us go now to Zoles. Let us hear, of course, what he also has to say.
6: What is your full name?
7: Christos Zoles.
6: One word to describe yourself as a player.
7: Direct.
6: What's your favorite hobby away from football?
7: Tennis.
6: Which Arsenal player are you most looking forward to learning from?
7: Saka.
6: What TV series are you watching at the moment?
7: Millionaire.
6: Favourite sports person of all time?
7: Djokovic.
6: How many goals and assists did you pick up last season for Club Brugge?
7: 22 goals, 29 assists.
6: What's your favourite song at the moment?
7: Timeless from The Weeknd.
6: What's been your proudest achievement so far?
7: Winning the title with the clubbers.
6: And what's your number one goal this season with Arsenal?
7: Winning more titles, yeah.
0: Winning more titles, yeah. Just like Victor Gyökeres when he left Sporting Lisbon for Arsenal. You have another man right now who has just won the league title with his club in Belgium. And he's joined them right now. 22 goals, 29 assists.
1: No competition. That's what he said. Yeah, I think according to stats, based on assists and goals, it's among the top 10.
0: Yeah.
1: Data-wise, in the world.
0: You're
1: so
0: right.
1: It's a good one from the scouting department.
0: All right.
1: And from the data department of the football analysis.
0: And for them
1: analysis.
0: To be able also to ward off the suitors, because they had clubs who went arrested in Christos Zoles to take him, to snatch him from Arsenal, even if, of course, they took their time with that deal. But the boy waited. He stayed true. And now he can have his preseason with them. All right, guys, we are done a little bit right now with Arsenal. We're going to come back to them because there's still one more player that they are pushing for in this moment that we know of. But let's go to Chelsea. Chelsea and Italian clubs now, they are keen on a young man. It's a young man who is at Bayer Leverkusen. The reports say he will leave Bayer Leverkusen. His name is Kerim Aliabegovic, man. Atalanta bid, of course, rejected. Napoli and Juventus also had bids rejected, according to the report. But Chelsea are considering a bid as option, but not proposal. No proposal yet. Keep an eye on Kerim Aliabegovic again. It looks as though Chelsea are pushing and moving on that particular front. Let's go again to AC Milan. Agba will be happy with this latest development. AC Milan have agreed a deal to sign Sanku Diawara. Sanku Okwe. Well, of course, Diawara is a new defender. €2 million. Ah, AC Milan. What are you? Are you a championship club? €2 million deal done with Roy for the center back. Everything is done. And of course, he's going to go. AC Milan looked at, you know, the Premier League. He had options. He had interest from the Premier League. And so, of course, they quickly moved on that front there, you know, to get the man. Because it was reported that if it was a Premier League side, they would have paid more. But AC Milan were able to convince the player, and so Troy let him go. €2 million there.
1: It's just based on their financial capability.
0: Their financial capability.
1: They can't go for the big boss.
0: All right, let's leave what is happening right now, the Forest. We're going to come back to that shortly. Let's talk about Kelechi Iheanacho. He's one of our own, by the way. He made the move to Bursaspor. Don't forget, to the Turkish second division. Now, Kelechi Iheanacho shocked everyone when he made that move, because we all thought he was going to head to Celtic and, of course, sign the contract extension in that. Now, he has revealed that, you know, his decision to join them, why he joined Bursaspor. Well, he says right now it is the ambition to return to the Turkish Super League and compete in Europe. That is what convinced him to turn down the new contract at Celtic there. He says, when I heard about their project, that they wanted to climb up the Super League and also play in Europe, I said, this is a big project. It is a very good one for me to come and be involved and help the team. So I asked my agent to make sure he does everything possible to make sure that I came to boost the sport. So his situation is almost similar to that Morgan Rogers thing. It looks like a step down to the second division in Turkey to leave the champions of Scotland, potentially playing the Champions League for Bursaspor, but you earn more to start with. But, and you will also have a more pivotal role to play in that particular team compared to Celtic. So it's a no-brainer when players decide, okay, let me go there. It might look like a step down, but I earn more, first of all, and then I'm also going to be somewhat one or if not the main star player in there. The project, whereas if I go to a club like Celtic or Arsenal, I'm not going to be playing that pivotal role. So it's a win-win for them.
1: Bursaspor tried their best last season and finished at the top of the league in the League Two. And

0: at Rivers United. The highly rated defender joins the Dar es Salaam-based club as they continue to strengthen their squad ahead of the new league season. And as we mentioned earlier at the start of the program, ahead of the 2028 African Cup of Nations, South Africa, Botswana and Zimbabwe have officially submitted a joint bid to host the AFCON, marking a significant step in the Southern African region's quest to stage the continent's biggest football tournament. Also, CAF has confirmed right now that the 2027 African Cup of Nations will be contested by 24 national teams, dismissing the report and in the media space, suggesting now that there would be a reduction in the number of participating countries. Also, CAF has revealed that for the 2027 African Cup of Nations, it will be held in June and July. So between June and July in 2027, the African Cup of Nations will begin. Qualification for the AFCON is scheduled now to begin also in September and October 2026. So Eric Chiel, get ready. Work is around the corner. You have been having holidays, but now you have to, of course, match the work. Match the words in there. The work starts now for Eric Chiel.
1: Mm-hmm.
0: Now, right now,
1: do you believe the work has already started? It has started before now.
0: Chula. He has been on holiday over the last few months, though.
1: Yes, we can
0: before
1: say
0: before World Cup, he has been enjoying himself. You know, moving around, getting interview.
1: Yes.
0: Very soon now, we have given you new contract, a bumper pay. According to the NSC, $100,000. Look, my yo. Get ready to do the work now.
1: No, be contribution money.
0: Hello, okay now. Even if all of us contribute time, because it's taxpayers' money.
1: Yeah.
0: One way or the other.
1: Yeah. Mm-hmm.
0: All right, Nigeria's Flying Eagles wrapped up preparations for the 2026 WAFU B Under 20 Championship with a Hartford 2-1 victory over Ivorian League 2 side Athletic Club de Zuonola in a friendly on Friday. Abdoulaye Sarr took the lead in the 33rd minute when Gift Subi rose highest to head home from a well-delivered corner kick. The host then responded shortly to restore parity, but substitute Abdoumouiz Adeleke struck in the 78th minute to seal the win for the Flying Eagles. Don't forget that they are aiming now to retain the WAFU B title and secure one of the two available qualification spots for the 2027 Africa Under 20 Cup of Nations, which will be hosted by Ghana. So that's the update. Not just the Flying Eagles who got a win in their preparatory time, Super Falcons also wrapped up their preparations for the WAFCON with a Hartford 2-1 win over Tanzania.
1: Esther Okonkwo comes to mind.
0: Yeah.
1: And Aziza Rashida Tajibade.
0: Rashida Tajibade.
1: What I'm more concerned about is the way we struggle against a side that defend.
0: Malawi is afraid that we should not beat them 7-0. I don't think we'll beat them 7-0.
1: I'm not so certain, because Tanzania that is defending, we can't easily penetrate.
0: Mm.
1: The choices of the manager matters in the tournament, because this is just a friendly match.
0: All right.
1: But let's see how it goes.
0: Let's see how it goes. Ashley Plumter, she signed a contract extension with the Saudi Women's Premier League side Al Ittihad Ladies, committing her future to the club until 2028. The Super Falcons defender agreed to fresh terms that will keep her at the Jeddah-based club for the next 2 years there. Currently, of course, out injured. Of course, she will miss the 2026 Women's African Cup of Nations. But at least with Al Ittihad, she has her future sorted out. We are hearing that Josh Maja, he could be heading to Valencia in Spain, according to the report now from West Bromwich Albion. He's available on a free transfer after his contract with the Baggies expired at the end of last season, and now he's an attractive option, according to the report. Valencia, Josh Maja. Keep an eye on that.
1: Let's see how it goes, because it's needed.
0: What'd you say?
1: Because Sadiq Umar, we flourish alongside with him because he's a busy player.
0: You're right. Rafio Durisimi also, he made the move to KRC Genk. It's a 4-year contract, by the way. And he's now broken. It's a record, by the way. Record signing for Genk.
1: Wow.
0: They really rate him, by the way. He's got 35 goals and 10 assists in 86 appearances for Victoria Plzeň before he made the move to Pisa. That should not have happened. 10.5 million euros.
1: Mm.
0: But now, of course, Genk won the race for him. So it's a club record fee. 10.5 million euros for Genk, man. That means they must really believe in him. So much trust in him also. All right, let's see what he does there. All right, let's go to social media brief. Let's take a breather now from the stories coming through. Guys, you can hit us up via WhatsApp. 0916159-1011. You can also call in to be a part of the conversation. This message says, the recent Deloitte Football Money League ranking placed Manchester United on 8th position among the top 10 richest clubs in

0: the world. So how would one poor deal of Garnacho hinder the club from gunning for the players of their choice? Jide Antula. Be careful, oh. Good morning and a blessed weekend ahead. It's a message from Barrister Biodun Fagbemi.
1: All right, Barrister, well done. Up now. My you.
0: No, he says Deloitte Football Money says they are eighth. But you are eighth, you are cancelling Christmas party. Eh? You are eighth, even for Europa League, Sam, you did not carry squad, the entire team. You kept some people at home and say, watch it on TV, flat screen TV at home. And enjoy yourself.
1: And you celebrate our
0: if
1: Bruno.
0: You are eighth, why did you not put the money for Matheus Fernandes and sign him? You let Tottenham sign him. What is now your midfield now? You are going for Andre Santos. Oh, what about their levels to this morning, Barista? I'm sorry. All right, let's go again. Another message says, good morning, Babajide. Don't mind Elliot, oh. Hey, City won't still beat us. United, there is something special about us in our game against City. Where was that specialty against Wrexham? It's preseason, though. That is City. They will never have, even under Guardiola. Make it go ask Cheki last season. We shall see in a month's time. This is Dr. Diwale from Tanke.
1: All right.
0: They have a right man because we know what they did to City last season.
1: Yeah, they did well. Amad comes to mind. Amadinho. That's when he rises to the
0: Michael
1: plate.
0: Carrick ball.
1: Yeah.
0: All right. Keep an eye on that, man. All right, guys. Let's give you more. And one more message. This one says, good morning, Mr. Babajide and everyone in the house. What next about Bruno Guimaraes transfer stage or saga to Arsenal? Any news about Kepa, Ben White, Gabriel Jesus, all leaving Arsenal? My name is Fatima Samuel from Checking Point. I beg go, I'm not leave Gabriel Jesus alone. Gabriel Jesus is just like a Tawa Wuniyi. He also, of course, is looking for his permanent stay in the UK.
1: I'm a lomo.
0: He cannot leave us now. He cannot leave England for
1: he
0: now.
1: You know they go anywhere.
0: He died there.
1: If worse comes to worse, he will prostrate and beg Ateta.
0: Say, please, help Dapun me. Oduka. This is a family matter now. This is a matter of dynasty.
1: And you know, say, when you have a wife and children, family is involved.
0: Yeah?
1: If you have a brother in UK who has been with you for 9 years, woo-hoo, and say, brother, he wants to leave, go away. So that's why I was telling someone that the move of Mugar Rangers from Aston Villa to Chelsea.
0: Yeah.
1: Comes with some family decision, some friends decision,
0: okay,
1: and some growth all attached right to his own brotherhood. So it's not really like maybe it's football most of the time.
0: All right, to Arsenal fans, we're coming right now to Bruno Guimaraes and the latest update. But let's talk about Nigeria's fastest man right now, Koyinsola Ajayi. Of course, in 2025, this man ran several sub-10 second races. This year, he finally broke Nigeria's record with a time of 9.84 seconds. He beat the 9.85 seconds set by Olusoji Fashoba in 2006. And of course, he feels amazing. That's what he says. He says that it's something that he has always worked towards. And right now, he's grateful that he's finally able, you know, to happen. He says in 2024, he expected to go sub 10, but it didn't happen. But he remained patient and he trusted the process.
1: Yeah.
0: So last season, he knew the work again that he put in, you know, during the training. He says the work was different. So right now that this year, he was able to break the Nigerian record. He says, it is a blessing, but I don't see it as a destination. It is just another step because I still believe I can run faster and achieve much more.
1: Hey!
0: Hallelujah! 9.84 seconds. He's now the fastest man in Nigeria, but he believes he can beat that record again.
1: I've forgotten the Jamaica guy.
0: All right.
1: When he beat that Jamaica guy, he had to like jog before he finished that race.
0: That guy
1: claps.
0: Senior man.
1: We go meet for this Commonwealth game. I think a US guy.
0: Yeah.
1: A Jamaican guy. Yeah. And one or two guys.
0: Okay.
1: They are waiting for Koyinsola.
0: Okay.
1: While I go off.
0: All right. Talking about the Commonwealth Games, the federal government has charged Team Nigeria to surpass its performance at the Birmingham 2022 Commonwealth Games as the National Sport Commission Chairman Malam Shehu Diko and the Director General Bukola Lokpade arrived in Glasgow. Now they've arrived in Glasgow, Scotland to personally oversee the country's campaign at the 2026 edition. The duo traveled to Scotland on a direct presidential mission to ensure the seamless execution of Team Nigeria's quest now for podium success following the charge delivered on behalf of President Bola Ahmed Tinubu. The mandate was handed down in Abuja during a send-off ceremony where the chief of staff to the President, Femi Gbajabiamila, presented the President's message message to the departing contingent, urging the athlete to channel the Nigerian spirit, assuring them of the federal government's commitment to their success and post-tournament reward. Anybody who do well, I take your beg you, give them the money now. Eh?
1: On a joking level.
0: Just do the transfer immediately. Don't wait another one year.
1: On a joking level.
0: On a joking level.
1: The way they write their scripts when they go to Scotland for games, US,
0: all right.
1: It's different from the way they write their script when they go to either Ghana or Kenya for games.
0: God,
1: the way they are more constructive and the presidential support is very different from the Europe.
0: President of the Athletics Federation of Nigeria, Chief Tonobok Okowa, Adetula Diolu's best friend, has said that he's satisfied with the strength of Nigeria's athlete squad heading now into the 2026 Glasgow Commonwealth Games. It opens, of course, today and has reaffirmed the Federation's target of how many? 7 gold medals. Track and field event will run for 6 days from Monday, July 27th till Saturday, August 1st at the Scotstoun Stadium in Glasgow. And according to Tonobok Okowa, they are ready. He said the arrival of leading names such as women's 100 meters hurdles world record holder Tobiloba Moshon, sprint sensation Koyinsola Ajayi, Favour Osh, Olympics 400 meters finalist Samuel Ogasi, Rosemary Chukwuma, shot put veteran Chukwue Buke Enekwechi, and also javelin thrower Chinecherem Nnamdi. Says all of them now have boasted their medal ambition. And so all of a sudden, the man believes, Okowa, we can hit 7 gold medal in athletics. We're good to go, right?
1: It's possible.
0: You're right.
1: And at the same time, it depends on the hard
0: work. We also have other names in there. Alaba Akintola, such as also Udo Dunwozirike. We also have Nathaniel Ezekiel, the hurdler. Edidiong Okun Udo is also there. Chidera Eziako is there. And also, of course, a young man, a decathlete, Hami Shotland. Shotla will compete for Nigeria for the first time after recently switching nationality from England, while teenage sensation Miracle Ezechukwu is also part of the team. But yesterday, we had the report of that young lady who, of course, did not get the opportunity to represent Nigeria, and she says, I'm done. We were expecting a response from Okowa, but Okowa did not respond to that. All right, let's wait to see whether we'll get a response, of course, before the end of this week.
1: Hopefully.
0: But that is the update to give to us now for the Commonwealth Games and for Team Nigeria. Arsenal fans, the reports are telling us now that all the personal times with Bruno Guimarães, Newcastle midfielder, soon to be 29 years of age this year, is now complete. No issue on personal terms. Mm-hmm. Salary, structure, everything agreed. They are now expecting now to make a bid of £70 million for 28-year-old Bruno Guimarães, the machine, the muscler, the fighter, the creator. But the report also added, Newcastle don't want £70 million.
1: If they don't want it, then they can work it with this time around.
0: They say Arsenal will be tempted now to proceed. Even with the £70 million to be rejected, Arsenal will go again. They are thinking that the maximum Arsenal will do will be 75, 78.
1: The maximum they can do is 75. Because if he's 28 years old, going to 29...
0: At the end, before the end of this year?
1: And you are paying 79 or 85. It's not impressive.
0: Chai!
1: It's better for them to go to Alex Scott.
0: Who is Alex Scott?
1: Of
0: that young man of Bournemouth.
1: For the same amount, because they will still accept 70.
0: Yeah, but Bournemouth have told everyone they don't want to sell.
1: They will sell when they see money.
0: They say they don't want to sell.
1: It's only poor clubs that will say they will not sell.
0: £64 million.
1: They will
0: Aston made inquiries. City made inquiries. Chelsea made inquiries. They will sell.
1: It depends on who goes for their negotiation.
0: Bournemouth believe that the player, if he has one more season with them, he will change his mind.
1: The thing is, when you look at a player like Scott, he has a different dynamism. He has his eye-catching passes.
0: He should beg Bournemouth to let him go.
1: So, and if he wants to get better, he needs to go to the club like Arsenal, Chelsea, or Manchester City, or Man United. So, in the situation where Guimarães is more than 85 million euros for a 29-year-old,
0: it don't make sense, Abi.
1: It don't make sense.
0: Because after this season, by the time you want to sign next, the money will drop.
1: Because after this season, he has only 1 year left, and that's free transfer because except Saudi comes, shall
0: we? All right.
1: Saudi is one of those clubs that buy at the age of 31, 32.
0: All right.
1: With big money.
0: But is he a player that can immediately improve Arsenal?
1: It's a player that can immediately add firepower to Arsenal.
0: It will improve them. That's what I know.
1: Those teams that are playing low block.
0: Yeah.
1: When you have a ball carrier like Bruno Guimarães,
0: and the man who can shoot.
1: Yes, who can shoot and create space. And it's going to be a different ball game for Arsenal.
0: All right. If they sign him. Let's go to Lacroix, the Crystal Palace defender. He, alongside Chelsea, we're hearing now that the deal is at the final stages in this moment there. Chelsea and Crystal Palace owners have been in contact to get it done. So any moment from now will be happening. But Axel Disasi is not part of the conversation. There have been some reports that Disasi also will be going to Crystal Palace. But it's not going to happen, man. So Maxime Lacroix is right now on the verge of that deal being completed to Chelsea. Let's talk about another defender. Nicolas Otamendi. He has retired from international football. No more with Argentina. It's done. And Nicolas Otamendi, of course, will bid farewell. 139 games, one World Cup, two Copa America, one Finalissima. Nicolas Otamendi. Not bad.
1: Not a bad one.
0: Not bad at all. All right, let's go, of course, to more of your response now on social media and your calls coming in. It's time for us to get calls in. 0916-159-1011. Good morning, guys. Anderson is running his mouth. We are still the most decorated club in England, Allegri Ibrahim says. Hello, good morning. Who's on the line with us? Hello.
2: Good morning, this is David.
0: David, where are you calling from?
2: I'm calling from Malaysia.
0: From Malaysia, welcome.
2: Yeah, so I want to speak about Elliot Anderson's transfer to Manchester City.
0: Okay.
2: All of them always want Manchester United's head until they come and they get piped over and over.
0: You're going to pipe him.
2: Is Shuba has cry and checky. He's been looking for revenge since he was in Spain. Till today, he has not gotten his revenge. Next season, he will still see Shiggy.
0: My United fans are really confident. Really confident for next season. What is the source of this confidence? Oh, he's gone off. What is the source of the confidence from the Manchester United fans for them to believe so much that next season they're going to show City Pepe?
1: It's just because of the fact that they have a manager who is making things work. A manager who can play 18 matches, losing just two, that's quite impressive for
0: the
1: next season.
0: Is that not a fluke? Will it happen again this new season?
1: We can say it's a fluke because of the fact that we've never seen him at the start of the season.
0: All right, too.
1: So now we want to see him, what he can
0: do. Let's see him now.
1: Well, with one or two additions that they've made so far,
0: yeah,
1: I think they have a good season ahead.
0: But hello, good morning.
1: If they don't sign defender.
3: Good morning, everyone in the house.
0: Good morning, no. What's your name, sir?
3: It's Daddy Mama something.
0: Daddy Mama. You're welcome.
3: Yeah, actually, I think Man United still have a little bit edge over Man City because what they did last season, I think, giving them a little bit confidence.
0: You're right.
3: And with their coach, I think they can do that this season.
0: All right.
3: And for Arsenal, I think Guimarães is a very good addition. But £70 million for me is okay. It's okay for him.
0: Bruno, but they said that £70 million now will be rejected. So they would have to improve on that now.
3: They should work with it. For me, they should work with it. It's more than that, they should work with it.
0: But they would tell us it's not our money at the same time, Tula. It's not our money. If they have to spend the extra 5 million, extra 8 million, spend it now on players like these. Just give us a signing. That's what some of the fans are saying. All right. The AA Veterans Unity Cup Week 3 will resume tomorrow. They have observed the mourning period for the loss of a sad loss of Bashir Usman, who died two Saturdays ago. Now, Full Moon All-Stars will lock arms with Ramsaki All-Stars, while Tabletoppers Afashe All-Stars will face Sakato Imbaraba-led MD All-Stars. That they are pointless. Ahachi Sakato Imbaraba, this weekend must be your weekend. All games will come up at the KFA pitch from 7:30 a.m. on Saturday. Talking about the Kwara State All-Stars football family, AA Veteran Unity Cup. So Afashe All-Stars has 6 points from two matches played. Full Moon All-Stars, they're second on the table. They have 3 points from two matches. And the Ramsaki All-Stars with a 3 points also. MD All-Stars, no point whatsoever. Hello, good morning. Who's on the line?
4: Good morning. Nalajai.
0: What's your name, sir?
4: This is Tunes from
0: Africa. You are welcome, Ubros.
4: Yeah, well done. So unfortunate that Moses is not on the show this morning. I only want to deal with that man.
0: What's happening?
4: He always speaks Jack Robinson. When Chelsea are finally
1: Jack Robinson.
0: Okay, Jack Robinson. What is Jack Robinson again now?
4: It's not. he just a talk as he like.
0: when
4: they are signing small small player,
0: yeah.
4: He said we are signing small small player.
0: Hmm.
4: Now they sign Mugarojan.
0: Yeah.
4: They waste of money.
0: Hmm.
4: What do they want Chelsea to do, sir?
0: To just cease to exist. Disintegrate.
4: I don't understand. But you know, for me, Chelsea, they have been trying my business this time around.
0: Yeah.
4: And for Arsenal, Bruno Guimaraes, even for me, 50 million fine is enough. Because somebody that will turn 29 years before the end of this year, and you want to pay a kind of 75 million pounds.
0: Wahala.
4: It's too much for me. It's too much for me.
0: All right, no problem now. All right, Robert Sanchez, good news for the Chelsea fans. Maybe your goalkeeper might now go settle down and we focus more on Chelsea now. You know, once you have wife like this, all your body will be calm. Mm. You will eat well when you get home.
1: You will plan well.
0: Yes, you will pray well also.
1: You will have money.
0: So Robert Sanchez has proposed to his girlfriend, Zuzana. That's her name, by the way. Yes. And she had said yes. So let's see now. We're going to have a more stable Robert Sanchez for Chelsea going forward. Why are you laughing too?
1: The reason why I'm laughing is when a man proposes, people will say, brother, you try.
0: You try, you try, you try, you try. Mm-hmm. One man out. Hello, good morning. Who's on the line there? What's your name?
5: Hello, Baba Jai.
0: Yes, sir.
5: This is Tope calling for
0: me. Tope, welcome.
5: Yeah, what's up? How are you doing?
1: Morning, sir. Morning.
5: Yeah, Baba Jai, I don't know why people are criticized about the age of the Bruno. Bruno is 29 now.
1: It's just the amount of money.
5: Assuming he can sustain for a good 3 years, that should be 31 years.
0: Mm.
5: You know, within that 3 years, we can win three Champions League, two Premier League, and three FA Cup. So I don't see even 80 million pounds so much.
0: Hmm.
5: Remember Casemiro before you left Mayu?
0: Yes.
5: That was the Casemiro. It's okay. We can still maintain it.
0: Maybe people are looking at Casemiro. He's left now free agent and they spent crazy money to bring him in. So they're looking at the resale value and saying there's no resale value on Bruno Guimaraes when it's time for him to leave.
5: Yeah, it's a point to say at least we can keep on the day.
0: All right.
5: We can purchase him and Alex Scott of Godmouth.
0: Oh, okay.
5: It's okay.
0: All right. No problem. Yeah.
5: Thank you.
0: Thank you so much, Tokwe, for sharing your thought with us. The Leeds United are in talks now with Manchester City to sign James Trafford. The Newcastle United, of course, also interested. We're also hearing, of course, that even, what's the name? Nottingham Forest, but more of about Newcastle United. But the 23-year-old in this moment, of course, is leaning towards Elland Road, which is Leeds United. So keep an eye on that. James Trafford to, of course, leave Manchester City. What are your thoughts on that? I mean, this was a man who should have gone to Newcastle. Didn't happen. And now it's going to be Leeds United. Even after Newcastle coming back, it's looking towards Leeds over Newcastle.
1: Well, when you look at a goalkeeping department, sometimes it's all about if you are going to be the choice, number one choice.
0: Yeah.
1: He was being told he's going to be number one choice at Manchester City, but was being disappointed 2 weeks later.
0: When Donnarumma signed Donnarumma as evil from Pep Guardiola.
1: And now,
0: desperate.
1: If he's going to Leeds United, I think they're going to prioritize him as number one.
0: All right.
1: And if he's going to Newcastle, Nick Pope is already...
0: Nick Pope is there.
1: He's already 30-something plus.
0: So he has to be contending.
1: Contending with Aaron Ramsdale. So, Leeds United is the better choice where they have showed their two best goalkeepers.
0: But in terms of prospect, yeah, you get to play game. I mean, you have game time. But in terms of prospect, who has a higher ceiling? Who has a potential to do something? You know, going forward, Newcastle or Leeds, you'd maybe want to tilt towards Newcastle at this moment, maybe.
1: Based on if
0: who has Newcastle, a high ambition,
1: ambitions wise. And but when you look at Leeds United, I think their brand of football is quite impressive. They played one of the fast football
0: last season.
1: Yeah,
0: I'm hoping that they'll be able to replicate, build on that.
1: It depends on the couple of signings they have, who will improve them, and the manager choices. Because the likes of Danny James were not part of a team. Was not part of a team last season.
0: All right.
1: So one or two players, the Tanaka comes to mind, and also the build up from defense.
0: All right. Let's keep an eye. Pyramid FC in Egypt, by the way, under their head coach Rulani Mokwena, they will travel to Turkey for their preseason training camp, where they are set to face several high-profile opponents as they now prepare for the 2026-27 season. The camp will be a key part of the build-up ahead of domestic and continental competition. God, when? When will Kwara United? When will Enyimba? Hmm. When will big clubs like Remo, even the relegated, Rangers International, be able to travel? I'm not saying that you must travel abroad for you to have proper pre-season. But my goodness, to have a training camp where you can concentrate with the best access to facilities to get ready for the new league season.
1: I think that's where the South African League is currently. They go outside. Even the Egyptian League, they go outside for their pre-season camp. Which help. I think Kaizer Chiefs played against Elche. So this,
0: I want to be involved with those international
1: games. These are the level of the football game that we find ourselves. But our own league, just leave it as the way.
0: Norway FA chief now is demanding FIFA admit that it made a mistake over the Folarin Balogun controversy. Red card was given, and of course, it was then overturned. The Norwegian Football Federation president, Lise, plans to file a formal ethics complaint against FIFA, arguing now that Gianni Infantino allowed political interference after Donald Trump lobbied to overturn Folarin Balogun's World Cup suspension. According to Lise, he said Infantino should publicly acknowledge FIFA's handling of the case was an error, warning that outside political influence threatens the integrity and independence of world football. So if you admit that it was an error, they would drop the case. If not, Norway wants to push. They are pushing hard on this particular case, man.
1: They just come on mind.
0: Nah, they will come on mind, though. Oyibo, they won't leave you.
1: They won't beat FIFA.
0: Once you hold your neck, you go press on to the very end. Not like we now.
1: Nah,
0: you
1: fine, beg us now. Nah, you fine, go end up.
0: If you go meet my mama now, you beg and I go listen. Oyibo, you go meet him. Papa's way don't die. So I don't go answer you. All right, Frankie de Jong is blame the doctors of the Dutch national team for his injury.
1: Thank God, see, this Arsenal boy come out.
0: Who's that?
1: Timber.
0: Hey.
1: I think when he proceeded with the walk up, now 6 months or 1 night or a year like this. Sometimes when you, I think Arsenal is one of those clubs alongside with Man City, and I think Chelsea.
0: Okay.
1: That have their personal doctors for each players to follow them up for one or two. And that's quite impressive from their doctors.
0: All right, quite impressive. All right, guys, what also is impressive? Michelle! Oh, I almost forgot. I want to sing for you today on radio. Ah, Michelle. All right, my daughter is graduating today. I'm going to take our time to, of course, wish her all the best.
1: I know your daughter will collect gifts.
0: Eh?
1: She collect? I know.
0: I'm the one who's buying gifts now already.
1: Because when we were young, we know they collect gifts for
0: if you see the gift the school even bought for already, self.
1: Because so we know our position 11, 12, 13. We know they come for
0: our
1: duty.
0: Oh my God. All right. So, of course, not just her, lots of course of them who are graduating today.
1: Yeah.
0: Bridget. Our lawyer Babaton, they also graduated, taking out time to celebrate you also, my dear Bridget.
1: Congratulations.
0: And God continue to bless you guys and, of course, enlarge you. What do you say?
1: Is it GSS?
0: I know they waste time. You open eye, blink like this. It don't happen. All right, German Football Federation has now called the news conference for Friday, when it is expected now to present Jürgen Klopp as the next national team coach. Jürgen Klopp is the man. Let's go back on social media. Let's get your reaction. Sir?
1: The man for the future.
0: The man for the future. Hi, good morning. How are you guys doing? I'm Ola from Police Road. Arsenal can defend the title if they can buy more good players, but it wouldn't be easy, but it is possible. Too many bots in there. good morning. Yeah.
6: Uthman from Ogbomosho.
0: Uthman, how you doing, my man? Good morning to you.
6: I'm being good. Today, I like that Jack Robinson thing, no?
0: Jack Robinson.
6: Is he my brother?
0: I'm going to grief out now. You are laughing. I'll be coming for you, bro.
6: Congratulations to Michelle.
0: Thank you. See, appreciate.
6: Sincerely, we know that presently, Chelsea is doing things right.
0: All right.
6: Forget about the past. When do you see people doing things?
0: Yeah,
6: I think acknowledge it. We have to acknowledge it.
0: Time will tell whether you are doing it right. It's never reach time to acknowledge
6: even,
0: now.
6: Even if you are, at times when you are not getting it right, it doesn't mean that you are not doing it right. At times you might fail, but for the fact that we see those positive things.
0: Yeah. There's no positive thing for now.
6: From the signing of Alonso.
0: Wait.
6: Do you ever believe it that the Chelsea hierarchy will ever go for someone like Alonso?
0: What is the positive thing for signing Cucurella? What is the positive thing for signing Garnacho?
6: Okay,
0: what's the positive?
6: Tell me one thing.
0: Even Maresca, what's the positive?
6: If you are Chelsea coach and Cucurella said he wants to leave at that time, won't you let him go? Even if you are not Chelsea coach, if you are Arsenal or Manchester United coach, the man has paid his dues and is the best thing that can ever happen to him.
0: Yeah, so okay, no problem. No
6: it's
0: problem.
6: Normal thing.
0: Time
6: Enzo,
0: will
6: tell. I am telling you, Enzo Fernandez will not go anywhere.
0: Yeah.
6: And sign yes now. Okay, and now. You expect us
0: if they are told you that Kukureya will leave, will you believe it? Kukureya, if what they are told it? You was going to leave, will you believe it?
6: Ukurela, yeah. I know he will leave now. The man is from Spain.
0: Nobody knew about it now.
6: Every Spaniard wants to play for Madrid or Barcelona.
0: All right,
6: so I know one day it will happen.
0: I've pulled your legs enough.
6: Whether now or later, it will
0: still
6: happen.
0: Calm down, don't beat me, Usman. I've pulled your legs enough.
1: Man, we are winning the league.
0: Hey, he has gone.
1: He won with the league.
0: Eh?
1: He won with the league.
0: No, it's no. Nah, how can you say you want to win the league, Chelsea? All right. Good morning, Pundit. Please sing for me or two, cause I also will graduate today. Ah, but you'd not put your name. Okay, I think I can find your name somewhere there. Suleiman Lawal. All right,
1: Suleiman. Where's the graduation from?
0: I don't know, but let's sing. It's progress. It's improvement.
1: Where?
0: Suleiman Lawal. Suleiman Lamal. We celebrate you also today.
1: Congratulations.
0: Congratulations, everybody.
1: I'm graduating today.
0: Don't say any. If you say anything anyhow, we're on radio. All right, Newcastle United says, have we not tried with £75 million, Newcastle? What else do you want? Give us our boys. Let us move on to the next target, please. Good morning, Babajide Oluwaseun and Adeolu Adetola. This is Ahmed Fulani from Ilorin. Congratulations to your daughter, brother. Thank you. Hello, good morning. Who's on the line there?
7: Babajide, good morning.
0: Go, comrade. Comrade, senior man, comrade. How are you doing today?
7: I'm very great. Even said a lot of achievement is coming to
0: comrade.
1: Network.
0: Oh my God, comrade, that network is bad. Can't hear you. Sorry, comrade. All right, this one says, good morning, thanks. Oh, okay, not for us there. This one is for Lawo Lesun. Another one here says, in Africa, great goalkeepers have before now emerged at the world stage. Thomas Nkono, Anthony Bell, Peter Rufai, Vincent Yama, just a few of such. But none ever reached the status of goalkeeper Afoshinia of Cabo Verde. He did this at his debut at the Mundial. One day the prediction of Pele will come to pass that an African side will one day lift the much coveted trophy. Good morning, the haters of Manchester United in the studio.
1: If Nigeria wins the World Cup,
0: yeah.
1: South Africa will talk. See,
0: now black man, see, now black country go win that World Cup from Africa.
1: If Nigeria,
0: it cannot be Egypt, Tunisia.
1: If Nigeria win now,
0: Morocco,
1: South Africa will collect the trophy. See, they are taking our trophy.
0: Why? No way, they don't.
1: Because I'll be happy if we win the World Cup.
0: This one says, thank God, Comrade Ulabi network is bad today. Bamidele Yomi from Tanke. Hello, good morning.
8: Oh, Ulabi is back.
1: Wahala.
8: See, not only him from Tanke. I have even got that in the Walede Jerry. He's always playing my network, she's not good.
0: Jeez.
8: Babajide.
0: Yeah.
8: Let me start from my little princess. No matter the achievement of Michelle today. Yes, it came from devoted parents. This is an outspoken and very influential person. So, one is you buy no matter can buy a new job.
0: Mm.
8: Yes. So, I'm not surprised. So, I wish I all the best in
0: Thank you, comrade.
8: Want to be on top.
0: Do you want to make the same prayer for us now, comrade?
8: What?
0: The same prayer for us now to be on the top.
8: Babajide, why you go see me in the morning and give me? You can't put wine inside my car. Why now?
0: Sorry, don't be angry, comrade.
8: Even though my friend has called earlier, I told me since the day of diamond, I have not seen him. He's avoiding.
0: What? He's gone off again.
1: That's the power of our African people.
0: All right, we're going to wrap up the program. My God. Mr. Zukutes says, Babajide, join me celebrate my daughter, Sadat Azukuti, on her birthday. Oh, Sadat Azukuti, we celebrate you and we dance with you. We are joyous because your father also is an echo. Hey, the one he gave to Taiwo Adeniran yesterday on Football Matter, I've not forgotten it yet. May Allah bless her with long life, sound health, wisdom, endless joy, and a bright future. May he protect her, guide her always. And make her a source of pride. Sadat Azukuti, happy birthday to you. Have fun. 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Thank you, God.

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1: Yes, now. Lafarge Africa PLC don't transform. Come become.
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2: 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So fe so adalai mention and some other things, but his effort to me, my own opinion ni pe is to complement, not to compete. Much sometimes it anama pe the primary purpose of insecurity na ni pe ka re pe a eradicate gbogbo awon ajinigbe awon agbesumomi ati bebe lo ona ti o gba wa ngba mi o le ma wa too important the priority ni pe ka sa re results ka re achieved. 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Now with that, I believe on track record lati achieve same results na ni Kwara. 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

Yeah, good morning. It's 2 minutes going past the hour of 9 o'clock on the AM side. And to say good morning to you, thank you for staying with us. And Diamond 887 FM, Ilorin Choir State, Nigeria. This news sponge, a news and current affairs compilations of topical stories making the round. I'm your host, Precious Afolabi D. Looking to the trending news this morning, court sentences suspect in Oriri abductions to life imprisonment. Igbo unveils anti-banditry outfit inquirer warns against ethnic profiling. Tinubu expands Nigerian Army to 12 divisions, approved recruitment of 28,000 personnel. Shettima leads 6 governors and working visas to Benin Republic. Federal government profiles Coastal Road Guard install trackers on motorcycles. ADC to Tinubu, Trump's letter won't save you from defeat. 2027 registrations of political parties, patent danger, says Falano. 2027 Kaduna ADC governorship aspirant Moyanan Zanzua resigns from party. 2027 Atiku's U.S. lobby effort won't stop Tinubu's victory. American Jeffrey Gutterman. Army declares soldiers wanted over alleged sales of uniform to terrorists. Can reject proposed ban on preaching inside vehicles. Enugu Airlines skid off runway at Benin Airport. Your APC faults Makinde suits restraining EFCC from contract record. Adeleke bans NURCW's activities in Oshu Motor Park. Moving on to the news from the foreign scene, the Saudis must recognize Israel for nuclear deal, says Trump. Global oil price hit $100 per fourth time since May. Liberia seizes €277 million worth of cocaine linked to organized and well-funded trafficking networks. UK cancel military training exercise in Kenya after license dispute. And now moving on to the water sport this morning for the lovers of sports. Norway sets to launch complaint over Balogun's red card saga. MPFL Berau FC strengthened squad with 14 new signings ahead 2026-2027 season. And those are the major headlines making the rounds today. It was compiled and edited by Nedu Okore. I am Precious Afolabi. For sponsorship and ad replacement, kindly contact the sales and marketing office on this line 0912-929-4332 or 0907-722-7120. Up next is Diamond Breakfast Show, where we discuss and have in-depth analysis in some of the topical stories making the rounds. And don't forget that you can also log on to any of the Diamond FM online platforms on www.diamondfm.net or keep update via social media pages. 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
1: What's going on in this country? 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
2: 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Oh. 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

0: Yeah, good morning to you beautiful people. Good morning to you Nigerians and Nigerians of diaspora. And of course, if you entering into town for the very first time, we'll say good morning to you. This is Diamond 887 FM. This is a current affairs program that you get to listen to every morning, running from Mondays to Fridays at 9 o'clock to 10. Of course, it is our pledge to bring you the information on biased reportage at this very beautiful station. If you're listening for the first time, say good morning to you. This is where we discuss in-depth analysis and some of the topical stories, quality conversations, and stories, significant events of national and global, cutting across the politics, health, education, economy, lifestyles that requires engaging narratives aiming to clarify and to solve issues that is happening around, either from the state and moving on to the federal. Sometimes we touch the international stories relative to our stories right here, and we say you're welcome. And of course, you can sit on the front line. If you're not in the studio, definitely you'll be listening at work, anywhere you are, and you have the opportunity to be part of the conversations. You can also call our lines right here. That is 0913-655-6952. 0913-655-6952. And the second line is for the WhatsApp. You can drop your comments there. Then we get to get your opinion right there. And the WhatsApp number is 0913-655-6864. 0913-655-6864. And please do note that view expressed by guests are not in any way attached to Diamond FM Studios right here. And of course, what are the stories we get to touch this morning? Today is on security matters, and it is our keen responsibility to give you update on the development from the state to the federal level, as Nigerians are quite optimistic and anticipating towards the swift response of the government. And of course, we have a lot of angles to touch this morning. Tinubu expansion recruitment of 28,000 personnel to Nigerian Army for the extensions of the army structure from 8 division to 12 division. We are going to look at the establishment of a new army battalion in Kwara as well. And of course, let's see how government has really been proactive, you know, in curbing this insecurity in Nigeria. And of course, you would say it is the responsibility of the federal government in this time. But so far, so good. What has been the latest development? We're going to unravel one after the other. And of course, we have this army and the presence of spies, saboteurs within the rank. Army declares soldiers wanted over alleged supply of military uniform to terrorists. And you will say that we have a lot of connections. If you connect the dot of the successful, some of the successful activities of the terrorists that we have, you know, they just get to state and abductions here and there. And before you know it, the expansions of their terrorist, of the terror act is getting expanding. And you ask your questions that what has been what I can call the advantage in which this people, terrorists, are actually leveraging on. Some will say security architecture, we have lacuna in there. And we say we have some spies that is helping them. And you also say that we also have some jagabands. I think the big people, you know, behind these people. And of course, these are the angles we are going to look at this very morning. And of course, I have a very wonderful guest in the building. That is Alex Olaiwola Ridwan. And of course, we'll be doing it together today. Is a current affair analyst and social commentators as well. He's been on the show, and today, my pleasure of having him on the show. Good morning, sir.
1: Good morning, precious. I'm so jubilant to be with you this morning. I pray may the rest of your life be the best of your time.
0: Amen.
1: Good morning to viewers out there. Thank God it's Friday.
0: Thank God it's Friday. And I will say Jumat Mubarak.
1: Thank you.
0: So anytime Friday, you know, I have the opportunity. The first thing that comes to my mind is Jumat Mubarak.
1: Thank
0: I think
1: you.
0: We're having a common language there
1: exactly.
0: At that day. Of course, we'll be unleashing them one after the other today. And, you know, let us just have comfortability to be on the high rise this morning. But what we're going to do first, we're going to go for some bills. Let's pay those bills. And after paying those bills, we just move straight to what we have this morning. Diamond 887 FM, right here with Precious Afolabi, your main man.

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0: 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Tinubu approved expansions recruitment of 28,000 personnel into Nigerian Army. President Bola Tinubu approved the expansions of the Nigerian Army structure for 8 to 12 division. A statement by a spokesperson, Bayo Onanuga, on Thursday said that President also approved the recruitment of 20,000 additional personnel into Nigerian Army. Onanuga said that the move is to enhance the counter-security architecture and improve the operational effectiveness of the Nigerian Army. And according to him, the approval underscored the president's unwavering commitment to equipping the armed forces to address Nigerian involved security challenges effectively and to strengthen national defense capability further. At the establishment of the new divisions in Makurdi, Ilorin, Jalingo, the Benue City will significantly improve command and control and to decentralize operational decisions, make and strengthen border security, enhance the protections of the critical national infrastructures. And of course, this has been like, okay, should we really put this, underscore everything as to say that, okay, maybe the president is proactive enough on this one?
1: thank you, Precious. Good morning once again. When we say security, when we say security sector, is one of the key sectors in government. And any government that fails in terms of security architecture of a thing is a total failure. Let's put it that way. Now, the increments of these 8 battalion to 12 division seems to be a kind of a significant development in terms of security architecture.
0: Okay.
1: As you can see, the rate of insecurity ravaging in our dear country is so alarming, so disturbing in our on a daily basis.
0: On
1: you
0: daily
1: can see
0: basis,
1: this
0: yeah.
1: thing is increasing on a daily basis. Look at what happened in Benue and respective. Look at what happened in Kwara State as well. So that is what led to the increment of these 8 division to 12 division. But however, we can't just call it a kind of, we can't call it a victory now. Because the reason why I say we can't call it victory is because if these expected targets, because the main target of increasing these division is to ensure, is to enhance security architecture of a thing. And in order to curtail the level of insecurity, terrorism and abduction, ravaging, disturbing our dear country, Nigeria, this thing is a significant development. And we need to commend the effort of the president of Nigeria, Asiwaju Bola Ahmed Tinubu, for this critical move at this critical period of time. Now, let's now discuss what matters most to us in our darling state, Kwara State. You know, Kwara State is part of the state that benefited.
0: Exactly.
1: So, as you can see now, the issue of insecurity, because there's no how we talk about federal government that won't talk about state government, because the main aims, objective of a government is to protect the life and properties of its citizen. Now, look at what happened in our dear state, Kwara State. We can see the level of insecurity, disturbing, terrorizing our dear state, our darling state, is increasing on a daily basis. Look at what happened. I want to start from inception. Look at what happened February 15th at Kwara South, Woro community, whereby quantum number of people were killed, while close to 200 people were being abducted. Look at it. People see it as if our government, the state governor, is not being proactive enough in order to curtail or tackle this level or track down this level of insecurity terrorizing our dear country, Nigeria. So they are now trying to juxtapose what happened in Oyo State I think May 15th. This abduction that took place in Oriri local government. Thank God that this victim has been rescued alive. Look at what people were saying in terms of these in terms of our cross state government. They were saying, look at what happened now. You can see the Oyo State government swore into action That was what led to the victory of security victory they experienced a few days ago. But in our death state, Kwara State, they see us as Hausa people. The reason why they see us as Hausa people is because they say, Kwara is part of the North Central now. So those people, they have already come. And the people were saying that we cannot hold our governor accountable for it. Because look at what happened in Oyo State. People demonstrated a kind of peaceful protest. The whole Oyo State were sober.
0: If you're saying that, you know, you're just opposing what happened there.
1: So people were now saying that the government is not being proactive enough in terms of curtailing this level of insecurity terrorizing our dear country or terrorizing our darling state. I can recall vividly, like 3 weeks ago, I was at Kwara South. Okay, a raw local government to be precise. I went there for a program of which I'm opportunity to be the author. So I was anchoring a program that very day. A woman came to me and told me that I should be very, very careful here. 2 days ago, they kidnapped two women. That I need to be very, very, anything that I need to do there, I have to walk at the fast street. I need to tell the driver that brought us there that, please, let us go home. That really shows that the senatorial district in Kwara State is only Kwara Central that is safe from kidnapping, abduction, and terror. And

0: acquire people are just opposing the development of the Oyo State,
1: exactly.
0: You know, with the one inquirer state right now, that people, you know, they did something that is expected from them.
1: Can exactly.
0: We really, what about the quarants now?
1: What
0: are they really doing, you know, to really get the attention of the state government?
1: What really happened in the case of, you know, I was just opposing Oyo to that of
0: exactly,
1: state.
0: Yeah.
1: You can see people really felt the impact of Oyo citizen, because there is no day in the history of this Nigeria that you will not see people protesting, peaceful protests going on here and there in Oyo town. But reverse is the case in our darling state, because people were have seen this thing as a political gimmick. If you see people protesting on air in respect of these Kwara South and Kwara North insecurity terrorizing them, they will see that, okay, these people are a bunch of opposition. So in that way, the state governor has not been proactive enough in order to tackle this level of insecurity disturbing our darling state.
0: If so you what, can do you recall, feel? What do you
1: I'm
0: feel?
1: Coming, I'm right. coming, pressure. If you can recall, this man, the Oyo State governor came on here. He came on here that these people will be secured her life. That statement alone bring about peace to those that affected the victims. But as I'm saying now, look at what happened. Look at what happened to one traditional ruler in Kwara State, Emir of Yashikira. His wife was being kidnapped. Likewise, the children. Look at what happened. Look at what happened at Kwara South as well. The old Kwara South have even migrated up to Kwara Central.
0: So what is that very single language that is going to come out from the state governor? That the Kwarans will hold and say, "Man, this word is coming from the governor."
1: In that regard, people were expecting proactiveness. Proactiveness in the sense that they want the governor to come on air, to come on board, to talk.
0: Speak the word of confidence
1: to
0: for them,
1: to
0: hold on to.
1: Speak the word of confidence to the people. But reverse is the case. That's the reason why the people are saying the governor is not being proactive enough in terms of security architecture. And, you know, any government that fails in terms of this level of insecurity, anything that it does, people will see it as nothing.
0: Now,
1: I hope you understand.
0: Now, going on the development of the architecture.
1: In this development of this security architecture of a thing, it's a significant development. But this is not only method that we can adopt in order to curtail this level of insecurity terrorizing our darling state. They need to work harmoniously with some people. Who are those people? You know, there are some people that understand the terrain of the land. Look at the vigilantes, the local communities, the traditional rulers, the youth leaders. They need to work harmoniously with them. That is number one. Then number two, it's quite unfortunate. It's so disheartening and so troubling that if you can recall in the year 2019, if you can check through the Nigerian Bureau of Statistics, the rate of poverty, terrorizing, disturbing our dead country, quite our darling state, Kwara State, it's so enormous. If you can see it, if you can check it very well, according to the Nigerian Bureau of Statistics, the rate of poverty, the poverty index was 20.4%. But now, 2025, 2024, 2026, it has escalated more than 100%. Now, it now comes to our dismay that the rate of poverty index in Kwara State has increased, has escalated to 46 to close to 50%. That really shows that the people in Kwara State are living in abject poverty. As you can see, we are calling this state a civil servant state. We have been telling the governor ways of which we can curtail this level of insecurity terrorizing our dead country, our darling state, Kwara State. Like what these Yoruba people do say, that an idle hand is a devil's at work. An idle hand is a devil's workshop. People are not gainfully employed. Look at the scenario. Look at the story we had about those people in Oyo town, whereby a fraternizer serve as logistics, whereby a rewire serve as logistics to this kidnapper in terms of getting the facilitated information, is because people are living in abject poverty. Look at what I just said now. The rate of poverty index in Kwara State has increased to 44 to 45%, and likewise in the year 2019 it was 20.6 or 21% or thereabout. That means that area,
0: that's about 63%.

0: in the global, in the national records. That is it. 63%.
1: So that really shows that people are living in abject poverty. As I'm speaking to you, Precious, there are a number of people that just ate yesterday. That just ate in the morning. They didn't even eat lunch. They didn't even eat dinner. Mm. Now, look at these people that we're seeing now. If people introduce them to evil, that, okay, as you are now, can you do this thing? I'm going to give you 50,000 naira at the spot now. People will feel like doing that thing. So in that way, we need to look at the terms of welfareism. We can see, we can just say the government is not doing it. Before we go into the welfareism,
0: you know, we have a tie into these very conversations. Now, looking into the welfareism, before we look into that, we're still going to look into the establishment of the Nigerian Army Battalion Omuaran, Irepodun local government area of Kwara State. Let's see. We're still going to look into how we feel that, okay, Nigerians, especially the citizens of Kwara, you know, can be able to walk hand in hand with this new development on ground. Of course, we have vigilantes, we have some locals, security outfits, and let's see how that will really go. But before then, let's go for this advert placement. And after the advert placement, we're still going to talk about the welfareism. Of course, we cannot leave that out.
1: Exactly.
0: If we have a lot of citizens, you know, that left their rural areas and those that are, everything they know about it, farming, and they're abandoning it, coming to town, virtually doing anything. Let's see how. But before we just go into that, let us go for this advert placement. We'll be right back.
2: My head, oh, Oga landlord. Why you dey shake like ceiling fan? Eh? 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
2: 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Oya see am, take am.
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0: Yeah. 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For Labi, your main man, and of course I am with Alex Olaiwola Ridwan. Of course, we'll be doing it together, and the conversations has been the latest development of the security matters. Governor Abdulrahman Abdulrazak commended President Bola Tinubu for improving the battalion, saying that the move will reinforce security efforts with additional personnel and the military asset. He also appreciated the Chief of Army Staff, Lieutenant General Wahidi Shaibu, for the prompt processing of the state request for the increase in the military presence. And of course, we've been looking into that as a development. You don't deny that fact as to be a development, you know. Multiple steps will come with a step. And of course, let's see how we are going to really look into how Nigerians themselves, especially the people of Kwara, you know, will be able to have the confidence with this development on ground now. Because you have, you know, agitations have been coming from a lot of people.
1: Exactly.
0: Like the governor need to come out and say this. But I think it's more like, can we really tell these people to really know that sometimes actions, you know, got to do things. When it comes to the security matters, we've been known that, you know, development and strategies, statistics, statics like that doesn't really need to go out. But
1: exactly,
0: I think
1: exactly.
0: The result that the people are waiting for, this is one latest development.
1: Thank you, Precious. At times, action speaks louder than a word.
0: Mm.
1: And in terms of security, architectural of a thing, there are some systemic approach that doesn't need to be pronounced. That doesn't need to be disseminated on here for security purpose.
0: All right.
1: But what we are saying is this. We did not say the governor should come on board and saying, okay, this is the measure that I want to adopt. This is the measure that I want to put in place. People just need him to talk so as to ensure that, okay, there is calmness. In order to avert people from being vagabond. You know, those people, those affected families, let's look at those in Woro community. If you can look at the dates now, look at February 15th now. It's more than six months now. So those people are vagabond. Vagabond in the sense that they have become hopeless. Let me learn from this Yoruba statesman. Yoruba people say it, Omo Eniku Osanju Omo Enunolo Olorun Ma Je Ko Mo Wa Ku Olorun Ma Si Je Ki Omo Wa No. So people want action. I hope you understand. It's now, not about the government should come on board and say, okay, we want to do CCTV camera here. We have get these people here. We have get these people here. I hope you understand. That is not what we need.
0: All right. Let's look at this.
1: I'm coming, Precious.
0: All right. Okay.
1: It's a significant development, as I've said. And there are some areas that our governor doesn't look into. You know, we have many porous borders in Kwara communities. Look at that of Kwara South and Kwara North. We need to structure all these places because these are places where these people are coming in. I hope you understand. If you can recall vividly, there was a kind of rumor that happened that sometimes around maybe a month or two at Okolowo there. Likewise, in the lower east local government, whereby people were saying, hey, bandits, in which the law enforcement agency later debunked the information that it's just a mere rumor. But the government needs to, we have different maintenance or preventive mechanism. We have predictive, corrective, and preventive.
0: Now,
1: so it's not only
0: someone sent this as is a contribution, said, I am Deacon Olumuiwa Aide Olukode. Good morning. Kudos to the president of kudos to the president for the expansions of the Nigerian Army base and additional employment to the Nigerian Army. I think that's a good idea. I beg the people of this country to be patient for the president and believe that bandit attack will soon be an history in this dear country. That is one. And another person, this is Kola Diaide from Asadam, saying security should be 80% ICT and 20% physical are both. He says state government must deploy surveillance drones and CCTV cameras to preempt threats. We also need a security data sharing platform connecting all agencies and citizens. Schools, hotels, and guest houses should have a platform to flag suspicious movements in their areas. Government must also vacate unauthorized persons from bushes and forest and conduct regular headcount in all secure places. The technology plus intelligence is how we stop ahead of the insecurity. I think Nigerians are coming in. They are really giving precedent a kudos, and they are bringing their own point as well. Hello, good morning.
11: Morning, Uncle. Good morning, sir.
0: Good morning. Yeah, good morning. All right, Prophet Ayodele.
11: You know, we are so happy now. I have many suggestions for our government to stand up and just not be relaxed. Now, as they stand up now to monitor and do the needful now. You know, with God, all things are possible with our prayers too. As they stand up, the Mr. President and all the governors, they need to tackle this because this money is there to buy the gadgets. There is money. Yes, we now we tell Mr. President and all the governors, the 10 senate and the rest, that they should put hands together so that God will heal our land and God will put an end to insecurity and the bandits in the nation. God bless you.
0: Thank you very much. The president also reaffirms his administration's determination to continue investigating in the armed forces. Investing in armed forces, ensuring they remain adequately equipped, highly motivated, and fully capable of protecting the nation, and guarantee the safety and security of all Nigerians. And we can still count that as to be what the word of confidence coming from Mr. President, you know, trying to really respond to what might be the anticipated questions coming from the from their minds of Nigerians. Hello, good morning.
12: Good morning.
0: Good morning, sir. What's your name? Where are you calling from? Comrade Rotimi, please, can you just speak loud a little bit? It's
12: thank President.
0: All right.
12: For bringing the battalion. And we want to appeal to our governor to use all the security money given to him. He cannot always go to Mr. President to request all the kind of things. He has his own money to use and buy the right thing for quarrels. Especially like your governor. And all that governor, Ogi governor, all of them are invested in so many important apparatus that will help their state. You cannot go to the federal request all this all the time. Do your own and provide your own that you can provide. My brother, you just like the last caller, we beg you to please do this security money judiciously. Don't wait for the federal government to provide you. We have no, I mean, look at all these, just like all the local governments, so many of the people have, you know, left the community. And you will go back there to campaign during the election. Is it fair? It's not fair. Please provide what is necessary security there. And we tax them to go to. So please, sir, governor, do and use this money judiciously. That's what we are begging you for. Don't always go to Mr. President and ask for all this security. You two know what you know. And this is the problem with politicians. When they don't know anything about it, they want to contest for something. When they don't know what's going on in the area. Thank you so much. Have a nice weekend. God bless you.
0: All right. Thank you for your contributions. And all the time for campaign is also, actually pumping up a little bit. And Nigerians, at this time, you need to think ahead and choose what you want. And of course, we have in these also coming from Ola. This is, it's really commendable with the battalion barracks and the new divisions, but part of the Kwara North, who are far away from the state capital, required serious attention. Imagine the distance from Kaima, Patigi, and the and others area. These places need military based as well. They should not just limit this to Kwara South alone. And of course, we'll be extending our conversation. But let me pick this call and let's go for advert placement. I don't want to deny anyone right here. Good morning. Yeah, good morning, sir.
13: Good God bless you and your family.
0: Thank you. Amen.
13: This is Godfrey from Lajori.
0: Welcome on board, Baba.
13: Not Alpha. Precious is our way. Battalion upon battalion is not sufficient, but the effectiveness, most importantly, the effective of these soldiers. And I'm appealing to these soldiers that you be faithful with us and with the government. Hey, what's happening in the midst of soldiers now? It's wonderful. I'm begging them, don't allow your men to be porous, but very most importantly, not me battalion, but faithfulness. Hold it very tightly.
0: Thank you, sir. Yeah, thank you, sir.
13: God from that journey. Very important.
0: Thank you, sir. Baba Godwin. Thank you very much for your contribution, sir. And let's just use Baba Godwin to, launch for this advert. Then after the advert placement, we'll kick it off from there once again.

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0: Good morning, Diamond 887 FM. And of course, we're going gradually on the conversation. But if you're just tuning in right now, I'll just say that you've missed a lot. But definitely, we can still you can still have a little cut from the share of the cake this morning. It's Diamond Breakfast Show with your main man, Precious Afolabi D. How many declared soldiers wanted over an alleged supply of military uniforms to terrorists at the headquarters? The headquarters Nigerian Army Ordnance Corps has declared one of its personnel wanted over its alleged involvement in an illegal sales and supplies of military uniforms to terrorists and other criminal elements. This is said that the preliminary investigations indicated that the soldier who was serving at the Nigerian Army Ordnance Kits Factory from his unit on June 3rd, 2026, the headquarters of Nigeria, has declared him on the role of being to go for investigation. And it said that the statement by the Assistant Director, Army Public Relations Major Oluwatope Aluko, on Thursday, they said that the intensive efforts are on the way to locate and apprehend him to face a full investigations and appropriate disciplinary actions in accordance with the extant military law. And of course, if we are to look into this now, you know, just like what I said before we started the show, that Nigerians, we say we have the terrorist, we have the spy,
1: exactly.
0: We also have the Jagga bands behind them, sponsoring them.
1: Exactly.
0: All these are linking to the smooth operations of the terrorist. Now, this, what do you feel is really happening now?
1: Thank you, Precious. The issue of military personnel become spy to fellow military
0: given uniform
1: and given uniform and some other gadgets or logistics
0: to terrorists
1: is no longer a story. If you can recall vividly,
0: but it's a big story.
1: Coming. If you can recall vividly, in the year 2021, it happened in Zamfara. Likewise, Lagos State. This July, it happens as well. I think I can't recall the state, maybe Kano or which other state. The issue of this terrorism of the thing, if you can recall as well, one military head of state have rightly said it, that in a country, region, whereby we experience a calamity in terms of insecurity of a thing, there is a kind of loopholes in the government. That is to say, the government of the day is involved. Now, what really happened in the arena of Nigeria Army? We can't just write off Nigeria Army because they are up and doing, and they are doing what is expected of them. So it's just because there are some moles, there are some spy among them that are trying to turn their work to another thing elsewhere. But as it is now, we just want our government to be proactive enough. We still use the word proactive in this sense, because if you can look at it critically, we have been saying this in time immemorial, that is to say, the welfareism of this Nigeria Army, Nigeria Security Service is nothing to write home about. If you can recall vehemently, like few weeks ago or some months back, there's one particular soldier that came on board. I think it was on TikTok that was saying
0: on a podcast.
1: That they were the one purchasing a uniform themselves and some other kids, that the government doesn't take care of their welfareism. But that shouldn't lead them to serving as a spy to terrorists or bandits. In that way, this call for serious action. Because when we said security architecture or Nigerian security service, their sole aim is to protect the lives and properties of citizens. But the reverse is the case. Someone that you've been entrusted to protect your life now serve as element to weaponize your life to the hands of the bandits.
0: What about their pledge to the service?
1: The pledge that they're going to live a kind of sacrificial life, and their sole aim is to protect the life and properties of our citizen. But it now comes to the people. it's quite unfortunate, precious, that we've experienced this kind of thing in our dear country, Nigeria. If you can recall, when this General Abubakar Arabe was killed, there is one former NYC general that said something on air. The man said he was one of the victims of Boko Haram. That one night, when Boko Haram leader named Kachala, someone called Kachala, one of the military head personnel called Kachala that very time. I think it was in the midnight. That said, do you need weapons? This former military NYC general now said, he said he has already surrendered his life, that he knew that these people are going to kill him one day. He now play a kind of a joke to that Kachala that who are you talking to? I'm so glad in this your business. I want to be part of you. Kachala now told that former military that, don't you know that we are speaking to your senior ones in the military service? That really shows that there is a kind of loopholes in terms of Nigeria security services. And anybody that is being brought and caught in these abnormalities, they should not even elongate their hearing or investigation of a thing. It's just because it is our dear country, Nigeria, whereby you see someone that is found guilty, you will now be elongating the investigation. If we didn't take necessary action at the appropriate time, this thing will still continue to recapitulate in itself. So it's high time we swing into responsibility. And we want the federal government not to take this matter with levity hand. Because when we say security, everybody entrusted this Nigerian security service because we have confidence in them. But reverse is the case now, because Nigerians now...
0: Let's pick this call, sorry. Hello? Okay, if that can be the only... Okay, I think we're still lucky to get that. Hello.
2: Good morning, sir.
0: Good morning, sir. Your name, sir?
2: This is Alpha, Dr. Lario Kikiespo 90, calling from Itakure.
0: From Itakure, all right.
2: The presenter and the analyst in the studio.
0: Yeah, thank you.
2: On the issue of insecurity, so according to the one caller, so we need our state government to please redouble their effort. These are security issues. And we can't be doing something the same way and expecting a different result. What are they using the security money for that is coming from the federal? So that is what we need. We need them to double their effort. Dr. Lang is just going to be from Itakure.
0: All right. Thank you for your contribution. The time is fast spent, but if I can still have one caller for 1 minute, I will gladly do. Hello, good morning.
3: Good morning.
0: Good morning, sir.
3: So I'm a delegation. I'm calling for number
0: two. Oh, you're welcome on board, sir. Let's have you for 1 minute because of the time.
3: Kudos to the president for giving us another battalion in the land. He has placed in some way. But those of us who are watching and are truthful, we know that state where security is put, not done by the president. The governors, purchase technology equipment for security. So I'm urging the Kwara governor to follow suit. Enugu, recently Oyo, in some other states. When he does that, security will improve. Only military cannot improve security.
0: Thank you very much for your contribution. So long, the Quarant people are really giving a kudos to the federal government and also the state government, and they are still appealing to the dear governor to please, you know, respond swiftly so that they can still really, say a big thank you at this time for the success of these insecurity matters to be resolved finally. Let me take this lastly. I am Deacon Olumoyiwa Ainde. I say good morning. I want to talk about the soldiers who were suspected that sells military uniforms, bandits that ran away. Said is too bad. The best thing is to go and arrest his family and lock them. Maybe he will surface and report himself as the deed to the bandit that kidnapped and the students of Oriri. This is coming from Deacon Olumoyiwa Ainde Olukode. Thanks for your contribution there. And I want to say my very big thank you to my wonderful guest today, your one in a million, Alex
1: Olaiwola Ridwan.
0: Thank you very much for your contribution. I really appreciate appreciate you. And of course, a Diamond 887 FM. And of course, we'll be calling a wrap on the show today, and we really want to appreciate a lot of you. People are trying to call in because of the time. I won't be able to pick those calls. But please note that the expressions made by my guest is not in relation to the Diamond Studios. And I really want to appreciate you. Next week, but God willing, on Monday, we'll kick off with my colleague taking it from Mondays running through to Thursday. And I'll be on the seat of these conversations on Friday. Until then, we say, God bless you.

0: 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It was a search for a treasure like no other. But the farther they dug, the more difficult the task was, until they found Diamond.
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But my honeys, as much as we try all our best to make them better in life, don't let us depend on them as our retirement plan. 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
1: Oga landlord, why you dey shake like ceiling fan?
0: Eh? 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
1: Ah, this one with your body hot so. You don't do test?
0: Yes, see result, oh.
1: Oga landlord, no be your village people, oh. Na malaria. You need Luta. Luta na better medicine. 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
0: Thank you, Oga Luta. I don't dey can't pay.
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4: Kabakwada, sorry, it's so about Darcy. Nikon in Diamond, it's 8.7 FM. I love it. I'm a baby, Fong Bualoni, no ni wikbe, I rock very well. 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It's not only what we tell them that they would do. 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Even your conversation, belu and customers, eh? Customer to umbolo, contest, boo. 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
4: e sa
5: Tell you topic yin, which I like the program, you know, and the kudos to you for doing this thing.
4: Thank you, sir.
5: Because it really go a long way. lọlọrun a ma wọn ni lọwọ lori e
6: ami yara
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5: seri awon obi they have a lot of things to do and even to ba ti ni pin yan ti di pe yan wa ni loko laya there are some things we need to sacrifice
6: sacrifice.
5: Yes. We need to sacrifice. Your word or your children to be successful or to be morally upbringing. So our kinny any day. One case study. Timo Len, that's my case. Let me use a case study. Only be abusive word. I don't tell him obina you as you were. Can you to us okay? Can you talk with Lagos Island for that matter? Bush Rofsky. That in our own training stuff, it become a bruno our glory. They go all show that in Babo. They didn't pay our go quietly, something by you pay, come, cast all pay, I be original MO Bamo, I be 15 years. So, number one, if you come on lending me, so Ali saw with politeness, even the thing about Sinko to do shaking anything. Even though now, you want to mature as you the only thing I can say to my children, ah, we don't do it. To my camera, ah, we don't do it. We don't do it. You understand? So, we're banking again. Only a long way to go because of a lot of people being sure. So, you be missing out on and being you, being
6: you. Could be me.
5: So, our dad, our father, I didn't be I'm not going to be the supernatural, it's a spiritual attack or something. Which means the genesis come from you. So, we need to take care of those stuff. And also, the empathy you mentioned, Anu. So, Anu is also attacking. Because today's time around, we so much believe in Western culture, which is very bad. I mean, totally bad. Because, Cherry Anu, Kosi, Taba, Unatara, Yatani, Kosi, this moral. This cultural or value is no more there at all. We so much believe in this Western culture whereby we negated all our cultural values. And it's affecting us. It's too much. I can say to 100%, the Western culture is affecting us like 80%. Although I'm not disputing the fact that there shouldn't be a way of maybe you should expose, you should learn in academia or all these kinds of best. That your cultural value be the optimum. Look at the China, for example. In anything they learn, their own cultural value is the number one thing. Look at the Indian as well. That's why I'm not booming here. That's what the Great Britain. Look at the way they are doing their own. Look at the way they are doing their own. They did not negate their own cultural value. So that one is very, very paramount for every one of us. Hold on, Kushowa.
4: Eshiadupe, thank you so much. And as much as you are saying now, ang bin yonju lori eto ye, eje katu shebe kama ki udasile le shewa. 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And for that, as much as you are thanking us, we also need to thank baba wa ti won fun wa lanfani. Thank you so much, sir. Hello
7: ma.
6: E karo, sir.
7: E karo ma.
6: Yes, sir.
7: E ku eto. Yes, ma. Community Abukadi from Ilorin.
6: All right, sir.
7: The problem ta ni pelu awujo ta wa yi won ni pe race wa uri bakan we raise Nigeria. Olorun kan da wa ni eda. Le blame my woman because they about somebody that I get our 100% in 95 from place of work where you study people in terms of even our religion people. And that's a very religious organization. They about be our engagement. You want your money, you transfer. You see, you transfer.
4: Sir, anyway, some place of work, is she a one bag, gangan? No, sir, and transfer, like your money.
7: And don't transfer. For the last 40 years or 30 years, we will be our money where you are. We are because you got to have a power of your own money. I'm be your man. I expect your man. You must be your moko. You want your co. You know, you are the Moloma. There's a reward for everything, there's a consequence. And then you cannot smarter down. What this must be consequence of what you have done. So the best thing only thing is Muslim and Christian. Kakpa da sinu Quran, kakpa da sinu Bible. The kasi Jesus kowa, the Prophet Muhammad kowa, kakpa da si. No bebe niyabe luwo lona lukoroi.
4: Atodo yin ni sa. We are credit in what it on. I'm we are able to pick some points from what Timon so you know pe a be se baba wo lara omo lati en kini kan. Okay, e je ka feel e be. At the same time, we have some people to se pe gbogbo leyi na ko on je yan lese won se to se je pe omo ko na lo won mo ton bi ko so ma le nbe. So food, yeah, you know, they have to be intentional. That is train our mom. We can talk about some of the last few years. Because we be our mom one war. They are watching us. Hello.
6: Hello, Carol. How
7: are
6: you? How are you?
7: I beg you,
6: that's Mr. Spemo, who you lolly dear?
7: My beg you, like a Taiwo.
6: Okay, sir.
7: Quick enough. How are you? How are you? How are you? How are you? How are you? How are you? How
6: are
7: you? How are you? How are you? How I get it. To a good one, dear Danny, I want a Juliet. To buy your Julio, what your dad to Julio? Oh, I'm a former anyone, daughter. You know, my father, it was so down, it was a little for that, it was a little. And now we'll go to cutting tennis, like the guys. Anyway, I'm not going to be able to do it.
4: Mo fẹran bi ti wa da ite pe bayi the man wa je ka gbagbe pe is what we are doing ta fe ka won mo ko lo n ta n so lowo bayi emi o kin wo yoruba fin nile nile ari ko si month ta kin subscribe mo fe 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She understand because there is no point in asking them to come and watch it. There is nothing. She can come and call, but she ain't pull on bed. Into one man pull off from her. I'm asking, Jera, I'm less. Say until man. 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I want to eat. 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I don't. I am, but I am learning up because children brain. Nibo she man walk. I want wait until you pay a dotty. That's the holiday. I want music channel ni. 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
4: Ami. 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

0: However, you can avoid being addicted by giving zero tolerance to the use of drugs. 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

0: Good afternoon. And in the headlines, Aviation Minister orders investigations into Enugu Air incident. Oshun Central's Senator Fadi defect to People's Democratic Party, PDP. Kwara Fire Service Command gets new controller. IEDPU hails President Tinubu on establishment of Army Deviations in Ilori. United Nations urges evacuations of 6,000 sailors stranded in Hammers Strait. And now moving on to the water sports, Super Falcons unveiled 10-star jersey ahead of WAFCON 2026. Good afternoon and thanks for joining us on the news across the world and Diamond 887 FM, Ilori Kwara State, Nigeria. I am Precious Afolabi D. We'll bring you details of the news after the short break, and please, we'll be right back.
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Minister of Aviation and Aerospace Development Festus Keyamo has reacted to the crash landing of Enugu Air at Benin Airport in Edo State. In a post on his X handle on Friday, Keyamo said he had ordered all the relevant agencies to work closely with Enugu Air to unravel the cause of the incident. Following the incident, Airspace aircraft suspended all its flight to all and from the Benin Airport after the temporary closure of the airport runway following a runway incursion. He said he has directed all the relevant agencies to work closely with Enugu Air to unravel the cause. Senator Olubi Fadeyi, representing Osun Central Senatorial District, has announced his return to the People's Democratic Party, PDP. Senator Fadeyi said his decisions followed concern over the conduct of All Progressive Congress APC senatorial ticket process ahead of the 2027 general election. Faledi, who confirms his defections, declares that he had formally notified the Senate of the decisions to leave the APC and rejoins the People's Democratic Party, PDP. The senator also declared that he had emerged as the People's Democratic Party candidate for the Osun Central Senatorial District ahead of 2027 National Assembly elections, under the party factions led by the Minister of the Federal Capital Territory, Yesom Wike. Fadeyi had left the People's Democratic Party, PDP, in July 2025, alongside four other National Assembly members to join the APC, where he sought to secure the party's ticket for another term in the Senate. However, APC eventually selected Senior Advocate of Nigeria, Adekunle Adegoke, as the senatorial candidate for Osun Central, prompting Fadeyi to reconsider his political future. Moving on, the Federal Fire Service has announced the appointment of Assistant Controller of Fire Ibrahim Sarafuddin as the new State Controller of its Kwara State Command. The development was disclosed in a statement issued in Ilorin by the Public Relations Officer of the Federal Fire Service, Kwara State Command, Jimo Ibrahim. And according to the statement, Sarafuddin assumed office following the formal handover of leadership by the outgoing Senate Controller, Bakari Mary, during a ceremony attended by the management officials, senior officials, and other personnel of the command. In her farewell remarks, Bakari expressed gratitude to God and the management of the fire service for the opportunities to serve as the state controller of the Kwara State Command, while appreciating officers and men of the command for their support throughout the tenure. President Bola Ahmed Tinubu has been commended for improving the creations of the nine divisions of the Nigerian Army with its headquarters in Ilorin, the Kwara State capital. The commendations was made by the National President of Ilorin Emirate Descendant Progressive Union, IEDPU, Alhaji Abdulmumin Ayo Abdulmalik. While reacting to the development, Alhaji Abdulmalik, who also thanked the governor of Kwara State, Malam Abdurrahman Abdurrazak, for working with the presidency and all the stakeholders to attract the divisions to Ilorin, congratulated the Emir of Ilorin, Alhaji Ibrahim Sulugambari, CFR, and the good five people of Ilorin Emirate, as well as the Kwara State, on the development. Alhaji Abdulmalik noted that the creations of the Army Division in Ilorin will enhance the security of lives and property of the people of the state and the neighboring Niger State. The community leader equally thanked President Tinubu
as well as the Governor Abdurrahman Abdul Razak for the recent approval of the creations of the Army Battalion in Umuara, the headquarters of Ireopodun local government area of Gwara State. It describes the development as the capable of great benefit to the nation and particularly the people of Gwara and Niger State. National Youth Service Corps, NYSC, in Osun State has dismissed as false reports alleging that Corps members are being paid 50,000 Naira to influence the August 15 Osun State governorship election. In a statement issued by Catherine Otemuiwa, Osun NYSC spokesperson on behalf of the state coordinator Ekang Ita, that the scheme describes as the online publications as misleading and entirely without factual basis, insisting that it had no involvement in or the knowledge of any such payment. The NYSC stated that it has neither authorized, coordinated, nor supervised any payment to core members for political or unlawful purposes, stressing that the allegations was completely unfounded. The statement added that the Osun State NYSC coordinator Ekang Ita had consistently satisfied sensitized core members on the need to reject inducement and maintain impartiality during election duty. The Nigerian Education Loan Fund has commenced the payment of June and July unkept allowances to students' beneficiaries across the country. The development was confirmed by the National Association of Nigerian Students, while several beneficiaries also shared screenshots on X showing successful payment alert. In a statement released today, NAND's National President, Akintaye Babatunde, announced that the absorbment had begun, assuring students that all outstanding backlogs will be cleared. Akintaye urged beneficiaries who are yet to receive the allowances not to panic, explaining that the payments were being made in batches. The announcement comes amid weeks of complaints from students or the delay in the payment of monthly upkeep allowances under the federal government's student loan scheme. The news was reaching you from Diamond 887 FM, Ilorin Gwara State, Nigeria. We go on a break now. When we come back, we'll move to foreign stories and sport news. Please, we'll be right back.

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welcome back. You're still listening to the news across the world, reaching from Diamond 887 FM, Ilori, Kwara State, Nigeria. Now we'll move to the foreign scene. The United Nations has urged countries involved in the Middle East war to help evacuate and repatriate some 6,000 sailors stranded in the Strait of Hormuz. The UN Human Rights Chief of OCHA, Turkey, called for urgent actions to remedy the plight of thousands of stranded seafarers who are facing the humanitarian and the human rights crisis in underwater. Turkey urging states, ship owners and other relevant actors to urgently assure the precautions of the stranded seafarers, including their thorough consular assistance and providing essential supplies, and by facilitating evacuations and repatriations. The United States launched fresh strikes on Iran on Friday after Tehran-backed Houthi rebels attack an oil tanker in the Red Sea, marking an escalation that pushed crude prices past $100 per barrel. German Chancellor Friedrich Merz announced a major reshuffle of his cabinet on Friday ahead of the series of key regional elections. The move comes as Merz attempts to inject new life into the increasingly unpopular government, which has so far struggled until it pledges to ignite the economy. Opinion polls in Germany have shown that declining support for the Merz and growing backing of the right-wing alternatives for Germany, AfD party, as one of which returns to upcomings and elections in Berlin, Saxony, and Mecklenburg. Transport Minister Patrick Schelter also reportedly set to leave office. Merz is expected to present further details on the reshuffle tomorrow. More charges to panel has also expected. Now moving on to the world of sport, Nigerian Super Falcons has unveiled a new jersey featuring 10 stars surrounding the team badge ahead of the 2026 Women African Cup of Nations. Each of the stars represents one of the Nigerian Women African Cup of Nations titled, underlining the Super Falcons' status as the competition's mostly has to be successful. The Nine Times African champions forced wore the special kits during Thursday 2-1 international friendly victories over Tanzania Twanga Stars. Justin Madugu said he will head the Morocco seeking to extend the record by winning an 11 continental crown. The 2026 Afghans get underway on Saturday with the Super Falcons opening the defense of the title against the tournament debutant Malawi at the Al Madina Stadium in Rabat on Tuesday. Defending champion Super Falcons of Nigeria will arrive Rabat today for the 2026 Women African Cup of Nations. Justice Magudu set to the camp in Casablanca for the tournament last week Monday. 25 players are currently at the team Marriott Hotel, based following the Gift Monday and Deborah Abiodun arrival on Friday night. The players and the officials were officially received by the Confederations of the African Football, CAF, and the local organizing committee, LOC, on Saturday. The Super Falcons will begin the title defense against the Scorchers of Malawi at the Al Madina Stadium, Rabat, next week Tuesday. With that, we have come to the end of the news on the hour. But before we go, here is a recap of the major highlights. Aviation Minister orders investigations into Enugu Air incident. Osun Senator Central Fadi defect to PDP. Kwara Fire Service Command gets new controller. IEDPU hails President Tinubu on establishment of Army Division in Ilori. And from the foreign scene, United Nations urges evacuations of 6,000 sailors stranded in Hormuz Strait.
And lastly, from the World of Sports, Super Falcons unveils 10-star jersey ahead of WAFCON 2026. A Gino segment today. Do you know on this day, 2008, a patrol tanker exploded in Lagos, resulting in 12 deaths and severe burn for several other individuals? If you don't know, now you know. For information or any update, you can call on the news, the Diamond FM newsroom, on this number, 0916-062-7526. The news on the hour was edited by Abioto Akinwumi and read to you by Precious Afolabi D. Many thanks for listening to your Shining Supreme Stations. And don't forget that the Yoruba version of this news will be coming on board. TGIF.

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0: 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Olodun ton ni mi to le mi mi. Iba. E ka so.
1: Papa to ni mi to da.
0: Go, go, go, go, go, go, go, go, go, go, go, go, go, go, go, go, go, go, go, go, go, go, go, go, go, go, go, go, go, go, go, go, go, go, go, go, go, go, go, go, go, go, go, go, go, go, go, go, go, go, go, go, go, go, go, go, go, go, go, go, go, go, go, go, go, go, go, go, go, go, go, go, go, go, go, go, go, go, go, go, go, go, go, go, go, go, go, go, go, go, go, go, go, go, go, go, go, go, go, go, go, go, go, go, go, go, go, go, go, go, go, go, go, go, go, go, go, go, go, go, go, go, go, go, go, go, go, go, go, go, go, go, go, go, go, go, go, go, go, go, go, go, go, go, go, go, go, go, go, go, go, go, go, go, go, go, go, go, go, go, go, go, go, go, go, go, go, go, go, go, go, go, go, go, go, go, go, go, go, go, go, go, go, go, go, go, go, go, go,

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sincere apology for that short glitch, but we have restored everything on board now. News flash. Minister of Aviation and Aerospace Development Festus Keyamo has reacted to the crash landing of Enugu Air at Benin Airport in Edo State. In a post on his ex-verified handle on Friday, Keyamo said that he has adored all of the relevant agencies to work closely with Enugu Air to unravel the cause of the incident. Senator Olubi Fadeyi, representing Osun Central Senatorial District, has announced his return to the People's Democratic Party, PDP. Senator Fadeyi said his decisions followed concerns over the conduct of our Progressive Congress APC senatorial ticket process ahead of 2027 general election. The Federal Fire Service has announced the appointment of Assistant Controller of Fire Ibrahim Sarafadin as the new state controller of its Kwara State Command. The development was disclosed in a statement issued in Ilorin by the Public Relations Officer of the Federal Fire Service, Kwara State Command, Juma. The Federal High Court in Abuja has struck out a pre-elections dispute suit filed by the former governor of Rivers State, Rotimi Amaechi, against ex-Vice President Atiku Abubakar. Justice Joyce Abdul Malik in the ruling struck out of the suit after the former governor's law, Gibran Okutupa SAN, move on motion for withdrawal. And that was News Flash 3. Thanks for listening. As Diamond Woman Show will be coming on board. Good afternoon.

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0: fresh baba with the mushy mushy. 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
1: How you feel? How you feel? How you feel? How you feel? How you feel? How you feel? How you feel? How you feel? How you feel?
0: Welcome to Diamond Women. Hey, hey. You don't enter the song. You won't play again. You won't start again. You calm down. I need to carry.
1: Diamond Moment right here. Diamond 88.7 FM. Of course, the energy don't high. Now, why would they play higher? For everybody, we're going from one level to the lower level, up to the higher level. That's a prayers. You know, it's like you're starting from the bottom.
0: And then you're moving up. Just like this song, Pharrell Williams, falling up.
1: Oh, yeah, no. You're falling up. Going up. And of course, that is how we do it right here. Every Friday, it's a special edition of Diamond Moment Show right here. I am Benu. And you are?
0: Fresh.
1: Now, just preview that. In case you want to drop money to my bank account, Precious Afolabi is my name. And of course, Beno is going to give you, you know, the rundown of the show.
0: Yep. You're welcome to Diamond Moment this afternoon. Okay, so what do we do on the show, all right? You just request for your song.
1: Very simple.
0: But then when you do that, to make sure you're requesting for an artist.
1: Very simple.
0: A former caller, a former requester.
1: Very simple.
0: Has not requested for before.
1: Very
0: so it's
1: simple.
0: Very simple. And then you tell us about your week.
1: Mm-hmm.
0: Rate it from 1 to 10, maybe 1 to 100. And then you tell us how it went. We want the gist. We want everything.
1: Mm-hmm.
0: This is a family bond. This is a family bond moment. All right. Just for you.
1: Welcome. Just for you. Welcome. And of course, it's just for you, just like you heard it, just for you. And definitely, we have a very moment which we're gonna have what we call, let us just change our minds, let's talk, let's have a chit-chat.
0: Yep.
1: Tell us the highs and the lows of the past days and the past weeks, let's talk about it. And definitely, we've got two gods in the building. The male god and the female god.
0: Mm-hmm.
1: The male god is Ayo Legastical.
0: Yep.
1: And the female god is Omonike Babatunde. Two of them got nyam for leg. Mm-hmm. And of course, they're going to do justice to that. And whoever that you feel like, okay, this person did well, let us just, praise the person. I'm here to praise such people.
0: Mm-hmm.
1: Beno is here to praise to such people.
0: Exactly.
1: But when it comes to disciplining...
0: Strict hand.
1: Then they.
0: Sorry, strict leg.
1: 0913655692. 0913655692. And you call.
0: And you want to send a message to our WhatsApp line 0913655684.
1: 0913655684. That's you. My enemy cried. They cried too much. The food up pocket. Then go still apply. I will lick it. When I hear my success, hey, yo, bro. We got somebody right here. Hello.
0: Hello there.
1: Hey, big brother. Welcome on the show.
2: Thank you, guys.
1: You're too much
0: welcome
1: now.
2: I love this too, this man. I just have to know.
1: We no get choice.
2: Yeah, you are telling us to try.
1: Oh, yeah, now. You got to now.
2: Too much, man. Too
1: yes,
2: much.
1: Now. Energy right there.
2: Wait. What is that brother's name? Is it Milo or Uchiano?
0: Milo.
1: Oh, Milo. Where? Oh.
2: The other brother.
1: No,
2: it's
1: Beno. Beno.
2: It's Beno.
1: Just say Beno Benzema.
2: I want to drink Milo.
0: I said
2: I want to drink Milo this afternoon.
0: I know saying they come to an no be that musician. He wants to say something like he will come to angle, you won't attack, but I don't do the fence.
1: Oh yeah, now let's have you today, Jerry. How is it?
2: Yeah, I'll give it 8/10. Yeah.
1: Eight over ten.
2: Yeah.
1: Still okay.
2: Yeah.
1: We'll take that. Okay.
2: Can you play me this give me a chance by giving your love back?
1: And no, give me a chance. So.
2: Yeah, that's it.
1: Be them your love, bar.
0: Wants to take down.
2: Yeah.
1: All right, we're gonna drop that for you, brother.
2: Love you guys.
1: Yes,
2: right,
1: love you too, brother. Give me a chance, so I want to praise my God. Give me a chance, so
0: I want to get to the.
1: What I want 3655695.
3: Hello.
1: Hello.
3: Good afternoon.
1: Good afternoon, sir.
3: My name is Praise. I'm calling from Ilorin.
1: Oh, Praise from Ilorin.
4: Welcome to the show.
3: Yes,
1: welcome Praise. To the show. We'll praise your name there, brother.
3: Hallelujah. I said Praise.
1: We praise you there. We'll praise your name there.
3: How are you guys doing?
1: Just did like that, Jerry. Sometimes you need bring up the energy up a little bit.
3: Yeah, you guys only do a devil like this. In fact, you did me devil like this.
1: We no get choice, my brother.
3: Anyways,
1: no get choice.
3: I just want to raise my week. My week is 10 over 10.
1: Okay, good. I love that. Yeah. I love the sound of that.
3: First and foremost is the testimony. I got my second child after 13 years.
1: My God. Brother. Baby boy or baby girl?
3: Baby boy.
1: Hey, brother! You too much, my brother. You dey fight. Oh yeah, give him the belt. We give you the belt. My brother, God bless you. All the best. Madam, sorry. We have to take the lead at this time, madam.
0: Praise
1: be thy praise for doing the miraculous work. Praise be thy praise. Hey, my guy got a request for 10 over 10. No wala, no issues, no issues.
0: Now, I love those songs, the way they requested,
1: as in back to back.
0: Praise songs
1: as in back to back. Hello,
0: hello there. Good afternoon,
1: brother. Waiting they happen.
0: You won't try to drop our energy, but we refuse. Bring up that energy. Where's that energy, bro? Bring it up,
1: brother. It's okay. You're welcome, my brother. You're welcome. We didn't thank God, Jerry. Alpha, waiting up. Where you day? You day office? Abi, you day for bedroom?
0: I say you hide for 1 2 minutes. Big ground score.
1: What happened? Yeah, talk to me.
5: I was a little under the weather.
1: What?
0: Under the weather?
5: I was under the week storm.
1: Oh, under the weather, my brother. Yay. Sorry. And how are you feeling now?
5: I'm okay now.
1: Right, I beg you, do okay.
0: Stay strong, please.
1: We pray for you. Be healed. In Jesus' name. Yeah. And I know, say you go, they expect one thing too. If guys, you know, if they don't get money for hand, then they see you too. So I prophesy money. Immediately you are cutting this call. Immediately you are hanging up.
0: Before you drop
1: the call.
0: Your account number right
1: you know,
0: now.
1: All you just need to do, follow the instruction. Hold your phone like that. You don't hold them. Go to your bank account, whatever thing. Go and check
0: it.
1: You have it.
0: Straight up.
1: My brother, it is well. Nuwala, what song?
0: Zion
1: by Tenny.
0: All right.
1: Okay. Zion by Tenny. We're going to do that for you, my brother.
0: Your name once again?
1: Well,
5: Joe from Amoyo.
0: All right.
1: From Amoyo, my brother. Sorry, I beg. Just take it easy. You know, just have faith with us.
0: Even with the energy.
1: You still try. Have faith in us. Have faith in the prophecy.
0: I mean, the morning
1: that,
0: is coming right now.
1: Ahead, it's coming in right now. Yeah.
0: Check that out.
1: Now you are leaving that sick bed right now. Tonight we're meeting at a club. Did you get it now?
0: I
1: you understand now? Did you get what I'm talking about?
0: He wants to be okay, fresh, not the club.
1: Hello. Baba, welcome to the show.
6: How you doing now?
1: Baba, I did dear Jerry.
6: How everything?
1: Na Beno, na ain't give me the energy to do.
0: Normally, no, na me the energy.
1: Just to thank the guy. Yeah, first time caller.
0: May we sing song with your name?
1: What's your name?
6: I do everything. I give over this.
4: What is your name?
1: Your name?
4: Owobade. Owobade. Ajifowobade.
1: Ajifowobade. You did, I was waiting in the new house.
6: I broke my hand since last year.
1: Since last year. Ah, Kilo Shele, waiting.
0: Was it like a fracture?
1: Kilo Shele, you fall on here, I'll be waiting.
6: I get into accident.
1: My brother, all is well.
0: He's going to heal as well.
1: All is well.
0: He's coming back to act.
1: Any song, any song that will heal you, you want to listen to.
0: Sorry,
6: Bob Marley and the Wheelers.
0: By the Wheelers.
6: Bob Marley and the Wheelers.
0: Bob Marley and the Wheelers. Yes. And the Wheelers.
6: Wheelers.
0: Okay. Mm-hmm. All right. We'll find a song for you.
1: All right. Marley, we'll drop that for you. All Bob Marley and the
0: strong.
1: Wheelers.
0: Stay strong. You get better. Definitely.
1: Stay strong, oh, my brother. Wheeler. Yeah, stay strong. Stay strong. Yeah, God bless you. Thank you. God bless you. Ah, go easy, man. Go easy, man. Well, 091-365-5692. That's what we going to
0: and you
1: do.
0: Want to send a text on WhatsApp 091-365-5864.
1: And this is what we're going to do. We need to go for the musical break right now and drop those songs back to back. And after that, we go for the adverts. But I think this call is really tempting me. Mm-hmm. Let's pick this call. Hello.
7: Hello,
4: Baba. Our mom in the building.
7: How are you doing?
4: Hey, we fine, though.
7: Hello, how are you
0: good.
7: Today?
0: Ah, just fine. Thank you for calling in. How are you doing today?
7: Yeah, I'm good. My name is Titi Laya from Taiwan.
1: Oh, hello, Titi. That's Titi. My sweetheart, Titi Laya.
0: Yeah.
1: You know, girl choice.
0: Yeah. Do you respond to that? Do you agree?
7: I respect myself. My day is good. My week is also good. Yeah. Everything is good. I rate my week 7/10.
1: Seven over ten.
7: And I would like you to play me one of Don Williams' songs. Listen to the radio.
1: Don Williams, that is better.
4: Adi Beren, yeah.
0: No, okay, you have those people have to take you to the aesthetic of the old music as
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0: Vibes of the recent and the former.
1: Okay, this is what we're gonna do. I think listen to the radio.
0: Wait, is that song?
1: Yeah. 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

0: Have you ever been in love? Have you ever experienced being in love before? Mm-hmm. Did you know how that thing will be tickling your body and soul and your spirit? Do you know how that thing will be making you to feel want your work? You feel like, I need to go home, man. That after work, I just want to go home. And she's saying, Tani, allow me to say, Zion is very far away. Really?
1: But do I want Zion to be far away?
0: Do you want it to be far away?
1: No, I want Zion to be close to me.
0: Okay, you want to be close to
1: you. I want to be close to Zion.
0: Yeah, the pastor, Beno, said he wants Zion to be very close. And if you want it to be very close, you got to do something that would draw it closer to you. Yeah, just draw it closer to you.
1: It doesn't draw closer to you. It doesn't draw closer to you.
0: You draw closer, yeah. It's just like if Muhammad doesn't go to the mountain,
1: I'll tell you same one thing.
0: You go there, listen to some song. They go one change your style. Now how we they feel? I can't feel. I say I did for the environment of church. I say I did for church environment. My brother, God bless you. Yeah, the serenity.
1: Peace of the Lord.
0: Yeah, yeah. Hope of the
1: Everything
0: Lord.
1: Everything's good.
0: I beg diamond moment. I beg. Well, I want 3655-6952, but something is cooking right now because, the success of each program is when you people try as much as possible to bring in your advert placement. Just complete your advert
1: right here.
0: And we'll promise you value.
1: We'll deliver. No, see, like, we deliver. Yes.
0: We deliver.
1: Calm down.
0: That's what we do right here.
1: Yep.
0: And this is what we're going to do. I think, do we have any requests from WhatsApp there?
1: Ola from Police Road says, okay. My week was good. I said, how are we doing? Oh, good afternoon. Right.
0: We're good.
1: I'm good and I think the weekend will be great. I'll stay at home resting. Please play me Why by Martin Fields.
0: Why? Martin Fields.
1: Okay, thank you, Ola from Police Road. We appreciate that. That's what we have here.
0: Okay, that's what we have there.
1: Yep.
0: All right. We have another one right here, just requesting for a song. But this is what we're going to do. We promise you we're going to put a smile on your face and we're not going to let you down.
1: Mm-hmm.
0: We have two songs. We're going to cue the songs down. Let's go for this advert placement and pay this very important message. And till then, it's going to be next week. Yeah.
1: Yep.
0: It's going to be next week. God willing. And before then, I am... Benno.
1: All right, and I am fresh. But in case you want to drop money, I don't even know what to do. I'm going to drop money.
0: All right, beautiful people. Okay. We really appreciate you calling in on the show. And for those listening for the very first time, we appreciate you.
1: All right, thank you so much for joining
0: in. One call, they come in, I don't go pick up. Because time, I'm very sorry for breaking your heart in the accident. But
1: sorry, we know it's too early to leave, but we have to leave.
0: We just got to go. We got to go.
1: We trust you, people. Right,
0: yeah. So all the ladies in the building.
1: To all the guys in the building, Iba.
0: To all the guys in the building, yeah, Jenoku, Chopnoku, Choka,
1: Judy Shin.
0: Bye bye, Joe.
1: All right, big love, Iba.

0: I welcome you, Mr. Casey, from the Nigeria Business Mastery Group.
1: Thank you very much. Good day, ladies and gentlemen. It's glad being here today.
0: Mr. Casey, a lot of people want to know what the Nigeria Business Mastery Group is all about.
2: The Nigerian Business Mastery Group is an international business partnership organization that shows smart and forward-thinking people how they can raise funds for businesses or projects. The word there is raise, right? So what is done in the Nigerian Business Mastery Group is that we will show you alternative ways you can use to raise the funds you need to set up that business that you have been trying to set up over a period of time.
3: Now, since 2016, the Business Development Assistance Program has been helping people build their businesses by providing them a real-life functional roadmap that helps them raise business capital. Now, we know that having the capital to start your business is not just enough. That you have the capital does not mean your business is going to be successful. As such,
2: if you respond to us through this program you're listening to right now, we will talk to you completely free of charge, right? You don't need to pay anything as far as you are responding from this program. But if you miss this slot and you still wish to speak with us, then you may have to pay a consultancy fee when you come to our office. So it will do you a world of good to respond to us through this program now.
3: So what we do is that we don't just help you raise the money you need for your business or project, we'll also mentor you to ensure that that business or project you've started becomes a very successful business.
0: Now, Mr. Casey, looking at your explanation, what are the categories of people you will want to engage in the Nigeria Business Mastery Group?
3: I'm going to list out the category of people based on the kind of problems we can help them solve, right? So the people we are looking at are people in the following category. One, do you have a plan to start up a business? Pick up your phone and text yes to the Nigeria Business Mastery Group. Do you have a business that needs money to expand? Pick up your phone and send yes to the Nigeria Business Mastery Group. 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Pick up your phone and send yes to the Nigeria Business Mastery Group. Do you need to raise money to pay your rent? Pick up the phone and send yes to the Nigeria Business Mastery Group. Do you need to raise capital for whatever smart project you have in mind? Whatever it is you want to do, and you've had that project in mind for a long time, for years, you've not been able to raise the funds and you don't know how to raise the funds. Pick up your phone and send yes to the Nigeria Business Mastery Group.
2: Because the Nigeria Business Mastery Group has a functional working plan on ground that we use to help you raise funds for your businesses or projects over a period of time you choose.
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2: If you respond to us through this program you're listening to right now, we will talk to you completely free of charge, right? You don't need to pay anything as far as you are responding from this program. 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So it will do you a world of good to respond to us through this program now.
3: The consultants of the Nigeria Business Mastery Group will be on ground to discuss with a limited number of people who we will assist in raising capital. 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So, don't just sit down there and hope your life gets better. Know this, hope is not a business strategy. The moment you sit down there hoping for your life to get better, you are wasting precious time, because hope is not a business strategy.
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a long job, but what you want, but I'm on the 8.7 FM. My jetty won't bad, yo. 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Thank God it's Friday.

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1: Ekaabo lateka kuluwo oja. 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Hello, eku ro le o.
2: Hello, eku eto.
1: Yes, sir.
2: Akodi.
1: Yes, sir.
2: Thank God for Friday.
1: Thank God it's Friday.
2: Gymtex.
1: Yes, sir. Hey, good day. Yeah, like, back, bro. Thank God it's Friday, dude. Is it thank God for Friday?
2: Thank God.
1: Yeah, only wo ni kafi wole.
2: Saidi
1: 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Okay, now. 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
1: 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That's really awesome spot right there.
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0: Australia.
1: In the headlines this evening, Nigeria's governor's firms welcomes creations of four new army divisions. IGP visits Benue, vows to hand attacks killings. Osun denies that dissolving NULTW leadership. Moving on to the foreign scene. Four Palestinians, two Israelis killed in West Bank shooting. Moving on to the business news, a global crude oil price dropped after climbing to $100 per barrel. Moving to the entertainment scene, Burna Boy tops African Spotify chart with 56 million monthly listeners. Moving on to the world of sports, Germany appoint Klopp as national team manager. 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We'll bring you details of the news after the short break, please. We'll be right back.
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Welcome back. Now the news and details. The Nigerian Governor's Firms, NGF, has welcomed federal government's creations of four new army divisions across the country. In a statement, NGF Chairman Governor Abdulmumin Abdulrazak said that the simultaneous creations of four new divisions is the largest single expansion of the Nigerian Army in modern history. And according to the forum, the bold steps shows the President's renewal commitment to security of lives and property. The forum expressed confidence that these initiatives would enhance the government's counter-terrorism and anti-banditry effort. The NGF pledges its continued support for the collaborations with the President on national security and all other issues of national development. Inspector General of Police IGP Olatunji Disu has visited Benue State following the recent killing in some parts of the state, vowing that it will prevent further attack in the state. Disu spoke on security issues at a town hall meeting held at the government house, Makurdi, once that the killings were unacceptable, assuring the residents of stronger security measures and renewed collaborations for the restore peace across the state. Meanwhile, Governor Alia has reaffirmed the administration's commitments to strengthening security across the state through sustained collaborations with security agencies. While expressing happiness with the process of establishing the state police, the governor said that the development was a critical step towards addressing Nigerian security challenges. The Osun State Government has clarified that Governor Ademola Adeleke did not dissolve the leadership of the National Union of Road Transport Workers in the state, reaffirming that the executive led by Comrade Wakil Aluwole remains the only recognized leaderships of the union. The clarifications was contained in a statement signed by the Commissioner for Information and Public Enlightenment, Oluomo Alimi, today on X, following the government's describes as widespread misinterpretations of the outcome of the State Security Council meeting. And according to the government, the Security Council only suspends the activities of the NURTW in all motor parks across the state, pending the restorations of peace and order, stressing that the directive did not affect the union's leadership. The government alleged that a group led by Kazim Oyewale, popularly known as the Ashiri Eniba, has wrongly interpreted the suspensions as the dissolutions of the Aluwole-led executives and claimed there were a vacuum to justify the inaugurations of the caretaker committee. The government also reiterated that Governor Ademola Adeleke has directed the major parks should remain open despite the temporary suspension of union activities. Coming to the home front scene, 300 farmers in Kwara State will benefit from Kwara State agro-climatic resilience in a semi-arid landscape. Demonstrations farming project aimed at implementing sustaining climate smart agriculture and farmer-led irrigations development in collaborations with International Institute of Tropical Agriculture, IITA, Ibadan. The Kwara State ARESAL Project Coordinator Alhaji Samshuddin Olatunbosu, during a stakeholder engagement program in Ijagbo, said the demonstrations farm will be set up on the 5 hectares of land denoted by the Onijagbo of Ijagbo, where sustaining climate smart agriculture product will be cultivated by 300 farmers with the seedlings provided by ARCESAL, IITA and the Kwara State Government under the leadership of the Governor Abdulrahman Abdulrazak. According to him, crops to be cultivated by the farmers are maize, sorghums,
soya beans and cowpea, as disclosed that the farmer will take home the crops that will be harvested from the demonstration's plots.

0: their fullest cooperation, and we want them to pay attention to whatever training will be impacted on them, so that at the end of the day, because this particular project is going to benefit the 300 farmers that we are supporting.
1: The Onijagbo of Ijagbo Oba Sharafuddin Adeniyi Babalola Olufemi Loye the Fourth thanked the Kwara State Government and the ARCESEL for choosing Ijagbo for the programs. He pledged the support of the people of Ijagbo for the success of the program.

0: The Nigerian Diaspora Commission, NITCOM, has selected Nigeria's Canadian trained neurosurgeons, physician executives, academic and the global humanitarian Professor Wale Suleiman as the recipients of the 2026 National Diaspora Merit Award, NDMA, in recognition of his outstanding contributions to healthcare and humanitarian service. The prestigious award is scheduled to be presented to Professor Suleiman on Saturday, July 25, 2026 at the Presidential Banquet Hall, Abuja, as part of activities marking the National Diaspora Day 2026. The recognitions was conveyed in a letter of confirmation signed by the Chairman CEO of NITCOM, Honorable Dr. Abike Dabirerewa, who describes Professor Suleiman as a deserving recipient of the award for a significant contribution to healthcare humanitarian service, as well as his role as a model for other Nigeria in diaspora. According to NITCOM, the National Diaspora Merit Award is designed to recognize and celebrate Nigerians in the diaspora who have distinguished themselves in their respective fields and contributed significantly to Nigerians' development. The Commission noted that the federal government designated July 25 annually as the National Diaspora Day to recognize and celebrate the estimated 20 million Nigerians living in diaspora and their contributions to the national development. The news across the world is reaching you from Diamond 887 FM, Ilori, Kwara State, Nigeria. Before we go for break, we will bring you news from the foreign, saying the business news, entertainment news, and sport news. 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
0: To know you're still there and you're welcome back from that show, Blake. You're still listening to the news across the world, reaching you from the stable of Diamond 887 FM, Ilori, Kwara State, Nigeria. Now we move to the foreign scene. From the foreign scene today, at least four Palestinians and two Israelis have been killed in a shooting in the occupied West Bank, the deadliest single incident there in months. There are conflicting accounts of the sequence of the event in the northern village of the Tal. Palestinian sources told the BBC the residents confronted Jewish settlers who were attacking them when the Israel soldiers arrived and started shooting. The Palestinian foreign minister said several other Palestinians were wounded. Israel military said terrorists stole the weapon off the security guard, who was then killed before shooting at Israeli hiker who had reportedly come in under the attack. It later announced that an Israeli soldier had also been killed, but did not give details. Violence has surged in the West Bank since the start of the Gaza War in 2023, following the October 7th, 2023 attack. Still on the foreign scene, a South African court ruled in favor of President Cyril Ramaphosa's bid to pause impeachment proceedings against him over a scandal involving $500,000 slashed in a sofa at his ranch. Ramaphosa asked the Western Cape High Court to stop the work of the preliminary impeachment committee until his review of the 2022 November award, which reports that it found maybe committed serious violations and misconduct. Ramaphosa has denied any wrongdoings and ruled out resigning over the incident since the allegedly declared slash of the foreign currency came to light after it was reported and stolen in 2020. Should the impeachment proceedings to ahead, they will be the first for a sitting South African president, as the court will in September hear Ramaphosa's bid to overturn the 2022 independent panel report that found he may have a case to answer. Moving on to the business news, global crude oil price erased today after climbing above $100 per barrel on Thursday amid worsening tension in the Middle East. Brent crude oil climbed by 3% to $96 per barrel, while West Texas Intermediate WIT fell by 2.58% to $89.81 per barrel. This comes after Brent and the WTI surged to $100.69 and 92.19% dollar per barrel, respectively, on Thursday before declining on Friday. The volatility at crude oil prices follows the supply crisis triggered by attack by the Houthi militants and the Saudi-linked oil tanker, heightened concerns over the security of global energy supply route. Moving on, as some despite has begun to emerge after the organizations of the petroleum exporting countries, OPEC, pledged to increase crude oil supply, Saudi Arabia, Russia, Iraq, Kuwait, Algeria, Kazakhstan, and Oman are expected to raise their combined September production target 188,000 per barrel per day, BPD. Now moving on to the entertainment news today. Grammy-winning superstar Burna Boy has added another milestone to his illustrious career, becoming Spotify's most streamed African artist with 56.5 million monthly listeners. The achievement placed the last Corona ahead of the following Nigeria Big Three artists: Wizkid, Davido with 18.6 million and 11.3 million respectively. The feat was largely driven by collaborations with Colombian pop icon Shakira on Day Day, and a song that has continued to dominate international charts and attract millions of listeners across the world. Over the years, Burna Boy has constantly broken barriers for African music, becoming one of the continent's most successful streaming artists. His album and hit songs that have zoomed amazed millions of streams across the digital platforms, while sold-out arena tour and international collaborations have further cemented his reputation as the global music powerhouse. Now moving on to the water sport, Germany has officially appointed Jurgen Klopp as the new head coach of the national football team on the four-year contract running through the summer 2030 World Cup. The succeed Julian Nagelsmann, who departed following Germany exiled at the 2026 World Cup. BFP president Bernd Netford said Klopp's contract would start on August 15 and run until summer 2030. Nederlands thanks Red Bulls for their willingness to hand the contract early, as Klopp would need his full concentration for the new job. Lastly, in the world of sport, Malawi head coach Loremo Fazizi said his team will be ready for their 2026 Women African Cup of Nations opening fixtures against defending champion Nigeria, despite the defeat to Ghana. The Sochis lost 4-0 to Ghana Black Queens in the friendly encounter at the Municipal Demirage Stadium on Thursday. Fazili said despite the heavy feat, the match helps the technical crew assess players who may need during the WAFCON. Fazili expects his teams to be a better shape with the WAFCON 2026 final kick-out. And with that, we have come to the end of the news across the world. But before we go, here is the recap of the major highlights.

Georgia Governors Forum welcomes creations of four new army divisions. IGP visits Benue, vows to end attacks and killings. Osun denounces dissolving NULTW leadership. Moving on to the foreign scene, four Palestinians and two Israelis killed in West Bank shooting. And now moving on to the world of business news, global crude oil price dropped after climbing to $100 per barrel. And in the world of entertainment scene, Burna Boy tops African Spotify chat with 56 million monthly listeners. Moving on to the world of sports, Germany appoints Klopp as the national team manager.

Do you know segments today? Do you know segments today? 2008, a petrol tank exploded in Lagos, resulting in 12 deaths and severe burns for several other individuals. If you don't know, now you know. 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
0: Eh?
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0: Yes, see result, oh.
1: Oga landlord, no be your village people, oh. Na malaria. 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
2: Where you are coming from tonight is a very powerful place.
1: Ori oro idile ati oro loko laya o je ohun to lege to de lewo.
2: Because when we talk about family, consigning husband and wife is a thing that is so fragile and at the same time delicate.
1: Gege bi ilanse Olorun.
2: As a servant of God,
1: o ye mi
2: lopolopo. I understand too well. And from what I also understand, a servant of God, I would say I can handle the teaching when it comes to family issues. I don't think anyone can say he's going to settle it all. That this is what I supposed to be, and this is final. Because another question you asked me is something that is difficult. And what or the angle you are going to be looking at from someone is different from the angle someone has been looking at it. And when it comes to marriage, is something that is so powerful. Even though if you call yourself a child of God, you are a servant of God, the angle that is going to face you is different. I, as a person, I don't even know if I ever have in-laws. Because it's so easy from that part. And so people ask me now, the experience that I've never experienced from my own in-laws, the one that has the other side of the experience that is different from mine, and the advice I'm going to give to such kind of a person is that as much as the Holy Spirit directs you to speak, because the question you are asking is a question that is so powerful that a man should just leave the house and should not return back home. And what is that kind of woman going to do? Because this is a very powerful question. Or the husband just leave the house, arrive back home, and did not meet the wife at home again. The wife leave, that he's not interested again. What is that kind of man also going to do? It indicates tonight, before I'm going to say to all this, my uncle man, I understand, let me say the word of God. And based on my own experience and the grace that God has endowed me with to settle a lot of things that might have happened in families, and when it gets to my own time, I will speak. Why? The question you ask today, I even want those that are out there to speak. And if I can listen or hear what the outsiders are saying, because the question you asked, because he has so many, dimension or angle. As a believer, there is instruction that the word of

0: God has, let me say, given to us. And likewise, we have once seen a child of God that gets married and is not enjoying the marriage. And I would say it is God that even instructs him or her to go ahead. And we've seen one that don't even know God, that has no any trouble in his or her marriage. And we've seen a child of God and is worried, troubled concerning his or her marriage. Where are we going to be placing all this platform? Because we are still going to be speaking through the word of God, and likewise the wisdom of God, and we also insert the understanding of the word of God to settle it. And based on my own experience and all I encountered, if you have been asked under the question you just asked, the man I just leave the home, I didn't come back home.
1: Kennedy.
0: Why? If he speak, there is going to be a reason. Me, for an example, in my own house, I have spent 40 years in my marriage, and I wasn't even born again when I first married. I was the one that saw her and married her. After 11 years I have married, I encounter God, and that is when God now speaks that this is your wife. For an example, in my own house, if I'm angry and I'm speaking out, my wife will go silent. She won't even say a word. The one that is not even saying anything. Can every woman take to that? There is not every woman you can see like that. There are some, you speak one, is going to speak ten. That is that person's experience. My own experience, my wife will go silent. And if I say I go out, I return back home, we say welcome. I may not even answer. I'm the one that is going to eventually answer. And that is how my is. For like 40 years I've been in that marriage now. The in-law part of my own wife is different from your own in-law. What she has experienced as a woman from my own in-law side, from our own in-law side, is so powerful. And God grant him the grace. She's supposed to divorce me. They say she should divorce someone for what she has experienced. But she stood by me, and the battle was won. What am I trying to say? The question you are asking tonight, let's throw it out there. Before we start to answer,
2: 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Kagbak will be meta. 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
1: Total the peg back.
0: Oh, yeah, see out there. I want you to repeat it again. Under the question,
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0: Huh.
4: You see anything now? 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I want to remain in Philly, I can't think. But little bag, but only the tone near Cock and inside the summit. Mobile. Later, I have a padawa, but in your bathroom. Okay, I'm over here. You could have a full car.
0: Hello. 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
3: e je ka fun ni seju
0: ka fun seju ke 0913655952 hello
5: hello
0: e kuro la bo la tin pe
5: ni wa ko ko ti ri
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5: e ti de ya o se pe ni ka ka ti ri mo
3: I'm not sure.
0: Because even the believers and the unbelievers go into marriage.
3: You know, down to one down,
0: based on the answer we are receiving from out there, because the individual's experience is different. So people will get married to a woman, husband and wife, they will be at peace. The family might not be at peace from the in-law part, in-law side. That is one. Might be the wife or the in-laws. I shouldn't deceive you. My wife experienced a lot from our in-laws part. Don't let me even say 10. I can say, let me say 15. That my family insists I must get married to another woman. My father said, no, don't dare that. My mother said, you must get married to another woman. He said, I've just married that woman. I'm going to marry our own wife. You see, that is my own family. See, I've seen when I now turn to be a child of God, being born again, I was not given thanks. That was my father that I listened to. And what I now met on ground, I didn't face it from my in-law part as my in-law. Make it easy to me. If the two are on fire, the in-law part, how are we going to settle this? Let's go to, now go to the word of God.
3: Balance everything for
0: I shall now balance it for us. Let's go to the book of 1 Corinthians, chapter 7. I will go through it from 12 to
3: 16. 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
0: But to the rest, I speak, not the Lord. If any brother hath a wife that believeth not, and she be pleased to dwell with him, let him not put her away. And the woman which hath a husband that believeth not, and if he be pleased to dwell with her, let her not leave him. For the unbelieving husband is sanctified by the wife, and the unbelieving wife is sanctified by the husband. Else were your children unclean, but now are they holy. But if the unbelieving depart, let him depart. A brother or a sister is not under bondage in such cases. But God has called us to peace. For what knowest thou, O wife, whether thou shalt save the husband, or how knowest thou, a man, whether thou shalt save the wife? You see, another way we just read out. Based on the question you just asked, the one that is going to, let me say, see to the case of marriage, and I will settle any cause of situation, must possess the Spirit of God. Sometimes, many that we take to call doesn't need us to go to court, we only need to mediate. If you meet someone that has the Spirit of God, another question you just asked, that a man just suddenly leave the home, leave the wife, so what should that kind of wife do? Let me use one as an illustration, the one I see to as a servant of God. I was in the Ilorin. I
3: have
0: two branches in Lagos. From Lagos I was called
3: Daddy.
0: If you arrive to Lagos, there is something you are going to see to. And when I got to Lagos, family, the husband and wife,
3: that
0: they have three children, the husband just leave the home, the papers for the house,
3: moto,
0: and out of the car, gave it to the wife, and she stepped out.
3: Said,
0: I'm no more interested in the marriage. I'm tired. And he went ahead sleeping in the workshop. And when I got to Lagos, I called on to the husband. He explained everything to me. He said the marriage is almost taking his life, and I cannot die. I'm no more interested. And I call unto the wife. I want this family to be settled. Are you going to hear the truth? From what the Spirit of God has directed me to. The two of them, they attend church. It's not a matter of the husband and wife going to church. You can be going to church and you are not a child of God. And the word of God will be reading to them. It's good. But what about what is embedded inside? What is inside? That the other eye cannot see, except the one that has the Spirit of God. Woman, why
3: tio fi so pe koko pada tabi ko sala ifa awon ara ile oko
0: that you didn't invite your husband back home or you explained to your in-law
3: iyawo de won wu lati jade lo jade
0: the wife said he wishes to leave the home and that's why he left
3: o fi le kale
0: drop the papers to the house and they
3: wouldn't leave jade ko de nu ile
0: he said didn't give him leave, he didn't ask him to leave the house
3: oni ko le jade ko de nu
0: ile he didn't ask her to leave the house why am I going to leave the house
3: wu lati jade ni
0: he wants to leave and that was why he left
3: inu wa fe ko settle
0: and I don't want it to settle
3: arabirin
0: woman
3: ma binu
0: don't be angry
3: enti mo fe be lowo
0: but I want to ask you
3: ibo loko egbe re wa
0: where is your let me say husband from the court where is he
3: oni daddy
0: is that daddy
3: olowa leko
0: he says he's in Lagos
3: bawo lo se je
0: ah is the person
3: o legbon omo ya
0: he said his sibling a sibling her elder brother
3: se mo le ri
0: can I see him
3: olowa mo le ri
0: you can see him
3: o de pe number
0: call his number
3: ojo saturday
0: it was on saturday
3: o de ojo sunday
0: and on sunday
3: egbon re okunrin
0: the elder brother
3: omo ya kan baba kan
0: sibling the same sibling
3: o de de
0: he came
3: mo de se de bi
0: eleyi as soon as he came
3: o de daddy
0: he said daddy
3: e mo damu
0: ko say don't trouble yourself
3: igba tan ti so pe mo se olorun pe mi
0: when I was called that the servant of God is calling me
3: e tu won pe mi fun oti ye
0: what I was being called for I quite understand
3: daddy
0: o
3: ti su emi na
0: even me myself I'm tired
3: e settle le na emi pelu
0: brother settle between me and my brother
3: pelu sister mi
0: well my sister rather
3: emi mo disvaje aburo
0: mi I was one of this virgin my
3: and the jojo lokoko papo
0: and we belong to the same court
3: ni ma deun
0: in our covenant
3: any oko to ba fe
0: any husband you get married to
3: mama yo le
0: na be the one tormenting him
3: iwoko
0: you husband
3: emi lo ri loju
0: o and the one you keep seeing in your dreams
3: sugbon o ti su emi
0: but I'm also tired
3: o de da bale foko
0: as a prostrate and
3: the daddy
0: the husband
3: e separate me pelu aburo
0: he said please daddy separate me and my
3: kile le la lafia
0: so that the house can
3: be gan fun ara mi
0: ko jo ko myself that even the
3: mi o gbadu igbeyawo mi
0: I'm not enjoying my marriage
3: egbon mi to lowo
0: my elder brother that is rich
3: mo gbe lodo re
0: I'm living in his house
3: awon woli obirin tan pe ra won ni woli ti se woli
0: prophetess that call themselves prophetess that they are not prophetess that is older than me
3: o lo gbe mi si le gege
0: was the one that lured me inside the house as as that husband
3: mo kan se bi omo odo
0: I'm in his house like a servant father
3: egba mi egba aburo mi
0: save me and save my sister
3: ina woro ye
0: you see that utterance
3: o de dobale foko
0: and he prostrate
3: to the lord for the husband
0: and the one you keep saying in the dream
3: o ti su mi
0: I'm tired
3: ade settle
0: we settle it
3: ade separate
0: we separate them
3: ade gbadura
0: and we prayed
3: ile duro
0: and the house stand
3: ninu lady duro
0: the house was at peace
3: gbogbo to daru ninu aya
0: everything that was in this area in the life of that husband the king of kings restored them
3: branch wa keji nilu
0: our second branch in Lagos
3: arakunrin ye
0: this man
3: mo le so pe o ko 80% ninu kiko church
0: I can say he played the role of 80% building that church
3: ile un o daru
0: the house is at peace
3: yawa gba pe ni ara lo da soro
0: there was somebody that just answered the question
3: yawa gba pe court lo da soro
0: there was somebody the court that handled the case calmly
3: you
0: just put all those things in this
3: area
0: in the world of family in the spirit of God that the house will not be disorganized it's not what I see if
3: you
0: say the husband step out what is it that chased the husband if you say the wife step out what is it that chased out
3: is
0: of different dimensions and we cannot finish it all today by next week again
3: we
0: will continue to give you answer in full and those are out there
3: They
0: be able to learn. Why? There is no answer cannot be at peace. The Spirit of God.
3: There
0: is not under bondage.
3: There are
0: some that we don't always want to preach. So that those are not even serious, they shouldn't come into that place. If a believer, if you marry an unbeliever, if the Bible says they wish to stay at peace, but if the unbeliever will leave,
3: So
0: that kind of man is not under bondage. And that kind of woman is not under bondage. The wife that is unbeliever can go.
3: If unbeliever
0: husband can go. But you, as the other person, must be a believer. And you must seek for the one that had the Spirit of God. If you don't see the Spirit of God, you can go and marry trouble. For an example, I'm leaving just a minute. That will just
3: end.
0: This man, he said, I'm not interested again.
3: And
0: the wife has two children already. One man, one female. One male, female. They came to the church.
3: mo bere lowo re.
0: I asked.
3: Iyawo re
0: nko. Where's your wife?
3: Wo lo nde iyawo.
0: I don't have wife.
3: Iyawo to bi mo meji
0: fun. But why do I ask children for you? One female, one male.
3: O ni aje ni.
0: Says she wish.
3: Kilo mo tan pe
0: la. What do you know they call wish?
3: O la won ti mo pa yan.
0: Those are kill people.
3: Male lo pa de.
0: How many has he killed in your house?
3: O ni ko si.
0: He has killed none.
3: Aje po mo to.
0: Then you don't know what you are saying.
3: Lo ke si iyawo ye.
0: Go and call up to that wife.
3: He said that iyawo tutu ti mo fe fe le.
0: This is new wife that I want to marry.
3: Mo de bere lowo.
0: And I ask that one.
3: Iyawo tutu.
0: New wife.
3: So ti loyun.
0: Hope you are not pregnant.
3: O lo ti loyun.
0: He is not pregnant.
3: Se bo lo ti loyun.
0: You said you are pregnant. I just want
3: oh, yeah, to no, fair, fair,
0: no, maybe you want to marry me. I'm not pregnant yet. But we are the truth.
3: Yeah,
0: the other young wife. I asked her. What is her name?
3: Only about any day.
0: He said destroyer.
3: Yeah, what don't they want to talk about
0: destroyer? The one that says she's leaving.
3: The
0: one that says she's running for.
3: Only 59.
0: Yeah, she's got trouble.
3: Why do you come
0: choose one out of the two.
3: 59 TV man.
6: About
3: any day, fair one.
0: Amen.
3: Thank
0: you, Lord.
3: Jesus Christ, Oluwa.
0: Amen.
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2: It's been hit and miss this season for Erik ten Hag. 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

0: 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Like I said, the guys are with me. 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And you can call us and also send messages on WhatsApp. When it is time, we share the phone line that you can call us on and also send messages to us on WhatsApp. But before that, let's get to see one or two things for my brother in the studio, Damilola Oyeniyi, my brother, the big Arsenal fan. Good evening to you, brother. How you doing?
1: Good evening. My guys in the studio, good evening listeners all over the world. It's another good feeling knowing that the World Cup is over and we're about to enter another season. I'm looking for towards it already, and I believe it will be a very, very exciting one with what is going on in the windows. So it's a very, very good feeling here in the studio.
0: Are you sure you're excited with what is happening in the transfer window? You're an Arsenal fan.
1: Apart from being an Arsenal fan, seeing what others are doing, I want to look forward to what is going to happen when the season begins, actually.
0: Are you sure you're excited seeing what others are doing? Don't lie. There's no reason to lie.
1: The truth is, we are still in the window and a lot is still going to happen. And for instance, I saw what happened with Morgan Rogers and a lot of players. And I still believe Arsenal is doing the best. And apart from what is happening right now, what is going to happen later?
0: I love the way there was some pause where you said you believe Arsenal is doing the best with the Morgan Rogers deal. No problem.
1: Actually,
0: carry on.
1: It's not somebody I actually wanted to actually for that amount of money. It's not somebody I wanted because I wanted somebody that would be fitter with that side, that wing. But having a Morgan Rogers there, I don't think is the best option right now. It's just a little bit above Martinelli and all. So I believe it's the best thing. Arsenal did not go for him and let this deal walk away like that.
0: We'll come back and say this when he probably scores a goal and Chelsea eventually get their first win over Arsenal in the Premier League. But we'll come back to what you just said when we get to that point
1: All right.
0: My brother, Beno, good evening. How you doing, brother? Hope you're doing great.
2: I'm doing just fine. Good evening, everyone. Good evening, sports fan. I mean, you can see what Mourinho is doing this season, so we're getting there.
0: We are getting there. I did not even talk about you, obviously.
2: I'm not someone who's talking out of pain because they didn't get what they are going for.
1: You know what Manchester United
2: is. You are talking out of pain.
1: You lost your best preseason game.
2: I mean, you can see what we did now. We just scored our team 5-0. Even though you guys will say it's just a schooling team or something like that, or Champions team, we still won.
1: You scored 5 goals against somebody that is not in England.
2: That's what you say.
1: When Rexham came, they beat you.
0: You can only beat what is in front of you. And they are winning by 5-0. To the listener, phone line to call is 0913-655-6952. WhatsApp is 0913-655-6864. 0913-655-6864. To call is 0913-655-6952. 0913-655-6952. There's a lot happening in terms of transfer. Morgan Rogers, Chelsea hijacked the deal from Arsenal, and eventually Chelsea has confirmed the deal. Garnacho has also moved from Chelsea to Aston Villa. We just got reports today that Como are still talking about getting Trevor Chalobah from Chelsea, and it seems that they are really interested in him. Chelsea are also one of the teams who are still interested in John Stones, some of the few transfers involving Chelsea. And when you talk about Arsenal, Bruno Guimaraes, just like they did with Morgan Rogers, we got a report that Arsenal have also assistants right now reached a personal agreement with the player representative. They are still miles between themselves and Newcastle. Arsenal hear report that they do not want to pay more than 90, while Newcastle wants something that is probably within 90 and 100. That's what the reports are saying. Let's see if Arsenal can this time around spend the money to get their target. Or, as we say, still dilly-dally on top of it until another team comes to scoop him away from their noses. For Manchester United, they're still looking for a defensive midfielder, and they're looking at that young boy who replaced Tchouameni at the World Cup, Kone, and who plays for AS Roma. United are still exploring what happened in that one. We know they signed a lot of players in the transfer market, especially midfield Yuri Tillemans, part of the player they signed. Sancho from Chelsea has also been brought on, and the likes of Onana have been loaned out to Trabzonspor. Manchester United seems to be doing their business very early in the market, showing intent as the season is about to start. For Liverpool, their coach Andoni Iraola has told them, I need transfers, and they need to get him transfers, because except from the Spanish winger, Liverpool has not really done so much in the transfer market. But we still expect them to do so much, because there are a lot of links, strong links, linking Liverpool to Bradley Barcola. As it stands right now, for the report, Liverpool seems to be one of the toughest, the team who has shown the most intent in getting in Barcola. For Barca, those of you that love watching the Spanish La Liga, Barca just saw the report before coming on air that Barca are right now confident of still getting João Cancelo, the Portuguese right back. Not done yet, but they are confident of getting him. For Alvarez, nothing yet at this stage. Barca says they might look up to other targets. We're beginning to hear a report that they are now right now the board are discussing how to look at other targets and who to bring in into that squad from Barca. Arsenal are also still looking at Julian Alvarez, looking at what will happen between himself and Barca. So if you think the transfer window is done, it does not feel as if it's done. But some teams, like the likes of Real Madrid, who have done their business early, are showing the best intent with the kind of business they've done. Also with Manchester United, also with Manchester City. While some teams, like Arsenal, seems to be pushing their business late. And if you're a fan of the World Cup has ended. Congratulations to Rodri and Spain. They won the World Cup. Taught Lionel Messi and Argentina the biggest lesson of their life. Even the GOAT himself wept. It shows you the kind of lesson he was taught in that final. Zero shot on target, beating black and blue. They had a red card, dominated, eventually, deservingly, Spain won the World Cup. Lamine Yamal said that all of us did not really believe. And guess what? They have won the World Cup. That's just a few of things that have happened during this week in terms of the round leader game of football. And do not also forget that Rodri was named the player of the most valuable player of the World Cup. So you can understand everything that has happened in the World Cup, guys. Let's get started. Where should we start from? Let's start from what is happening in terms of transfers. Something we started with, the Morgan Rogers deal. A lot of Arsenal fans, including yourself, have said probably is not the you do not actually want him. But let's start from the hijack. Are you guys not in a panic mood with what is happening with your club side?
1: I don't want to call that panic, because let me start from this the way the situation of Dan Morgan Rogers is actually.
0: Mm-hmm.
1: Arsenal had a deal with the player representative. They made an arrangement.
0: Just like they made now with Gumarish.
1: But Arsenal has not made this agreement with Aston Villa. Exactly. There was no agreement between Arsenal.
0: They were waiting
1: to
0: after the World Cup.
1: Exactly. Mm-hmm. So it's not like Arsenal have already made some arrangement and Chelsea hijacked it, like in case of Mikel Obi or some other transfers like that. But then it was an agreement between the player and Arsenal.
0: But Arsenal have been speaking to this player since before the end of the
1: season.
0: They've
1: even agreed, although there was some conditions, like Rogers wanted to play from the central. Arsenal said the wing. They wanted him for the wing. He made some, but they've later agreed.
0: Mm.
1: But again, there was no concrete agreement with Aston Villa. In fact, there was no business.
0: They've not started negotiation.
1: They've not started business. They were
0: so you do not think it's an hijack?
1: I don't see it as an hijack, because Arsenal has not actually paid or even discussed about him with his club.
0: Mm.
1: And nothing can happen without the club agreeing to it.
0: But they convinced the player.
1: They've convinced the player.
0: You don't think that's an hijack?
1: They have interest in the player. Let me put it like that. Arsenal have interest in the player.
0: Arsenal want the player. That's not an interest.
2: I just want him to accept that they feel the pain. I just wanted to say we feel
1: the
2: loss.
1: The problem is, Arsenal do not want to pay more for him. And Aston Villa
3: are, doesn't like Arsenal look like what they are doing? As an Arsenal fan, do you think your club look like what they are doing? Because you don't want to pay over 100 million for Morgan Rogers.
1: Yes.
3: Immediately Chelsea won that lead. We got a report that you asked about what is happening between Yondi Mande and Paris Saint-Germain. And you know that one too will not be less than over 100 million if you want to get him. Does it look like your team is thinking in the right direction?
1: The truth is, a lot of players have been bought with, and I don't know, the amount you they are paying for players now, you feel like, wow, what's going on? Because you pay something like 60 or 50 thereabouts for a player that is on bench at PSG. That's this Portuguese striker.
3: Gonçalo Ramos.
1: Ramos, you play that. You pay that kind
3: about
1: of amount.
3: 75 million.
1: Exactly, for somebody that is a bench warmer. I don't know why people are actually paying that kind of enormous amount for players that they don't deserve it.
3: You think they do not deserve
1: they
3: it?
1: They don't. Look at this. What's it called? Anderson. Anderson. One. Is it 130 or thereabouts?
3: 13, I think.
1: So 13. With that kind of amount, every club want to pay. They are requesting for a huge sum, which I don't believe is realistic for some players. To me, Morgan Rogers should be around 80, 90.
3: Mm.
1: It shouldn't be more than that. Mm. But look at the amount they are paying for. Mm. So I believe that the market is already. What is going on in the market right now is something that should not have been.
3: Ben, don't you think this is a big blow for Arsenal?
2: It's actually a big blow, but coming to
3: do you think it's a point out to Arsenal fans that yes, Chelsea does not seem like they are themselves right now.
2: It
3: seems like they are bigger than Arsenal.
2: Though we have seen Chelsea make this ridiculous price bidding and buying players for this high sum, and they don't amount to anything. Mm-hmm. Like, look what's happening with Garnacho now. Look at the amount they got and look how much they're
3: even
2: selling.
3: Even Michael Omondi.
2: Exactly.
3: Mm-hmm.
2: So I can't prove it now that Chelsea know what they are doing.
3: No, what I'm looking at is the fact that we got a report that Mikel Arteta has spoken to Morgan Rogers and they've had an agreement.
2: Yeah.
3: And I know if the player said no, I have an agreement with Arsenal, Chelsea wouldn't have,
2: definitely
3: Aston Villa wouldn't have collected money from Chelsea. But we got reported that Alonso spoke to the player.
2: Alonso spoke to him.
3: And the player changed his mind. Does it show that irrespective of whether Arsenal are right now competing for trophies, Chelsea are still bigger than them?
2: Chelsea,
3: the fact that they can attract players away from the noses of Arsenal.
2: The thing is, if Arsenal is not careful with this deal, if they later find a way to hijack him back, I don't think it will be the best for them, because a player needs to love a team he wants to go to and enjoy. In fact, seeing him going to Chelsea means that there's something in him that wants to play for Chelsea and not Arsenal. So it might be a loss, a bigger loss for them, actually. It might pain them. He has every right to pain them, because they know Rogers is a very good guy. I don't want him to downplay what Rogers can do in Arsenal.
3: Mm-hmm.
2: Rogers will actually ball Arsenal.
1: The price
2: bidding is not something Arsenal will fall for. I have known Arsenal and City, in fact, maybe not mind you, but Arsenal and City, they don't buy players and then buy it and regret.
3: Mm.
2: Chelsea, we know them to do that. They can buy players for high bidding and then later on they regret it.
3: Mm.
2: So it's obvious for them, but they should be careful with that.
3: Don't you think it's a slap on your face looking at their pay?
1: No, I want to say something
3: because
1: about...
3: I'm looking at it, looking at Arsenal and Chelsea, and looking at the way the hijack happened, I think it's an hijack. And I think for a team that have won the Champions League and a team that did not qualify for Europe, it shows how players view Arsenal and how players view Chelsea. Don't forget, just last season, United were not in any European competition. Šeško went to United. Yes, we were talking about money, but those guys still went to United and Arsenal were interested in them. It's not like Barca. When Barca came for Rashford had to say, no, I'm going to collect small money, but I'll still go to Barca. Players are not doing that for Arsenal. Do you think it shows where Arsenal are? That you just think you're a top team, but those in the industry do not really view Arsenal as a top team?
1: I don't know what's going on between the players and I don't know the arrangement they have with the player. I don't know what they are using to convince.
3: Don't you think the future is still bigger than Arsenal?
1: I don't know.
3: To you, what do you think?
1: I don't think Chelsea is bigger than Arsenal, obviously, because number one of the things they use when they used to compare when they are going for in this market is, number one, they look at the current position, are you going to the Champions League and all, and Arsenal is there, obviously. The next thing is do you have the liquidity, that's the fund to actually get this player. I don't think Arsenal want to spend much.
2: But now it also seems that these players are not having it big in their mind that they are going to a big club.
3: Don't you think Chelsea is bigger? Because when you look at what they are doing, they just signed Maxence Lacroix, the Crystal Palace defender too, today. And looking at the hijack from Morgan Rogers, because I think that's a big slap and a big statement to Arsenal to show that these players actually view Chelsea United bigger than the way they view Arsenal. Yes, Arsenal seems more lucrative right now because they are competing.
1: What do you say about the deal of Rice, Declan Rice? Manchester City wanted Rice.
3: But
1: Rice went to Arsenal.
3: But both of them, we knew Manchester City had not agreed. Rice is different. Arsenal were in the front foot. Manchester City came to ask a question to see if they can enter the deal. And they were not ready to outbid Arsenal. So it wasn't like they really showed enough interest.
1: I think they took the same amount Arsenal went
3: to. No. They didn't take Arsenal.
2: It wasn't the same. If I remember very well, Arsenal increased their fee.
1: I think it was
2: when City came in. And City was, they were not serious. City were not ready to get to 100.
3: Arsenal increased their bid to 100. And City did not really actually have a contract with Declan Rice. There are two different scenarios. But let's talk about Morgan Rodgers quickly. Let's leave this. Do you think he has made the wrong decision?
2: Well, I'll see it as a way of him, if he can fit in and if he blends in with the coach. This is not something I can actually, I want to.
3: Because some are looking at it.
2: I feel
3: like
2: I'll be sentimental if I say anything now.
3: Why would you leave a team going to the Champions League? When even Aston Villa is going to the Champions League, to a team that will be playing in the Premier League, dummy.
1: I'm not going to judge based on that, but one thing I know about
3: you think he made the wrong decision.
1: I think Rodgers would be better off playing in that Palmer position, but going to Chelsea, I don't think he can bench Palmer. They want to play together. He will play on the side, so I don't know if he will be comfortable from that side. That's my own.
3: You think he will be another Mikhailo Modric?
1: I think he may not be. The Rodgers we know from Aston Villa that always deliver those numbers, like when they needed goals or assists. We play in FPL, we know what we got from Rodgers, but I don't think he can produce those numbers.
2: Oh, he needs a role to himself in that team.
1: That's what I'm thinking, because Rodgers, that I know, the only thing I believe he does best is drive ball. Be creative with the passes and all. I don't see him doing it, but he knows how to drive ball and be in those spaces. But with going to this side as a winger now, I don't believe he can actually perform there. That's one of my reason for saying paying over 100 for Rodgers is not something I think Arsenal should do. That's one of my reason, actually. It's not because Rodgers is not.
2: We have players in Arsenal that drive like Saka.
3: So you don't
2: like
3: you
2: have players like that. Most of your players
1: Saka's
2: like
1: the drive ball too. I said that's his own strength. Rodgers is not that good with creative passes. Saka can still give creative passes. Defensively too.
3: Do you think he has made the wrong decision going to Chelsea, Dami?
1: Obviously, from what I've been saying, you can deduce that I think he made a little mistake, because I would prefer Rodgers playing in that Palmer position. And I don't think that can happen with Chelsea.
3: So you think it's a wrong decision?
1: I think it's a little bit wrong for him.
3: Let's talk about Chelsea. They've signed Morgan Rodgers. They signed Lacrosse. And they signed a whole lot of this young Atalanta fullback. We hear report of the Real Zaragoza fullback also coming in.
1: Yeah.
3: Chelsea are signing players. Xabi Alonso is getting ready. They might not be playing in Europe. You think they will be competing for the Premier League next season?
2: Are we allowed that to the dressing room? If the dressing room corporate, they actually have the potential to move a lot this season.
3: You think they have the potential?
2: They have the potential. If the dressing room is cooperative.
1: To me, like I said last season, Chelsea, I believe they can compete with cup competition. But right now, with that team, I don't see
3: leaders. Despite their signing?
1: I don't see leaders that can actually hold them to be consistent for a league.
3: There are talks about John Stones also coming into that squad.
1: Is he going to enter the squad? I believe he's just going to be coming for a bench role or just dressing room. I don't believe he's part of the team.
3: Think Chelsea team, with what you have seen, is strong enough to compete for the Premier League?
1: I believe they should do well in cup competition. But league, you need consistency. You need to be there every week in. We need that mentality. And looking at that Chelsea team, I believe the leaders there right now are just Enzo, Cancelo and James. I don't believe they are up to the task of winning the league. To me,
2: I actually have to support Dami with that. Experience is not that present in the team. I mean, experience from the club level, like people have been there.
3: Mm-hmm.
2: Like the way Thiago Silva left, I don't think there's anyone in Chelsea now that can replace the role of someone like Thiago Silva.
1: A lot of things
2: they need in-house experience.
1: Chelsea are having a lot of first team players right now in that squad. I think they are over 30 something. They have the biggest squad right now.
3: Mm-hmm.
1: And
3: this, no, that's how they have it every.
1: They need to register 25. That's why they are allowing a lot of people to. I believe Jackson too will probably leave before the end of this transfer window. So it will give the coach another headache. He's bringing in players like that he wants,
3: mm-hmm.
1: and it will. I believe it may cost one or two in the dressing room too,
3: mm.
1: because some players will be like, "Wow, I cannot be relegated to a bench role. I want to be a starter and not." Although it's good for competition, but at the same time, I believe it may cost one or two. So it depends on the coach. The coach needs to handle that one too for them to actually go a long way. And it's a plus for them not going to the Champions League too.
3: We'll try the phone line open 0913-655-6952. 0913-655-6952. 0913-655-6952. That's the number to call. WhatsApp is 0913-655-6864. 0913-655-6864. Do you think Morgan Rogers has made the wrong decision joining Chelsea? And also, quickly, with what Chelsea are doing in the transfer market, do you see Chelsea as a title contender next season? And with the hijack of Morgan Rogers, do you think it shows that probably Chelsea is bigger than Arsenal in terms of how people in the football industry rate both clubs? Share your own opinion. Chelsea, Arsenal, which is much more of a bigger team between both teams? 0913-655-6952. 0913-655-6952. WhatsApp is 0913-655-6864. 0913-655-6864. This one says, good evening to you guys. My message is direct to Yemi this evening. The other time Cucurella made the move to Real Madrid and also trying to leave Chelsea, you came to radio to mock Chelsea. But I told you that day that you guys should chew. You know the funniest thing about this transfer Chelsea made? It's surprise that Chelsea isn't playing in Champions League next year. But a lot of players are eager to join Chelsea. Exactly. That's what I'm asking. That you think they are bigger than Arsenal. You see more are still coming. And for Arsenal fans, they are only consoling themselves. They win Premier League past season and be runner-up in Champions League. Yet, they are pricing players like bread. They should wake up from reality. And for Garnacho, money is only little amount of difference the way they bought and sell him when it comes to business. Don't joke with the Blues. K-Wealth from Amsterdam. I think K-Wealth is a big Chelsea fan. He believes that, as he stands, Chelsea are a bigger... Chelsea, what they've done in the transfer market. And I told you then to criticize them with what they have done in the transfer market. And when they've done something that is good, we would also... how to praise them. Please do not call the WhatsApp line. Number to call is 0913-655-6952. 0913-655-6952. Miloš Tritonov says it is better to win the third place match like England than finish second like Argentina in the World Cup. Which one would you pick? Third place. Win third place.
1: I think... Last week,
3: or finish second.
1: Last week, we were talking about coach saying they should even scrap
3: the third place.
1: But now somebody is saying it is better to win the third place than to be in the final and lose the final.
3: Mm-hmm.
1: I believe it's just out of when you are feeling a being pain.
3: Which one would you prefer?
1: I believe being a runner-up is still something than... You are competing for the cup.
3: I don't want anything.
1: Although you fell short.
4: Hello, good evening. 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
2: Well, the thing is, you feel elite happiness, even though you felt sadness when you play the third place and you win. 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Yeah,
4: 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Good evening. Your name and where you're calling from?
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4: 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WhatsApp is 0913-655-6864. 0913-655-6864. I don't know why you said you prefer the... What's the called?
2: Do you know what Adesina went through? Do you know that pain I saw that day?
4: Yeah, I don't want anything. I mean, I don't want second. I don't care. I just want to win. If I'm not winning, let me go.
7: That's
4: no, because nobody remembers the mentality.
2: Because at least in the third place, you still win the third place and you still go home. Okay, you celebrate.
7: Celebrate.
2: I mean, Argentina don't have any reason to celebrate this World Cup.
5: Hello, good evening. Your name and where you're calling from?
8: Hello, good evening. My name is M. Cruz.
5: Can you come again with your name, please?
8: My name is M. Cruz from Tausale. M. Cruz.
5: Good evening to you. Share your thoughts.
8: Concerning Rugas.
5: Mm-hmm.
8: I don't think that he made mistake of joining us to. He made the right decision.
5: He made the right decision.
8: As well. He's going to perform very well.
5: He's going to perform very well. You think he has made the right decision to join Chelsea?
8: Yes.
5: You're a Chelsea fan?
8: Yes.
5: Exactly. Thank you very much. He's a big Chelsea fan. He thinks Morgan Rogers have made the right decision.
4: I also think so if I'm a Chelsea fan, by the way, because I think he's a very technical player. He's not just a player that can stay on the wings. I think he can be useful in a lot of positions if you find a technical coach. And Xabi Alonso, that's another technical coach to obviously manage him. 0913-655-6952. That's the number to call. WhatsApp is 0913-655-6864. Me, I don't want second, Ben, and I don't want third. First, nothing.
7: But what you ask is between second and third.
2: The pain you go through, okay, think of it like the difference between the pain of like, okay.
4: See, my own is number one. If I'm in England shoe, I wouldn't want to play that third place. I would not want to. I don't care if you win that third place.
2: They won. That was the thing.
4: I don't care.
2: They were happy.
4: You don't get the likes of Jude Bellingham. Forget all the way they play that. They do not care. If they pick not to play that game, they would not play.
2: Even in the line of, let me bring in the fourth place. Mbappe was happy he played that third place match because he was able to play a very good record.
4: Go and ask Mbappe as a player.
2: Well, he would have preferred winning, but exactly. Him playing that match gave him an opportunity to have a better record than Messi now.
7: If you ask a player, you play the third place and play in the final, even losing, which one will you prefer? I believe most of them will want to play in the final.
4: Exactly. At least in the final, I have a chance to win. Even if I lose, at least I have a chance to compete in a World Cup final. That is something that do not come every year.
7: Even if your name is not recognized as a winner, they will be like they played against you.
2: In the final.
4: It's a World Cup final. It happens only once in every 4 years. Come on. That's something I want to see myself do. I'm not going to play a third place game
2: You prefer the second place?
4: If those are the options, I prefer to finish second. Than to but go please, and play a third place game, I do not want to perform.
2: Don't be the Argentina with the zero shot on target, please.
4: Eh?
2: Don't be the Argentina with the zero shot on target.
4: I mean, anything can happen. It's a World Cup final.
7: Even with zero shot, not that. If that game had gone
2: they could have won, actually. They could have, because Argentina that day, I couldn't pick point one.
7: Even with zero shot on target.
4: Guys, quickly, let's go to this quick commercial break. We'll come back from the commercial break. We'll continue our conversation. Please stay with us.

0: multivitamin drops and syrup adidi ise fun awon ikoko atawon mo wewe bi won se ndagba o ni awon vitamin to se pataki ninu fun idagba soke abo ara ati opolo to ji pepe nafdac fun telu afrabite je oja afrabchem limited ti won se panda paracetamol.
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0: Welcome back from that commercial break. It's still Diamond Sport Friend Zone on your shiny Supreme Radio Station. The guys are still with me, Dami and also Ben. And quickly, before we went on that commercial break, we're asking the question, as a player, which one would you prefer? Is it to finish second, just like the way Argentina finished second, or to win the third place, like the way England won the third place of the FIFA Club World Cup? The FIFA World Cup. Ben prefers to finish third and go home and be happy. Dami prefers second, have a chance to play in the Champions League final. I think I also have to do that line. I prefer second, have a chance to play in that Champions League final.
1: In a World Cup final, sorry.
0: Because let's be realistic. If I'm in those English players' position, if it is Nigeria, I can say my boot are spoiled. So that I will not play that final. Hello, good evening. Your name and where you're calling from?
2: My name is Kule from Bama.
0: Good evening to you, Kule. Share your contribution.
2: I think I prefer third place than second place.
0: You prefer third place?
2: Yes. Winning it than the second position. Because I would like to win my battle. I think I would like to move back to half the key in the

0: third place to finishing second in a FIFA World Cup tournament, by the way. Well, thank you very much for your contribution. This one says, good evening to the amazing guys in the studio. I think we should not trust the loyalty of players. Rogers would said the same thing if it were Arsenal that signed him. On the issue of the biggest club between Arsenal and Chelsea, both clubs have great history. For Champions League, Chelsea is the biggest. And in terms of Premier League, Arsenal is the biggest. Both should rest because Manchester United is their baba, whether Old Glory United or not. Theo elaborate from Fateh Tanke. I think I agree with Theo elaborate. I think Manchester United is bigger than both teams, Arsenal and Chelsea.
1: Of course, no. That means not even saying anything. I mean,
2: no, you sure
1: that's factual.
2: Everybody know. We know our Olga.
1: I mean,
0: so when you think Manchester United is bigger than you, why do you not think you're bigger than Chelsea?
1: Well, they just won the Premier League last season, so
0: because
1: feeling, you know, they're feeling funky.
0: Because as far as I'm concerned, these are world champions, something you've never tasted and might not taste. Champions League winners twice. I mean, you know firsthand how difficult it is to win the Champions League now twice, and they've won it twice. And that's what you judge, because that's European and world standard, not being a local champion. So why do you not think you're bigger than Chelsea when you agree that United are bigger than you because they've won the Champions League and they've won the...
2: because they've won the Champions
0: League. Okay, why do you not agree they are bigger than you?
2: In every aspect, except the FA.
0: Every aspect means trophies that they've won.
2: Yes, except the FA.
0: Chelsea are bigger than you, except from Premier League and in terms of recognized tournament. Probably except from the FA, that is your birthright.
1: Yep.
0: And the Champions League that, and the Premier League that you started playing before them. And they cannot win two or three in
1: exactly
0: 3 years.
1: True. They actually been playing
2: for a long time. The truth is, the English league, Arsenal has more. English league, mm-hmm. It doesn't concern me if it is Barclay Premier League or.
0: If we can't Premier League, you do not have more.
2: That's
0: yes
2: what I'm
0: or
2: saying.
0: No?
2: I mean, so,
0: if you cut it from 1992, Barclays Premier League, you do not have more.
2: If you want to cut it from
0: 1992, that's why I think Chelsea are bigger than you.
2: What are you saying about the history of the club from before 1992? What are you saying before about
0: which
2: the history of the club?
0: History?
2: That's it. You cannot just judge because of
1: is there an history
2: from year and year.
1: Or...
2: Okay, let us judge from last season to now. Arsenal is bigger. Let us forget from 1992 to this.
0: My point now is, Dami, why do you believe United are bigger? And you think Chelsea is not bigger than
2: I said it already. United have almost all the trophies better than Arsenal, except the FA.
0: And how many trophies do you think you have better than Chelsea?
2: Everything except Champions League and Club World Cup. European,
0: And is that not the major things?
2: It doesn't concern me. Bring all the trophies together. It doesn't
0: Carabao
2: concern
0: Cup,
2: me.
0: They have it more than you.
2: I'm not going to argue with that.
0: I know. They have Carabao Cup more than you. So if you start counting the trophies, we've mentioned three trophies that have more than you, and you're going to mention two that you have more than them. So why do you not think they're not bigger than you?
2: Okay, is it because bring everything together and count.
0: Is it because you started before them?
2: Wait. This, you started before them. Chelsea 2 has been for a long time.
1: But not as long as Arsenal.
2: It's not as long as Arsenal, but they've been for a long time.
0: We know Chelsea have been surviving.
2: It doesn't concern me if they've been surviving, But the truth is, you have to compare everything. Their tradition, their everything. If you go to London today, which one is the most popular team? It's Arsenal too. And that's their home too.
0: Good morning, Yemi and other sport fans in the studio. Yemi, if you have job offer from CNN and BBC news stations, the CNN offer is for you to become a mechanic with the same salary. And as BBC, okay, but BBC, we want you to continue with your journalistic duty. Which will you go for? Who will Morgan Rogers bench in Arsenal midfield? What was his contribution as a winger for England during the last World Cup? Isaac from Garcombe. Isaac, if you want me to answer, he only started one game as a winger. He provided the assists. Yes or
1: can
0: no?
1: Can I contribute to that?
0: Okay.
1: You should not ask that kind of question. Roger, we all saw what Roger's
0: exactly.
1: Did in the World Cup.
0: Nah. And you said as a mechanic. Nah. I mean, I'm not a mechanic, so I will not go to CNN.
1: I think he's trying to compare what
0: exactly. So it's something that we cannot compare. I'm not a mechanic. I won't go to CNN if they are offering me a mechanic job. Obviously, I'm a journalist, so I will go to BBC. That one is simple, straightforward. It's unlike Morgan Rogers' own. By the way, I know you are trying to support Arsenal.

0: And trust me, there's no road, there's no Trossard anymore. I think he walks straight into the Arsenal first team for Morgan Rodgers.
1: Definitely.
0: I think he's better than Gabriel Martinelli. That's
1: see,
0: my own opinion.
1: I totally see him in that.
2: That's the position Arteta actually wanted him from the reports we got. Like, he wanted him on that side.
0: Don't you think he's better than Gabriel Martinelli?
2: I believe Martinelli has some characteristics. We saw it at the World Cup. Martinelli played in the midfield too. And he actually did well too. So
0: yeah, put Martinelli in the midfield.
2: Rodgers, to me, we enter that team ahead of Martinelli.
0: Exactly.
2: Fine. But then that amount is too much for.
1: Can you
2: feel
1: what
2: him.
1: You just said now? Just repeat it. Rodgers went out the team before.
0: Because he is better than Martinelli.
2: To me, I'm not a fan of Martinelli.
0: So, thank you very much, Isaac. I want to believe that answers your question. 0913-655-6952. Guys, quickly, let's talk about Redu, who was given the best player at the World Cup, despite registering 0 assists or 0 goals. And some fans, especially those that love Lionel Messi, have voiced their disapproval of this. While some that hate Lionel Messi and that did not want him to win anything meaningful at that World Cup, which they succeeded, agree with Rodri. But do you believe Rodri is your best player at that World Cup?
2: Best player, it's kind of, I don't know, subjective to different perspectives.
0: That's what I'm asking you.
2: From Wenger believed that it was Messi because of the way he carried the team and all.
0: I cannot believe they didn't give Lionel Messi.
2: The truth is, from the beginning of this tournament, I've been saying it. People are like, oh, nobody has been saying anything. Even the most man of the match, player of the match, it has been kind of politicized. Believe me, I mean, Yama had like how many player of the match in the, I think 3. How many goals, how many assists?
0: What is his even contribution?
2: Exactly.
0: For good
2: and they kept on giving him. So I believe that this thing has been happening from the beginning of this World Cup. They just believe like, oh, this thing.
0: So you also believe Rodri isn't merit of the award?
2: Until the semi-final, quarter-final, I don't think I've been seeing him actually like that. Like, he has not been...
0: Even until the semi-final, I mean, Messi was also instrumental in the semi-final.
2: And that's what I'm saying, like, until the semi-final and the final, I have not been
0: seeing
2: him.
0: For the very first time, I think our small Iwure too, he was robbed. Can we also say that?
2: I think they had to just do it because of the noise was too much.
1: I think that was what happened.
2: The noise was
1: because if you ask
2: like,
1: me, Rodri
2: Messi,
1: winning
2: Messi,
1: the
2: Messi, Messi,
1: I don't
2: Messi,
1: know.
2: Messi,
1: I would say never.
0: So he was robbed.
2: I believe Messi should have.
1: That's the only thing I would agree in that World Cup against all the robbery and all. I would say Messi deserved that stuff.
0: Oh,
1: he deserved it. See, but I don't know.
0: There's a time in my lifetime when I will be speaking on radio and say Messi was robbed.
2: Tommy, I would not want to say Messi was robbed. I want to say
0: no. I think
1: I can't believe I'm saying this.
0: I think the only person that can compete with him is Kylian Mbappe.
1: Yeah,
0: and Jude Bellingham. In fact, I did not see Rodri in top 3.
1: Rodri.
0: Rodri
1: in top 5.
0: I could put him 4. Before Michael Elise, 4. Michael Elise, 4. Then probably Rodri, 5th. Yes, he's integral to that Spanish team. I'm not judging based on goals and assists.
2: If you look at the way, and that's one of the things that I want to point out. So, this World Cup actually showed that football, they are now looking at the way you play on the field, not just with your stats now. Because Rodri, we saw the way he carried that team. He made them compact, the leadership.
0: I mean,
2: it's
0: the reason why they have very good defensive
2: and
0: record.
2: You could see the number of shots on target they conceded. It was very, very minute. I think they have the lowest. And it was, I believe it was due to his coordination and off.
0: And all the team.
1: But at the end, it's still questionable.
2: So, but
1: it's
2: then,
1: questionable.
2: Compared to what others have done in that tournament, I believe is not the ideal person point.
0: Hello, good evening. Your name and where you're calling from?
3: Hello, good evening.
0: Your name and where you're calling from?
3: Omanila from Ilorin.
0: Omanila, quickly. You have 30 seconds. Share your contribution.
3: Let me first come in on this Rodri award.
0: Mm-hmm.
3: If not every player on the pitch will give you an assist.
0: Mm-hmm.
3: When Fabio Cannavaro actually won the world best, did he give any goal or assist?
0: Obviously not.
3: He actually did his job very well.
0: Mm.
3: He actually did his job. He's deserving of that award.
0: Mm.
3: And coming to you saying that Messi deserved the golden ball.
0: Mm-hmm.
3: I think if saying something about the goal and assist in the competition, I think Mbappe is the one that is deserving of that.
0: Mm.
3: But
0: thank you.
3: Hello.
0: Mm-hmm.
3: Yeah, you know, this I think they actually voted for the player of the tournament award. And I think... the person that have the eyes would get it. To my own opinion, if I will vote for anyone in this World Cup as the player of the tournament, that would be Michael Olise.
0: Thank you very much for your contribution. His own best player of the tournament will be Michael Olise. And for the biggest club between, I think this is a lot of message. I think it's Keyworth coming back, saying from the biggest club between Chelsea and Arsenal, this is clear. We have been debated about this time without number. Ben has bias with his opinion. Well, everybody is entitled to his own opinion. Chelsea won Champions League twice. Europa Conference League Cup once. Twice. Super Cup twice. Club World Cup. Intercontinental Cup. FIFS Cup. Tanka Bele Ole Cup. Everything Cup. World Cup won. Ask Arsenal fans where is their European trophy. I think this is enough evidence to end the argument about who is at each other. That's Keyword from Amsterdam. Thank you very much, Keyword, for your contribution. Thank you very much, guys, for joining me on the show.
2: Let me just say this before we go. Before Europa League was called Europa League, it was called something. Arsenal won it.
0: Pele. Thank you.
2: That's an European trophy.
0: Thank you.
2: European trophy. Thank you. I think it was Gold Cup or something.
0: Thank you very much for your contribution. Thank you very much, guys, for joining me this evening. My name is Adeyemi Adewale. Don't forget, enjoy your weekend with your Shining Supreme Radio Station. Goodbye.

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1: Oh my god, oh my god, oh my god, oh my god, oh my god, oh my god, oh my god, oh my god, oh my god.
0: Yeah, that's right. There's just something about how the amazing programming, the content, ooh, the music blows me away every single time. 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Relationships shouldn't be this stressful.
2: Opoku.
3: Mommy.
2: I told you that, don't call me mommy. Call me sweetheart.
3: Sweetheart.
2: How are you?
3: I'm fine.
2: Are you okay?
3: Yes, I'm okay.
2: Yesterday you sleep well.
3: Mommy, not me too.
2: Hey, I said talk to the phone.
4: Hey, me money for
2: you. You sleep well?
3: Yes, I sleep well.
2: Okay. Do you dream on me?
3: Say.
2: I said, do you dream on me?
3: Yes, I dream on you.
2: Are you sure? Okay. Obaku, I love you so much.
3: Hey,
2: Doko, talk to Doko. I love you so much.
3: I love you too.
2: Obaku, I want you to do a video call.
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1: Glory be to God in the highest, peace on earth. 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Ilori. 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And by the Father's authority in this land, we have come. I am Alade Gbenga Peter, A.G. Peterson, the shepherd and founder of 43, a.k.a. 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Heaven and earth says, amen. Amen. Amen. Amen.
2: Faithful God, we celebrate your faithfulness for bringing us on here today.
3: Hallelujah.
2: Thank you for everyone listening to us.
3: Thank you,
2: it
3: Jesus.
2: It is well with you at home.
3: Amen.
2: It is well with your weekend.
3: Amen.
2: It is well with your children.
3: Amen.
2: It is well with your family.
3: Amen.
2: It is well with your finances.
3: Amen.
2: In that precious name of Jesus.
3: Amen.
2: Thank you, Father.
3: Thank you, Lord.
2: In Jesus' precious name we pray. Amen. Amen. I want to appreciate everyone who was calling me that I was not on here last week Friday. I know that so many people love me, so many radio audience, radio members that I've never seen or met. God bless you in Jesus' name.
3: Amen.
2: I'm on here today with Pastor Akambiola. You are welcome in Jesus' name.
3: Thank you, Daddy.
2: God bless you.
3: Amen.
2: We started a series called Marriage Movement. Sometimes I call it The Truth That Have Escaped the Walls of the Church. Sometimes I call it the regrets in marriage, the regrets you have in marriage. And we started by what is marriage. We define what is marriage as against what is marital marriage institution. And our brother also did a serious justice last Friday to it. Now, we want to move further. There is no argument now. You know, if everybody asks you, according to our homework definition on this program, that what is marriage? Marriage is conjugal rights between a man and a woman. Marriage is becoming one flesh. How to become one flesh is by conjugal rights, sexual intercourse. So that is biblical spiritual definition of marriage. We know all other definitions you know. That's why we first define, Abby. Yes, from different angle of definition. So I'm a definition tell so I'm a definition of Oxford. I'm a definition to church for marriage. But we are looking. But what we are saying tonight and in this episode of marriage, so that we begin to look at marriage from different perspective. That marriage is not ceremonies.
3: Yes, sir.
2: Marriage is not ceremony. It's not mosaic ceremony. It's not a polling ceremony. In fact, there's no prophet or pastor, there's no prophet or apostles or disciples in the Bible, including Jesus, that added a ceremonial rites or rituals to marriage.
3: To marriage.
2: There's none. In fact, the fact that he was invited to a marriage in Cana of Galilee, again, missing, and he went. We were not even told the modality of that marriage.
3: Yes.
2: You will call Talo Bankori, Talo Bankori, Yalomu Yawulole, you say Yawulole, Yokoni, Abokololole, Yawul. You are not told. We are not told. So, Even till the time of Jesus, that wedding was conducted. So it became a cultural thing. So how cultural institution also came into marriage. Jesus did not introduce us, when he was talking about marriage in Matthew chapter 19, he did not introduce us to any cultural marriage or any, when he wanted to answer the Pharisees that were asking him questions of divorce. He didn't talk about Mosaic way. He didn't talk about Abrahamic way, giving Isaac a wife. He didn't talk about any other the Jewish institution of marriage that he met that time, whether of the Jew or of the Gentiles or of the Samaritans. He didn't talk about any of them. He just pointed to Genesis chapter number 2. It was not so from the beginning. That means the curriculum of marriage is to be found in there. And there we said, he said, and the two shall become one. For this reason, a man shall leave his father, the first thing is leave his mother, and cleave to his wife, and the two shall become one flesh. Become one, but one flesh. And we have looked at different scriptures to prove summary a marriage is becoming one flesh. And as we have seen also that consider can't live in the one flesh. Consider bishop, consider pastor, consider anybody to only join in the one flesh. I feel.
3: Ibajosepo
2: intercourse basela ni okunrin ati obinrin. And we say praise God for this definition of the Bible. Ko faye fun gay marriage.
3: Bẹ́ẹ̀ni sir.
2: Ko faye fun homosexuals.
3: Okunrin ati okunrin, obinrin ati obinrin.
2: To ye ba ti ani pe ke divine marriage gan si, church ti divine marriage, the divine marriage to ti accommodate homosexuals. Church enjoy homosexuals now.
3: Opin aye ti de.
2: Church enjoy lesbians. Better only they don't join. If you go against it, you will be arrested.
3: Only human rights.
2: Yes, you will be arrested.
3: God,
2: so
3: human rights.
2: The definition of marriage has encompassed all these junks and abominations. If we have to go by the definition of marriage of the first church, the second church, the Catholicism, the Evangelicals, the Pentecostalism, and so on and so forth, all of them. In the world, ati Pentecostalism new, ati Catholicism new, ati Evangelicalism new, ati Charismatics new, all of them based on countries have accommodated lesbians and homosexuals and gay marriages. But glory be to God that they cannot become one flesh. Thank God. They cannot become one flesh. Cosine, a brother that marry a brother and are doing nonsense, immoral perversions. You can't become a one flesh because there's a mystery theoretical, the organ, the special organ of a man and special organ of a woman. And inside those organs, not in your Bible. Yes, I didn't make a mistake. Not in your Bible. Bible did not join you. We learn how you are joined in the Bible. Are you with me?
3: Yes, sir.
2: Bible did not join us. We learn how we were joined. Okay, this scripture that we are talking about, that this marriage, our definition of marriage, we take it from where?
3: From
2: the Bible.
3: Genesis.
2: Not only Genesis. We take it from Genesis. We take it from Matthew. We take it from 1 Corinthians chapter number 6, verse 16. 16. We take it from Ephesians. All of them were divine marriages to become one flesh.
3: One flesh. Man,
2: but Bible did not join us. So we are pointing out, Bible did not join us. Ring did not join us. They may be symbol of our love.
3: Sure.
2: But even the so-called love, in fact, in Genesis chapter number 2, there's no love there. Was there love there?
3: Oh, that money.
2: Eh?
3: Oh, Korea, Obirin, any.
2: Yes, yes.
3: Ni gugun, ni gugun.
2: I don't know.
3: Oh, so pe oni fe.
2: There was no love there. We can interpret love is in the area of cleaving.
3: Cleaving, yes.
2: But there is no love there. I love her. I love him. I love her. What is even love, gun? Love was say for Judy now. Love was say for Oka.
3: It's abstract.
2: Love is abstract. But it is what you do that now makes us to say you love
3: Eleyi
2: me.
3: Onife.
2: Onife me. However, love gun can be deceived according to that brother Paul. Told me, if I give my body to this guinea to be born, and without love,
3: just see fair.
2: That means when you can be given something because of something. That's why I said without love.
3: Benny.
2: If you are given because of something. So what am I saying is that love was not even part of it. Because Jesus pointed us to a beginning. Now, what I want to quickly point at tonight, the greatest mistake of destiny
3: The greatest.
4: The greatest mistake of destiny.
3: And she said to God, you learn, you know, you are your
4: mom. Benny, sir. It's not you did wrong course in university or training you travel to wrong country. You are born in Nigeria. Some people say, what's the idea of Nigeria? It's not the greatest mistake.
3: Okay.
4: The greatest mistake of your life is not the church that you are attending. It's not church. The greatest mistake of your life is not. It's not, I will not call it as if, you see, when we are growing, you must not make a mistake in marriage. Yes, I agree with you, it's a serious mistake. But what was actually the mistake? Esa, the greatest mistake of marriage is for you to marry a woman that has good character, that gave you peace, that gave you love, that gave you church, that gave you children. But could not give birth to your destiny.
3: Ti o le bi mo anyamo fun.
4: Ti o le bi omo anyamo ko. Ti o le bi anyamo okunrin yen.
3: Omo na ni mo pe lo
4: mo
3: anyamo.
4: Omo anyamo ke. O ko bi o ke le pe lo mo. Anyamo re ogun re. The greatness, the purpose of a man. Hey, I know you argue tonight. But time of prayer, little kumami, you are more safe. The greatest mistake of a man on a woman, no, a man. I will not say a woman.
3: A man.
4: Because God made man first. He now said it's not good.
3: For a man.
4: The greatest mistake of a man is to marry the most beautiful woman, peaceful woman, gentle woman, holy woman.
3: Olewa.
4: Omolong.
3: But
4: kole bi anyamo okunrin yen. She cannot deliver the destiny of the man. The word deliver means to bring the destiny of the man out
3: to reality.
4: To reality, to greatness.
3: See, bi Olorun se fe.
4: God bless you. Now, ma de fi okoko salaye. About marry the money for to lati yan agbere sile fun iba kegbe ati fun omo bibi ko si fun anyamo oko nibe. What was it that God? Okay, I want to ask you a question, sir. Kini o si ninu Abraham, I mean Adam, nigba ta da ti Oluwa ni, and the Lord said it was not good
3: pe ko dara fun okunrin lati dawa.
4: Now they did not between lonely and alone.
3: Kenyan ba la ife so Yoruba kenyan dawa abi kenyan
4: ele ni eyan ninu ile kede wa lonely
3: beni.
4: But what the Oluwa so ni pe ki le ro po wa ninu
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3: the womb of a woman and onje omo the breast
4: e te wa wrong better be nkan se pe ni onje omo yen gan bi mi ninu
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3: onje anyamo
4: quote and unquote the breast of a woman. Now the problem we have, somebody said woman, a man that has womb is called woman. A woman
3: okunrin ta se ole inu mo ninu to ni inu.
4: Yes, when there is an hormonal imbalances obirin le ni rugba. 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When there are hormonal imbalances.
3: Tawon kudie ba.
4: Okunrin le ni irun to gun bi obirin. When there are hormonal imbalances, okunrin le ni oyan to bi obirin. But No hormonal imbalances has given a man a womb.
3: Kosi o. Kosi asise to le mu ki okunrin ni ibi ti o ile o. Ati ri.
4: Okunrin le dana, okunrin lo ramala, okunrin le mura bi obirin, okunrin le anything mentioning. And likewise women can do most of the things that men does, but there's something that Adam lacked. What was it? A womb.
3: No.
4: Now, I just call it a womb. I call it a reproductive organ that is connected to the breast and connected to the opening, to the cervix opening. The cervix lead to that place. The pelvic part of the woman lead to the cervix. The cervix lead to the womb. The womb lead to fallopian tubes. Fallopian tubes lead to ovary, the eggs, where the eggs, the cups and the eggs. And somehow, there is a signal that connect to woman, the food at their chest, which I call the food of destiny. I didn't call it the food of a child, and I will explain why I call it. Now, if a womb conceived today, within a week, people are waiting for their women are waiting for their menstrual cycle. No. You will know from the breast of a woman. Almost instantly, there will be a response. Before you are waiting for your cycle, there's a response from the breast. So where am I going? Now, why did God say Kodaki okunrin dawa? Oh, please don't throw me stone. Emma le okuta si studio.
3: Any suru DSC.
4: Gbogbo nkan ni okunrin le se lo le dase. Sugbon the purpose of God for that man will not be fulfilled except there is an incubator. Ah! Get me. And the womb of a woman is like an incubator of a destiny of a man that is fitted. A man that is fitted for that particular womb.
3: Ibi ilese ayanmo.
4: Bene.
3: Ilese iseda.
4: Bene.
3: Ile to mu ki obinrin wa ni ibajosepo pelu okunrin gege bi aseda.
4: Bene.
3: Alafowo sowopo pelu aseda.
4: Eseun. 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Togo. Okunrin ara. O seda okunrin togo. Please, in the language of men, quote and unquote, don't tell me that I said God made a mistake. That's not what I'm saying.
3: Mm-hmm.
4: Quote and unquote. As if God, who foreknew all things, who cannot forget anything,
3: Ben,
4: you know, for acknowledgement of God, the election of God, but as if God forgot that this destiny completed with this man, needed a maker, a builder, a maker, an incubator that the man needed to make his purpose to come to pass, as if God forgot. He now decided to make a woman from him, so it's also him, but now put something that will make his destiny to fulfillment. Oh God, there's trouble. You're not getting me.
3: You were Sam. Ori 139
4: o
3: tun fi di ibe yen mule.
4: I like that.
3: Ese iketala oni tori iwo le o da okan mi iwo le o bo mi mole ni inu iya mi nibi ti oluwa seda sinu obirin ni
4: yen.
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4: since my substance when yet not completed
3: when yet not completed yet being unperfect
4: you will read after this in English maybe tonight or another or next
3: okay,
4: week.
3: Okay.
4: I need that English fashion, but that's not even where I'm going now.
3: Okay.
4: Now, you see, every man want to lie down with a woman for enjoyment. Olodoniwa. Oh God. Every man want to lie down with a woman, sleep with a woman for enjoyment. Olodoniwa, sir. If I tell you that even though God put certain things in enjoyment, but enjoyment was not his focus. Do you know that all this ecstasy, enjoyment, the pleasure of orgasm between a man and his wife actually produces some hormones interacted to make some act, some part of your body to function well, your emotion to function well, for you to look good. You are enjoying it, but that enjoyment is not the issue. The issue is this: your brain begins to function better, your heart begins to function better. Some hormones that will not be released naturally begin to be released when there is a pleasure between a man and a woman. But much more than that, this is where I'm going.
3: Side benefits,
4: like side benefit, yeah. But much more than that, I want to ask you a question. Ha! Taluya genin Adam, you know, Abraham and Eve. No, so Abraham and Sarah. Who was Barry?
3: Taluya gan.
4: Taluya gan, sir.
3: Barry Lania.
4: Anyale Taluya gan. Eko dano Adam lona, Adam lona. Taluya gan. I know everybody will say Abraham Taluya gan. Sarah lo yaga. Everybody will say Sarah lo yaga. And if I ask you to give me your proof, you will tell me that Bosuma Abraham slept with a guy and produced. Yet this woman could not, and Abraham was sleeping with Lonisa. Abraham was barren. Why Sarah was actually not barren? I want to prove something serious, sir. Sir, tiye batiri obinrin to le tinu re le incubate anyama yin e gbadu e ku sori adua ni. Somebody said, what about I want you to marry? Yes. Every man has double advantage to double womb. To make his destiny. If your mother could not use her womb to incubate your destiny,
3: to birth your destiny,
4: to birth your, not just birth you, birth you with your destiny, with your glory, protect you and preserve you. There's a woman in this country, Obiomomefa, I think Omomefa of either 5 or 6, and all of them became governor in Nigeria. All, go and make your research. I will not mention. All of them became governor. Somebody was telling me the connection between the woman that gave back to Gloria Bamiloye and Baba Adeboye, and I was surprised. There are some women that their womb, their womb has preserved, did not just give back to the flesh, gave back to destiny.
3: Destiny. Greatness.
4: Now, Ebomidada. Bi Oluwa ti nbe ati eme wele nti mo duro ti a ba daada efa pelu mistake atese. Please, I'm not talking about sin. I'm not talking about mistake. That's what I'm saying. Even God said if they had eaten the fruit after their sin, they would have lived eternally forever. So I'm not talking about sin. I'm talking about if the womb, whether you're a sinner or not, that's not what I'm saying now. If the womb of Eve was not present for Adam, anyama Adamu ni selaye. Okay, money, Sarah Loyagan, anyone, Sarah Loyagan,
3: Abraham
4: Loyagan, Abraham Loyagan, I mean, sorry, any Sarah Loyagan, Emini Abraham Loyagan, yes. Seri, you can put your semen, your productivity as a man, your strength, right? Because the strength of your loins, the spermatozoa, you can swim into any man, any woman, every woman, but not the womb of every woman can give back to your Isaac. Who is Isaac? Isaac is your laughter. Who is Isaac? Isaac is your destiny. It's not Ishmael.
3: It's your tomorrow.
4: Isaac is your tomorrow. Isaac is your destiny. Isaac is your purpose. Isaac is your
3: detail of your
4: life. Without an Isaac, and not every man, every woman can give back to my Isaac. I can give back to Soji. I can give back to Beng. I can give back to Peter. I can give back to Beth. I can give back to all those names in the womb of any woman, but there is an Isaac that only one womb can give back to. Let me give you an example. Tobajepe, Sarah Loyagan. Why was God protecting the womb of Sarah? Hey, yeah, yeah, yeah. With that king, on the bed of that king. Hey, get me. Kilo deti.
3: Oluwa o je ko le fi owo kan.
4: Kilo to ba ya kan kilo deti Oluwa prevented. Why was God not protecting the spermatozoa of Abraham?
3: Abraham.
4: O kan tu ka kiri o tu si ketura o tu si
3: Agai.
4: O to see Ketura. O can be Malanti any. But that is not his purpose. Hey, let me announce to any man. Until you find the right womb to your destiny. You think it's for child bearing? No, you miss it. You think it's for sexual enjoyment? No, sexual enjoyment? No, you miss it. I said that opening. I love below. I want logo. I want lebo. I want nefa. I want lawo. I want spiritualist. The why do they look for the womb of a woman? From a yahoo, from a danye, from a banye, Latin lowo.
3: Igile.
4: Church may not understand that. I understand that. The devil understand that the greatest riches, the greatest place of riches for a man's destiny is the womb of one woman. Oh God.
3: La Coresa.
4: Taluakwe. Abraham is a
3: Ben.
4: No, yes, Abraham is Luakwe. Taluakwa defend. Taluakwa, what's up? Don't come and say, don't come for the question of our calling. But he went and preserved. Oh God. What is the meaning of Abraham? One, single. What is the meaning of Abraham, the father of many?
3: Lady.
4: But listen, who was a prince? Abraham was not a prince. Even though they came from the same house, the meaning of Sarah and the meaning of Sarai that she was bearing before, Oba Biri. Oba Biri ni tuma Sarah. Kilota bi Isaki, tawalo bi Jacobu, to bako Isaki, to do up a new prince. Only like a prince, you have conquered. You have fought with God and you conquered. Who is a prince? Sarah was a princess. Tia lepe and your lebi omoba, tio ba joba, Abraham koloba, inu Sarah ni oba wa. Oh God, are you hearing me?
3: Inu Sarah.
4: Inu Sarah lo bawa.
3: Ibe lo bawa.
4: Inu, not only Isaac. Ibe lo bawa. Ijogo bawa. Ibe nite bawa. Ibe lo la bawa. Do I carry the destiny and the purpose of God, but I need the right womb to bake it. Ayakata basumbakata. Who did you marry? Who did you sleep with? You carry a destiny. If you that was said, the greatest mistake of a man is when you marry a woman
3: that cannot give birth to
4: that
3: cannot be a
4: man. Beba to si la ye, jote beba pa de obere to le bi a nyaman ye, jona le di de sa.
3: Ijoye ni pile oro.
4: Ijoye ni pile oro.
3: Ati imusi a nyaman.
4: Yo ba ye igbagbo, elo baba ba la wo, e bere bere. 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Only men ask double opportunity to rise. Hey, yakata basomba keta. Only men ask double opportunity to rise. If you don't rise by your mother, you should rise by your wife or by the woman you are claiming. Please, what I'm teaching is beyond where I'm a Christian, I'm not a Christian. But where I brought it to Christianity is this. If you are sleeping around, you go to hell. But when it comes to purpose, inu obirin mi yo gbede iboji oku ni tori ko ri right man ti o gun so ti right man ba gun ma yen ni o dolola ti ma yen ba dolola ma yen wa fi olarun oun lo fi je pe te to bi ba fi nu gbe yin te ba dale re to wa le ke jabo e jabo sa e ja da dole bai. I invite you to worship with us on Sunday,
3: yes,
4: by 10 o'clock in the morning at Agric there. You want to talk with us, You can call us
3: on 070-3938-3108.
4: Please want you to give us money to continue this program on the account.
3: Account number 605-207-7471. Fidelity Bank.
4: Okay.
3: Alade Jupiter. 605-207-7471. Tabi.
4: Kingstone.
3: That'd be Kingstone. 1996-502. 1996-502.
4: Okay.
3: God bless you.
4: Please, I want to say to you, O Britlo Bayetiege, Miti Debenyan, Ogbe Anyaman Resalo, you cannot, that divorce is not possible. I'm not saying it's not possible physically, but spiritually it's not possible. But O Britlo Bayetiege, Resalo, you have to call me. We have to redeem it. Lord, I pray for everyone whose family is aching. Who somebody has taken part of him or her away. Lord, restore our families.
3: Amen.
4: And restore us.
3: Amen.
4: I want you to know who will deliver them.
3: Amen.
4: In Jesus' name we pray. Amen.
3: God bless you all.

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2: Ayon board. Ayon board. Ayon board. Ayon board. Ayon board. Ayon board. Ayon board. Ayon board. Ayon board. Ayon board. Ayon board. Ayon board. Ayon board. Ayon board. Ayon board. Ayon board. Ayon board. Ayon board. Ayon board. Ayon board. Ayon board. Ayon board. Ayon board. Ayon board. Ayon board. Ayon board. Ayon board. Ayon board. Ayon board. Ayon board. Ayon board. Ayon board. Ayon board. Ayon board. Ayon board. Ayon board. Ayon board. Ayon board. Ayon board. Ayon board. Ayon board. Ayon board. Ayon board. Ayon board. Ayon board. Ayon board. Ayon board. Ayon board. Ayon board. Ayon board. Ayon board. Ayon board. 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

0: Any canny,
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2: And the Lord sent an important message to you.
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2: 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All the ministers of the Almighty.
1: Gbogbo eyin asoju Kristi na.
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1: Oro iye ti se oro Olorun.
2: And the word of life that is of Christ.
1: Kini o ti ase fi ran mi lale yin.
2: And what's the message?
1: O je o ti gbogbo eniyan ni lati gbo o.
2: Is everything that all of us must listen.
1: To ba je nu moto lo wa yi. Soke dear.
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2: I'm listening to this word.
1: Ele ti o ni emi yin lo ran mi.
2: The one that sent me to you is the one that wants your life.
1: Kini koko ti aran mi?
2: And what's the topic?
1: Ona ni gbogbo eda to nilo Olorun.
2: Is every human being that needs God?
1: Eyin eniyan se need Olorun.
2: All of you, do you need God?
1: Daddy, mo n beere pe sa need Olorun.
2: I'm asking you, do you need God?
1: Ilesi Olorun so need Olorun lori ise re.
2: Minister of God, do you need God in your ministry?
1: Mommy, sa need Olorun.
2: My mother, do you need God?
1: Gbogbo eniyan to gba mi ni ale yi lati le se Diamond.
2: Everyone listening to me from Diamond.
1: Mo mo pe need Olorun.
2: I know you need God.
1: Ninu sati e se e need owo Olorun.
2: And that work that you are doing, you need God.
1: Ninu irin ajo aye yin, e need owo Olorun.
2: In the turning of your life, you need the hand of God.
1: Okolo wa Olorun lo mo need.
2: You are searching for husband, you need God.
1: Ise ni won sokun fun, o need Olorun.
2: Oh, it is job that you are seeking for, you need God.
1: Eyin ti yin e fe ilu oyibo Olorun le need
2: you. You want to travel out, you need God.
1: Abon keke wa nu aye eda eniyan ti mo nfa t'Olorun fi mo ntina si yan.
2: There is something inside someone's life that make God to be very fast.
1: Ki nkan yi ba ti wa nu aye wa.
2: If this thing is in our life.
1: A le ri owo Olorun debi ta ri Olorun gan.
2: We cannot see the hand of God, not talk of seeing him.
1: Gbogbo eniyan ni mo n ba soro both Christian and Muslim.
2: I'm talking to every human being, both the Christians and the Muslims.
1: Ati eyin elesin abalaye.
2: And the traditional worshippers.
1: Te ba need owo en to da yin saye.
2: If you need the heart of the person that created
1: you. Te fe ohun te n pe ni owo Olodumare.
2: And you need the hand of God.
1: Te need iyanu lona kona.
2: You need miracles in all ways.
1: Nkan te wa te o mu ku onu aye eyin loni.
2: There's a particular thing you're going to take out of your life.
1: Te ba ti le satunse awon olorun olodumare ma farahan nu aye
2: re can amendment the hand of God is going to show
1: kese ni nkan na
2: and what is that thing
1: bi e ba fi owo olo
2: if you need the hand of God
1: ninu se yin ati idile yin
2: your work and your family
1: ninu marriage yin
2: your family your
1: mommy,
2: marriage
1: ninu aye awon omo yin
2: the life of your children
1: to mo nkan to ngbegbe aye ti o te olorun
2: they are smoking and they are living a wayward life
1: to ngbegbe aye ti nba o loju je
2: and is what that is disgracing you
1: nkan kan lo mu ku onu aye yin o
2: you are going to take something away from
1: ti yago fun
2: once you are
1: deleted, bere si ri owo olorun
2: you are going to be seeing the hand of God
1: our practice as ba be
2: we practicalized it and we met it
1: as e to kanu oro olorun
2: and we read in the word of God
1: awon baba si tele awon na jere
2: another forefathers followed it and they saw
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0: O ti won so yi ko ni se pelu pe nikan je ran so Olorun abi o je ran si
1: 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What I'm talking about doesn't mean maybe you are minister of God or
0: not. 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
1: A lot of you you don't have this forgiving spirit and you are calling Jesus
0: a God. 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
1: Any ministers once you are in anger you don't forgive.
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0: they are lati eno wa nítorí pé a ò ní ẹ̀mí ìdáríjì.
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1: Beside you that say you are not going to forgive.
0: Bale jo n gbe iyawo ni tabi oko.
1: Who is the person that you are living together be to us?
0: Alo wa nibe ise to se o to lo ni dariji lai lai.
1: At your working place who has wronged you that say you are not going
0: to forgive. To si bere si fi iya ise re je lati owo re.
1: And you are punishing the person through your hand.
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0: Bíbélì sì si so pe.
1: And the Bible says.
0: Be ni yon ba se wa to be.
1: If anybody should wrong you at that time.
0: Ka yon no si.
1: We should be compassionate.
0: E dari di ene to se yon.
1: Forgive the person.
0: E mo ju klo ni no asi se
1: yon. And take away your eyes from
0: the head of your own. E mi ama wo ene be ene pe ene yon ene yon ma je.
1: I used to look at people that they we always be.
0: Be ene yon ba se da da si mi o si asi se ni.
1: If the person do good to me is as wrong.
0: To ni re ene yon no si wa wo.
1: Because the lineage of human being they used to meet.
0: E re ene yon no se yon ti ko dara.
1: They are going to do something wrong. Let us endure for each other. And let us take away our
0: hands.
1: Forgive those who have
0: fallen
1: by your side.
0: And
1: my work tonight might be very bitter to you. But I beg
0: you.
1: Mark chapter 11.
0: Verse 25.
1: Mark 11.
0: Verse 25. Yes, kilo wi. Am I go?
1: La koko na. Jesus down.
0: Eh.
1: O si wipe. O dupe lowo re baba.
0: Eh.
1: Oluwa oro ati aye. Nitori ti wo pa nkan woyi mo kuro.
0: Eh.
1: Ni oju awon ologbon.
0: Yes.
1: Ati amoye.
0: Eh.
1: Won si fi won fun awon omo wo.
0: Eh.
1: Gege be na ni. Baba nitori be ni o ti to loju
0: re. Olorun pa nkan won yi mo loju wa.
1: The Lord is keeping all these things from
0: us. Our hand. A
1: lot of us don't know.
0: Ki adari ji elese a ma mu ki adura tete gba.
1: To forgive anybody that wronged us, make our prayer to be answered.
0: Ki adari ji en to se wa.
1: The one that wronged us.
0: A ma mu ki irin ajo ya.
1: Makes the journey of life to be
0: better. Asiri irogo kan lo niyan.
1: And this is one of the secrets of you making.
0: To ba te ba te eyan ma le pe ko ni lo.
1: If you step in on other person's
0: feet,
1: don't forget what of you are in the same place.
0: Oh, by US, a cool lori bata to
1: tell your leg from
0: any tony bata out there. See what you
1: and the person's going to follow
0: you. Sit down, not
1: you. You are going to go your way.
0: Oh, by any can say, oh,
1: you say someone have wronged you, not be able to
0: do my lord,
1: and you are blocking the way, and you are speaking against
0: the person.
1: So that the person not going to be
0: good. You are not my subu.
1: You two are going to stumble.
0: Oh, dirty any
1: your own day is not yet.
0: Going
1: to be very worse.
0: And that way, baby,
1: let us look the word of God.
0: Emma say that you any Kenny.
1: Do not judge anyone.
0: Hello, Kenny.
1: The fourth one.
0: Emma say that you any Kenny.
1: Do not judge anyone.
0: Obo polo polo ni le man say that
1: do. A lot of you used to judge.
0: Eni le oni that
1: do aye. You are the one that used to judge.
0: Eni le adajo kobi owu.
1: You are the one that being a judge.
0: No man be alone.
1: I used to beg God.
0: Siwe se ti eni ale se meni no ijo.
1: No matter what the person anybody do.
0: Ti wo so pe adajo lori koro bato mante mi mi.
1: That we utter is. Statement that the Father, Son of the Holy Spirit. Who am I?
0: Me.
1: Who am I?
0: What be Jesus lady?
1: And they asked Jesus. They called him a good person. He said he's not. He said there's no anyone that is good.
0: As if I bound him belong.
1: Only him that is
0: good.
1: If anything can make
0: lies, yes, I can can you
1: without committing
0: any
1: mistake about him. Anything bad. And he said he himself. Because that came
0: through human being.
1: God that came through human
0: being.
1: Only his father. And who am I? I'm going to be judged. So person you are stubborn. So this so is not going to be well with you.
0: So
1: told you that I myself cannot make a mistake. Is anybody beyond sin? Is anybody beyond mistake? In as much you are in the flesh. Do not judge anyone.
0: So
1: it's the Bible that said
0: Luke
1: chapter 6 verse 37.
0: Kilo we
1: Emma she dani ni ejo. Aki yo si dani ni ejo. Emma she dani ni ebi.
0: Emma dani lejo. Emma se dani lebi.
1: Aki yo si dani ni ebi.
0: There, but he dani lejo. He dani lejo.
1: If not judge anyone, you are not going to be judged.
0: There, but he dani keni ni ebi. He would dani lebi.
1: You have not given anybody to anyone. You are not going to be given.
0: I want
1: to
0: say, can we dance? Say, lori lady.
1: There are some works are doing on this nation.
0: What is he saying? Go lori lady.
1: And they are doing it in every.
0: So don't work, person.
1: But I'm going to.
0: Why are you low talk?
1: They will see the truthful person.
0: si ma da oloto le bi.
1: And they are going to be having the wrong
0: money. Elase tori owo ko sile yo si ma gba re.
1: And the sinners that make money, they are going to be giving.
0: E ma wo ipari awon to seru idajo be.
1: And be looking at the end of the
0: bi kelo mi ofoju suku.
1: Or some people are going to cry.
0: Bi kelo mi ko dana ku lenu se.
1: Some people are they are going to be implicated.
0: Bi ki mi o bo sinu agba mi aisan.
1: Some people are going to be in sickness.
0: Oni e ma se ta eni keni legbo.
1: Do not judge anyone.
0: Why do you go daju daju?
1: Make research of anything.
0: Emi oli ama da oda na lejo.
1: I'm not saying you should not judge.
0: Emi oli ama da oni se bi lejo.
1: I'm not saying you are not going to judge the criminal. But
0: tori re lo so pe lese ki o lo lai je.
1: The Bible says that sinners can never go.
0: Ba ma gbe bi fun alare.
1: But do not judge the one that is
0: going to be right
1: to the one that is going to
0: be. Nitori owo ibobe.
1: Because of the
0: fi ori le de yo faye gba.
1: Because of the bribe, the law of this nation do not.
0: Mo so eleyi fun yin eyin ti o kan.
1: To all of you that are concerned.
0: Ajowo.
1: I beg you.
0: E ma se da eni keni lejo.
1: Do not judge anyone.
0: Dipo be e ma se re fun awon eniyan.
1: Instead of that, do good to others.
0: Elekarun niyan.
1: This is the fifth one.
0: Abike so pe elekarun e ma se re fun awon eniyan.
1: Do good to others.
0: E ma ran awon eniyan lowo.
1: Help people.
0: E ma sore.
1: Then be good to others.
0: Ki esi ni emi idariji.
1: And have the forgiving spirit.
0: We Luke ori kefa ese ogun le meje.
1: Luke chapter 6 verse 37.
0: Yes.
1: E ma se dani ni ejo.
0: 27. Yes, verse 27. 6
1: 27.
0: Sugba.
1: Mo wi fun yin.
0: Eh.
1: Eyi ti gbo.
0: Eh.
1: E fe awon ota yin.
0: E gbo bibeli. E fe awon ota yin. E fere won e yonu si won e fi won le fun Olorun onidajo.
1: Leave them for God. Sore fun awon ti o korira yin.
0: O tun te o e sore fun awon to korira yin.
1: Do good to those people that hate
0: me. Bi emi ba ri eni to korira mi.
1: If I should see another that hates me.
0: O ma wa isere fun.
1: I'm going to be looking for a good
0: one. O so fun Olorun lowo mi loni.
1: I was telling my wife.
0: Bi eni keni ba korira re.
1: If anybody should hate me.
0: Ma fi rere san fun.
1: They are going to recover.
0: Ja ma reti idajo Olorun.
1: With good things then.
0: E ma sore fun awon to hate yin o.
1: And then do good to anyone that hates.
0: Oluwa yo ran yin lowo.
1: May the Lord help you.
0: Gbogbo e da to gbo mi lale yi.
1: Anyone would have heard me tonight.
0: E sore.
1: Do good.
0: Yen nikan ko.
1: That's not the only
0: one. Bi e ba fe oju ere Olorun.
1: You want the favor of God.
0: O te so kon fun yen.
1: All what you are crying for.
0: Adura te ngba ti o ti gba yen.
1: The prayer you are praying is not
0: answered. E koko dariji awon to se yin.
1: Forgive those who have wronged you.
0: E yo lo si awon to da yin loro.
1: Compassionate with anybody that.
0: E moju ku o. Awon te gbe lo kootu nitori pon ti eran.
1: Those people that have you have charged to
0: abi tori pe won je adiye yo kan soso
1: stoning your chicken
0: eh lafi te ba ran won lewon
1: oh yes but you said them
0: oh dariji won
1: forgive them
0: bi e ba je ni Olorun
1: if you are truly a child of God
0: ku o
1: take away
0: nitori eyin na bimo
1: because you too
0: eyin fun ara yin gan fe yonu Olorun
1: even you yourself you need
0: to fe oju ere Olorun
1: that of his favor
0: e dariji awon to se
1: no those people that wronged you
0: Oluwa yo ran yin lowo
1: the Lord help you
0: mo gbadura
1: I pray
0: ore ofe ti an fi ni emi dariji
1: grace to have the heart of
0: ateyin ati emi
1: you and I
0: ki Oluwa ko yonda e
1: fun may the Lord give it to us
0: bi mo ba se o ninu oro mi lale yin
1: you have wronged me in my words
0: foriji mi bi mo ti so saju
1: forgive me as I've said
0: bi iwo na ba se mi
1: and if you wrong
0: mo dariji gbogbo eda to se mi laye
1: everyone that from to
0: yala o soro ti ko dara
1: bit you have uttered something
0: yala o ba oruko je
1: or maybe you are sweating
0: yala o se ti ko to
1: or you have done something
0: mo dariji
1: ni I forgive you
0: laarin emi ati Olorun iwo na se be gege o so ninu okan re jade lenu
1: it has said
0: mo dariji gbogbo awon to se
1: mi I forgive those who are from to me
0: wa ri wi pe
1: o
0: si bere si ri oju e Olorun
1: o
0: to ta koko yen
1: anyone that is so
0: tired yo si bere si ro Olorun
1: and it's going to be
0: wa ri wi pe
1: o
0: tun gbe igbe aye inira mo
1: you are not going to believe in live God
0: mo gbagbo wi pe Olorun ti fowo kan
1: okan I believe God have touched your
0: do ni Jesus bi
1: have you gotten Jesus
0: e gba Jesus sinu aye
1: yi accept Jesus
0: igba yi ni igbe aye yi yo ran yin lo
1: the life is going to be easy
0: e ja gbadua
1: let us pray
0: oruko Jesus
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0: bakana
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0: Sunday to nbo yi o ba lori ofe o le darapo mo wa.
1: Next Sunday if you are grace you can join us.
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0: Ni ojo Wednesday o go meet our program.
1: On Wednesday, where's my glory program?
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